0: 661. I'll be out with the mail. We're on Highway H, just south of WW.
1: Clear. HWW south of.
2: So 1722. 60 and Farm Road 164. 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
3: 4 frame 12, have an assault call at Market and McDaniel. Leave for a male and female arguing. A male has pushed the female against the wall and pulled her out of the vehicle. Be a white male, no shirt, black shorts. White female, white shirt, black leggings, and brown shoes. Possible intox will be by a silver Dodge sedan. Boy King 8, David 9, Tom will get you code 1.
1: 4 frame 12, I'm clear.
3: Attention suicide units pending a check will be.
2: 1722 to 33, if you're close, you head this way.
0: I'm clear.
3: Correction. CNI driving. Northbound Campbell from Plainview, older model, maroon sedan, running red lights. Speeding, almost hitting several different vehicles. 4 turn, I was clearing a truck.

0: Northside Hitchcock information. Unknown direction of travel from the Eagle stop at 2959 North Grant Avenue for a red Lincoln passenger car.
1: 641.
0: Missouri, Zebra John 5, William 9, William.
1: Good.
0: And the driver appeared to have a difficult time pulling up to the gas pump, and his eyes were closed when talking to the reporting party.
1: Can I have you make phone contact for this as an agency?
2: Yes, sir. You sent to me.
3: Sending Southside units reference the priority animal call at McAllister's, 1711 West Battlefield.
4: 222, traffic stop.
0: 222, good.
3: The vehicle white Kia Soul has left with the dog in it.
4: Racing high on a white Dodge Journey. That's it.
3: The dog had been locked in the vehicle for approximately an hour, not running, but with windows down.
0: 222, I'm clear.
5: Dispatch LR23.
3: I know direction of travel.
0: LR23, go ahead.
1: We're a red Lincoln passenger car. Zebra John 5, William 9, William had a difficult time pulling up to a pump. The driver had his eyes halfway closed. Was still at the location when the caller left.
5: 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You can cancel EMS.
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3: Okay. 7, Baker 73.
7: Good.
3: Check will be in front of the physical therapy MSU 606 East Cherry. We have the bus stop for an unconscious male laying on the ground with people standing above him.
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7: I'm clear from the service center.
3: Springfield.
6: 410, we're both out.
3: 410 clear.
0: Northside, any missing person juvenile, 527 North Park Avenue. We have the same juvenile from earlier, 10-year-old Malcolm Hendricks.
3: Springfield Engine 1, medical emergency at 606 East Cherry Street, the physical therapy at MSU.
0: Left the address about 10 minutes ago. He's a mixed male wearing a green shirt and black sweatpants.
3: It's going to be the bus stop in front of for a male confirmed unconscious laying on the ground with people standing above him. Ops 4.
7: 213, code 4.
3: 213, I'm clear. 762, I'll show you one.
7: Clear.
3: Spring Villager 1, showing it out to the medical emergency at 606 East Cherry, the physical therapy MSU. For the bus stop, male confirmed unconscious. With people standing above him, ops 4. Southside units, pending check well being, approximate location of 3404 East Covington Street. RPO was not responding to call taker when asked for the address, stated, I don't know. Then stated something call taker cannot make out. With no answer, I'll call back.
1: CPD, you can see that trickle being just announced. Not advised for now.
3: I'm clear. 4-2, Frank 14.
7: Go ahead.
3: Code 1773 for the trickle being at 606 East Cherry.
7: I'm clear. Battlefield, Lester.

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1: 2421.
2: 1722.
0: 2421.
1: 225.
2: Attention Southside units. CNI driving northbound National from Sunshine for a black Chevy pickup.
0: 225.
2: That's two juvenile females in the vehicle that do not have seatbelts on, hanging out of the windows.
1: 2-21, 225, I see a missing person, juvenile, 527 North Park Avenue.
3: Last of Hill, common. First of Jeffrey, common. Bill A. Allen, the date of birth of 4-16-1990. Poland, a boy, 182-163-004, male white, Missouri.
2: Clear.
1: The caller advised the second one of their sons has now left the residence about 10 minutes ago. 10-year-old male named Malcolm Hendricks. It's a mixed male wearing an army green shirt, black sweatpants, and black shoes.
4: Dispatch, Breakout Battalion 1.
1: I believe he left on foot, but advised he would steal a bicycle if he could find one.
2: You're
5: clear. Driving Sunshine and Nash on last single northbound where a black Chevy pickup truck was driving, had two juvenile females in the vehicle. They were hanging out on the side of the vehicle with no seatbelts, unknown tag.
2: Springfield Battalion 1.
4: 2-21, I'm clear.
0: 225, clear.
4: Do you show Water Rescue 1 and Water Rescue 2 out of service still?
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1: 222 status.
6: Okay. Hey, we'll about to clear.
5: That's clear.
7: 529, stop.
2: 529.
7: 224. You can GOA 442 to me.
2: That's clear.
7: Personal down mark just in with those. It's going to be Missouri plate. Zebra Charles 7, Young 2, Henry. Black Hyundai passenger car.
2: Clear national down mark.
6: 1733. I'm going to be out with 22.
2: Clear 1733. Attention Southside units, spinning triple being at Great Southern Ops. 218 South Blundstone for an intox female on the ground near the roadway.
7: 224 and 7504.
2: With awake and breathing.
1: That's clear, I'll get you a good one. 229.
2: 1722. 229.
4: Good.
6: 661.
1: 229, can I have you code 1 with 224, the truck will be for the 1023 East Division Street?
5: Go ahead.
4: 773, code 4.
1: Apartment B-Boy. The mail caller gave the address and refused to verify it and then disconnected. We got no answer on callback.
8: Can you start EMS for a bloody lip? Non-emergent, please.
2: Hill is showing valid indicator 1 on PNP for forgery and stealing. No other ones. 773 clear to Frank Fortune. I'll show you one.
1: 229 clear.
7: I'm clear.
5: Clear. Is that going to be the H and WW for your app?
8: Yes.
7: 2.14, can you send us the next priority?
5: Clear.
4: 2.21 to 225, I checked the White Oak station at Weston College and didn't see the juvenile there.
2: I'm clear. Maybe Chuck will be at Great Southern Ops, 218 South Glenstone.
8: Go for it. Go to the one.
2: I've had multiple callers on this for an intox female on the ground.
5: 642.
2: Will be awake and breathing. One caller advised this female is refusing all help.
7: 241, we're going to block point. Your last traffic was broken. I didn't catch it. Go ahead.
2: I still want her checked on.
6: 1733, Vendoran.
2: 1733.
8: 225 to 2.21. He also likes to go to the gas station off of Walnut and Scenic.
4: 210, change incident 520 to assist a person.
2: I'm clear.
4: Correction, change to follow up.
5: I'm going to go ahead and search towards check. We'll be in phase 2. It's 3040 West Warmer 164. We'll be apartment number 3 is all guys know. checking on the caller themselves. Also upset that there's college boys that are using our pool that don't live there, and they are smoking in the pool.
9: The 1 George Charles Edward King 290 X-ray 9 Zebra 177727 Silverado.
0: I'm good.
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5: Clear 655, do you need to code 1655?
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11: Go ahead. 7 ending in 7727. B-codes to a 2009 Chevy Silverado pickup. 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
1: Stay Highway 8 and Stay Highway WW, just south of.
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8: 2-14, we can advise on this call.
1: 2-14 clear. 2-19, I'll show you in. Stand by for pending.
7: I'm clear. Dispatch, have anything?
1: 3-14. 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
7: Copy. 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
1: I'm clear. Show you back in. 2-19.
7: 2-19.
1: Checkwell being at 2108 East Cambridge. Will be DFS investigator from Washington checking on children and caretaker. Caretaker is a Jamie. Children is a Honesty Gents, mixed female, 4 years old, and a Honor Jets, mixed male, 3 years old. And Jamie has called in and confirmed they're at lock point.
7: 2-19, I'm clear.
1: I'm clear, we'll also get you next available. 4-12, 4-10 status.
0: Stable.
1: Clear, stable. 529 status.
0: 773.
3: 529 and stable. 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
1: I'm clear. Break 773, go ahead.
0: Do we have EMS en route?
1: 1722 status. 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
0: Stable.
1: Clear, stable.
0: I'm clear. 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Sounds like he's going to have to be transferred to the hospital.
1: I'm clear.
10: 2-13. 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
12: Co-responder 1.
1: Co-responder 1.
12: Can you clear me from East Downing, please?
1: I'm clear.
7: 3-14.
1: 3-14.
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1: Got it.
2: 642, I'm out.
0: 316.
2: 3622.
3: 316.
0: 313, 316. Domestic disturbance at 1855 East Cherry Street, apartment 22. RP is a 18-year-old foster child. His foster father has locked him out of the apartment as requesting sexual favors.
1: 313, I'm clear.
3: 316, clear.
4: 412 to 410. 412 to 410.
5: Good.
4: This gentleman was asking for his knife. You know what that is?
5: Yeah, it's on the driver's side of the car. I think it's on the floorboard.
0: 222.
4: Go ahead. Okay, thank you.
0: 222, I see a disturbance logged at the Walmart, 2825 North Kansas Expressway. It's going to be for two subjects and a verbal. One is named Michael. There's a female named Destiny. She's white female wearing a blue tank top, green shorts, and a gray backpack. We're still working on getting further. How you next on the code one?
1: 229, I can do that.
0: 229, I'm clear. 222, 229 additional. The subjects are currently outside walking towards the Lawn and Garden Center.
2: 660, you can't believe that.
0: And the caller is wanting them trespass if they're located.
2: Clear.
4: 222, clear.
6: 4 from 12, can you send me a blank message for a PMP response?
0: I'm clear.

0: 313-316 clarifies foster father will be a Michael, black male, approximately 30, tall with a tan or white tank top and khaki sweat shorts. Possible CS has been in care of the subject for 5 days.
1: 225. 2 Frank 21.
2: Good.
0: Has access to a black Hyundai plate. Henry Boy 58 Edward.
1: I did not locate the mail at the gas station.
0: 313 Martha.
2: Clear. They said he also goes to Nichols Park. Can you check that for us?
1: I'm clear.
0: 1910.

0: And they plate Henry Boy 5-8 Edwards.
1: I did not locate the metal to gas station.
0: 313 Northwest.
2: Clear. They said he also goes to Nichols Park. Can you check that for us?
1: I'm clear.
0: 1910.

0: 1910 harassment, 4551 West 3rd Street. Caller has a protective order against her child's father and is receiving emails from his girlfriend harassing her.
1: 642, you can. 220, can you put me on the Park Avenue call? 55, check first.
2: I'm clear, you can show me around.
0: I'm clear. Clear.
1: Clear, 642.
0: 224.
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0: I'm clear.
1: 224.
0: 224, I see a chuckle being in the area of West Kearney Street and North Crosthaven Avenue. The caller's mother sent the caller a picture of a rope around her neck, and she was standing in the woods near that address. I'll be next on the code one. We do have a full response in.
1: 224, clear.
0: Crash Springton. 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
3: Gotcha.
0: Medical emergency at Kearney and Crosthaven. 222.
3: I'll be at the H&R block.
0: For a female that sent a picture of herself hanging in the woods. Full response. Ops 3. I'm clear.
1: Three twelve.
0: 419.
1: 419.
0: 312-419, a check person at Camblin Apartments, 3811 South Weller Avenue.
1: 312, clear.
4: 419, clear.
1: 4512. 212, you can send me the 312, code 419.
0: 1707. 212, I'm clear. 419, I'll show you in.
1: Good.
4: I'm clear.
0: I had a check well being 2454 East Mission Street for caller's son-in-law who left around 1440 today after expressing suicidal ideations.
1: I'm clear. 4 Frank 12.
0: 4 Frank 12.
1: 605. Disregard.
0: I'm clear.
1: 4 Frank 12, go ahead. 605, go ahead.
5: When you get a moment, could I have you call booking about an earlier arrest? They're needing further information.
6: 4512, I have a trouble being Kearney Crosthaven to code 1 with 224 for mother who sent our caller a picture of her hanging in the woods with a rope around her neck.
1: Clear.
6: Mercy staging. It's going to be a white female in her 40s.
0: 1733.
7: 1733. Can you add me to that check while being showing around?
0: That's clear.

0: 1910, I'm out. It'll be apartment A4.
1: That's clear.
2: Well, I was advised the caller stating that the Greenock County damaged freight has trails there. That's the area where she normally is along the trails.

0: Springfield Engine 2, fire at sign at 1475 Northwest Avenue for copper being burned. 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
3: We give one mail courtesy Robbie Talks North.
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4: Would you call us any more specific on where she could possibly be?
2: Somewhere back in the trails is all they said. He should be in a white Chevy crew cab pickup arriving.
0: Springfield Engine 2, showing you not to fire outside.
4: Yeah, I'm right to right off Atlanta.
0: Corrected address is going to be 1461 Northwest Avenue.
4: 38th Mobile. North or south lot. Yeah, it's going north.
2: Straight 21, KW 26,959, 26959. Got your time showing as 1907, 1907.
5: I'm going to need Daddy Bacon to show me out.
0: Clear.

0: I guess park right there.
1: Yeah, I got it here in the north one. 313
2: on the
3: 213 clear.

0: I can't tell if it's occupied or not.
1: I think it is.
0: I got one mail. Come in here.
1: Okay, come on.
0: 611 felony stop. 611. Location. We're in the north lawn of John B. Hughes. Clear, John B. Hughes.
2: 1306.
3: 1306.
0: Three County Patmore's now secure for a felony stop.
2: Can I get a report number?
3: It'll be 955-965.
1: 665, rush plate. John Mary 1, Robert 0, Tom.
3: 2 Frank 13 status.
0: Stable, you can clear me from this call.
4: 665, call 12 information for John Mary 1, Robert 0, Tom.
3: I'm clear, showing you on surface. 1306, were you clear on your report number?
2: That's clear.
1: 324 to 224.
4: He is coming back for a possible stolen vehicle. It shows a silver red 2003 Nissan XTR, four door, last four event, 2456, to Ryan Zeth out of Perry Grove.
1: 324.
4: It does also show that the...
1: 324 to 224. You need any additional search?
0: That'd be great.
4: Driver's side is red, the rest of it is silver, sticker on the rear window, passenger side.
1: Okay.
4: You want me to confirm?
1: 324, I'll start you out that way, break 326. 665, I apologize, I cut you off.
3: 326, I'm clear.
4: Are you wanting me to go ahead and confirm 665?
1: Affirmative, we can take one more.
4: Clear. Any additional for our John B. Hughes, 1 o'clock?
1: 624, a couple blocks away.
3: 2 Frank 13.
0: 2 Frank 13.
4: Clear 624.
3: What's this person? ECU Apartments, 2120 South Ingram Mill.
1: 492.
4: 665, do you have keys to that vehicle?
3: 492.
1: Stand by one. Vehicle's done. Negro 7516.
4: Clear.
1: You can cut for the other units.
3: 419, I'm clear. Break 312, 212, I'll show you one.
0: 2 Frank 19.
3: 2 Frank 19.
0: What code one with 2 Frank 13?

0: 312.
1: 229
0: to 224.
1: Good. 312, failure to return borrowed vehicle.
0: You need me to start that way.
1: 3024 South Barnes Avenue.
2: 665, vehicle's clear. You from the show?
3: Yeah, for now. We still haven't located her yet.
2: Clear.
0: Clear on the now.
2: Clear 665, vehicle clear. Touch clear, Jack. Green County Tab 1 is now released from normal traffic. 665, did you have the keys to that vehicle then? No. Clear. And it is drivable, though.
0: 212.
2: 665, we have the keys. That's clear. Go ahead.
0: 319.
2: 323.
0: 319. 323. 212, 319, alarm call with a hazard. You can send me 522 and I'll advise.
2: Okay.

0: 212, we have 210 or 310, review it.
1: 212, I'm clear. 310. Correction, 210.
0: Go ahead.
1: Can you review incident 456?

0: then it's shown that it's in Springfield off of Evans Road, I assume.
1: Affirmative.
0: It's clear. We can go out.
1: Okay. Three 11.
2: You logged me a check person at Fastlane Park and close it out to me, HBO.
1: I'm clear, Fastlane Park.

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0: We're approaching from where your vehicle was parked. Where would you like us to head?
1: Stand by for a second.
0: I'm clear.

0: 324. I'm going to come back out to the parking lot and I'll figure out where to go from here.
1: Okay.
0: Dispatch. We walked in the woodbine here for decent distance and have him located here. The caller ran in here and he's kind of taken off on us too. So we don't know where he's at.
2: 1722.
1: I'm out with 33 in code 4, 1707. I have the correct plate and the mail here.
2: Clear. 1707, code 4.
1: 1722, it's Nora John 8, Edward 2-8.
2: Clear on the plate.
0: 224. The female involved, is there a phone number attached to her? And if there is, can you start paying?
3: I'm going to get it started, I believe we'll be able to.

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3: 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About to clear.
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0: The caller on this has contacted his mother. She is en route to Joplin, so I don't know if you can start that ping and then figure out where she's at and send the appropriate agency to contact her.
1: Okay.
2: 229.
3: 1722, can you start medical non-emergent?
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2: Clear. I'm going on 224 traffic. 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

0: I have two pending calls to advise you of. I have an animal call at Big Whiskey's and a typical being at Old Stone Apartments.
1: I'm in Red Bull, so.
0: Tensions outside. Units. Larry's going to be apartment K King 208 for callers downstairs, neighbors talking about breaking into his apartment. So one is a male with a large bill, and they are in apartment K108 directly below caller.
1: Where?
0: CNI driving from Springfield Brewery at 305 South Market Avenue. We have reference to the past assaults that occurred there today. Advised subjects came back and physically fought again. Have since left Southbound on Market in the same silver Dodge. Per call history, the plate will be Boy King 8, David 9, Tom.
1: 665.
2: 04. 314. You can send me incident 329.
1: 611. Vehicle hasn't been confirmed, stolen. Owner is requesting phone contact. Can I put the number in the call comments for you?
2: No, I'm clear. Thank you.
0: 1910 status. 314 clear.
3: Stable.
1: I'll associate a stealing one on there for you as well.
0: Clear, stable.
2: Thank you, sir.

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1: Yeah.
0: 695. Yeah, it's an HC 10141 West State Highway Double DCOM. Male is not breathing. CPR is in progress. Full response in room.
2: Clear to go.
0: Clear to go.
3: 641. 1707. 1707. 316. 316.
0: All good. 1 642. You're good for
2: 655.
0: Clear
2: 655.
0: I'll show you back in.
3: Mission Barrel, switch 3.
4: Clear.
3: I'm on Gina Holstone. For that animal call extending, can you reach out to the fire department and see if there's anything they can do? I'm not sure there's anything PD's going to be able to do for that.
4: Okay.
0: It's going to be for a 55-year-old male. The caller is not on scene. I believe that she might be in runoff. Mother called, and we got medical currently around on there. 641, I'll show you code also.
3: Thanks, sir. 1707, if the caller on the old phone call is still on the line, have me by my side.
5: 322.
6: You can close that. It's at 533 to me. It's GOA.
5: Okay. Green County, West Republic.
4: West Republic.
5: I don't have anyone available for that call. Can you send Brookline, please?
4: Okay.

0: 605, I'll be around. Is this the agency as well?
1: Clear 605.
2: 1707.
3: Good.
2: Brooklyn. Our caller is not okay with coming outside and won't do it. He wants to wait inside at the door.
3: I'm clear.
4: Ford MQ.
2: Disregard, Tom. 419, go ahead.
4: 482 is GUI.
2: I'm clear. Republic? 1707. The caller wants to know that it was you who just rang his doorbell.
3: Yes, it was.

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0: Quickly, Engine 1, train units for medical emergency at 10141 West State Highway, TT Tom. Cross Street is going to be Arm Road 69. It's going to be for a male not breathing. CPR is being attempted. Full response on Ops 4.
1: It's 12. What was the location of the trip?
0: 212, readvised.
1: Can you say it again? Sorry, I lost you.
0: I asked you to re-advise your traffic. It was all muffled. Republic Fire Engine 1, showing you out to the service call at 900 North Old Town of Big Whiskeys.
1: What was the location of the trip that the alarm company gave?
0: Bees on scene requesting assistance for a cat on a pole. Entry exit front door.
2: 1910, county your case number.
1: I'm quick, thank you.
0: 313, 316 status.
1: Stable.
0: Question.
3: Green County, West Republic 6.
0: 1910, it's 438 for 38.
2: Yeah.
0: West Republic 6.
1: 212, code 4.
0: 3304. 212, clear.
3: Did anybody clear the call yet?
0: 319, I'll show you one.
1: Clear.
0: I have Brooklyn Engine 1 en route.
3: Copy.
0: Stratford 1304.
1: 1304.
0: Are you aware of any tire debris on I-44 in your jurisdiction?
4: Negative. I can go check if I have a mile marker.
0: Standby 1, we have Highway Patrol on our line saying that there is, but haven't given a location for it. And they were wanting you guys to go get it, so.
4: Clear.
1: 212. Did the alarm company advise if it was Unit A or Unit B?
0: It's stating the number 2 side, possibly Unit B. 1304.
4: Go ahead.
1: Okay, thank you.
0: We have that call in. They said, unknown if he's found a restbound, but there's tire debris in the roadway at mile marker 88 on I-44.
4: I'm clear. I'll be en route.
0: 316. I'm clear. 1304, I do also have a pending animal call at 305 West Old Route 66.
1: Go ahead.
2: 608.
4: I'm clear. I'll look at call notes.
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5: I'm going to be out checking a vehicle. It's 1001 North Moonville. It's a white Chevy. No license information.
0: 312. Re-identifying. Go ahead.
2: 312. Clear 608.
0: 2 Frank 19.
4: 1714. Do you have a VTA on EMS?
2: 2 Frank 19. 608. It will be a moment before I get you logged. I accidentally logged you off, I believe, so I'll get you logged back in.
0: 312, 2319.
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0: General disturbance, 1679 East Battlefield. For male hanging around the business, refusing to leave, was yelling at caller. Okay. Yeah, white male, black shirt, gray pants. Originally on a bicycle.
2: 312,
1: clear.
2: 2319, I'm clear. 6761.
4: Good.
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0: 1714 is going to be about 15 minutes.
4: I'm sorry, can you repeat?
0: About 15 minutes away, they're currently on State Highway P, Paul.
2: There was a male and a female voice on 911 only line. Female advised that a child was playing with the phone. When asked if everything was okay, the could hear children crying in the background. They were unable to elaborate further. And per call taker, the female sounded slightly escalated when talking to them, probably because the children crying in the background. Respond to that.
4: Clear.
0: 1304.
4: Go ahead.
0: The trooper is requesting you call him direct. His number's in the call.
4: I'm clear.

0: He moves around to double T Tom. 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Six oh five, I'm out. Clear 605.
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0: 6M61.
3: Good.

0: I'm going to go ahead and stack that one for you. I got a higher priority check will be an Antioch Cemetery. It's actually from a painting where a female sent a picture of herself hanging. I'll go ahead and start you that way.
1: 1707 status.
2: 635, you're in. Unstable.
0: Clear 635.
2: 623, you can add me.
1: Clear stable. Also, the fire department is trying to print that animal call. I'm with Steve.
0: Clear 623.
3: Also, my background, what did you say about the animal call?
1: The fire department in the way for that at Big Whiskey's.
3: Clear, thank you.
2: 322.
4: 322.
1: 1810 status.
3: You can send me into 547.
4: Stable. I'm clear.
1: Clear stable.
0: We're also starting fire in order to search the area as well for extra manpower as well.
4: 224.
3: 13 my seats, can you show me out?
2: 224.
1: Clear 1306.
5: Letting you know, there's a call now for county to check the address in the call comments. Ping is showing someone nearby. Does not appear to be where it would be on route to Joplin.
4: I'm clear.
0: 611, did you have traffic for me?
3: Negative on call, Jeff.
0: Oh, that's it.
4: 312.
1: 312.
4: 342, any information? Code 4.
6: I'll be out with the mail. Just barely north of the McDonald's.
0: Clear 642, it looks like everybody's on the scene now.
1: Clear, I was now north of McDonald's.
2: 641.
0: 641.
2: Can you have it? Okay, I'll walk, please.
0: 641, I only heard sirens in the background. Can I have you repeat?
2: Yeah, my apologies. Can you have me to the check of being on one?
0: That's clear.

0: 312, do they want to pursue charges for trespassing?
1: Three twelve,
0: I did not advise. I can attempt to recontact. Yeah. Disregard. This mail is
1: leaving. 312, I'm clear. 529, go ahead with your traffic.
2: James River westbound, just to the east of Glenstone exit. It's going to be on Missouri plate. Victor John 7, Paul 4, Edwards. Going to be a white Subaru Forester.
1: Clear, James River east of Glenstone exit.
3: 212, I'm with him.
1: 212, clear.
4: District 5, fire medicals in route 1077 South Canton Avenue, where a 2-year-old fell off furniture. They turned purple. They are currently conscious, screaming, not acting right.
3: 321. 321. Perfect. 326. 326. 326. Have an assault 3960 West Billings Street, apartment B3, boy 3, for female that was assaulted by someone.
2: Go ahead.
3: Apparently not separating from them at this time. She's yelling, cursing at someone to get out of her house now.
1: Brooklyn Medical Emergency at 1077 South Canton Avenue.
4: When you get a moment, I have your review and send 242. See if you want to go ahead and send anybody out. 21, clear.
1: For a 2-year-old that fell off furniture, he turned purple and is now screaming and not acting right. Up score.
5: 326, clear. Go ahead.
6: 1611, I see a electric person logged at 110 West Robertson Street.
5: 323.
3: 322.
5: You can send me 553.
6: Caller writes, the vacant home and a male and a female in an older white truck were dumping their trash into the dumpster at that home. They did just leave eastbound on Jackson.
3: Go ahead.
6: The owner of the home is not on scene and requested the RP called. RP is just a neighbor.
5: I'm clear.
4: County assistant agency for the 1077 South Canton Avenue for the 2-year-old that fell off furniture turned purple. Apparently they acted like they were choking, currently screaming, unknown if they're actually still choking or not.
6: Cause a heartbeat.
7: Green County, West Republic, TT Mill.
0: 635.
3: 635.
0: I'm out at the cemetery. Is the mother's phone pinging out here still?
7: Green County, West Republic, TT Command.
4: The last ping was, yes. It actually gives us just in the area, and we got other units around in order to go ahead and help check the area. We got, I believe, a continuous ping, if I'm not mistaken.
1: TT Command, go ahead.
0: Clear, I'll start checking the cemetery.
4: Clear, 635.
7: Bird lines have been released from this call. I'll see you. I'll be on scene.
1: Okay.
0: 623, Mel Whitman.
4: Clear 623.
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0: You can cancel my report number. I don't need it. I'm the original reporting deputy that took it.
4: Clear 665. I'll go ahead and delete it. Just delete it for you.
0: Thank you, sir.
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3: 321-326, looks like it's a domestic assault. The roommate, Sarah Morris, took off in a gray sedan with last seen eastbound on Billings.
1: For a 2-year-old that fell off furniture, turned purple and is now screaming, not acting right. We do have a full response. Up score.
0: 605, close 242.
4: Clear 605.
2: 642, do we have any type of patient update? I know there's some confusion about screaming or turning purple.
4: Negative. They're no longer on the line.
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6: That's clear. 1611 out. 1611, I'm clear.

0: units out of Antioch on the updated ping is actually showing right around the corner of Firmer 125 and 112 to the southwest.
1: Southwest of the cemetery?
0: Right around the corner just south of, and it is south, or it would be the southeast corner there.
2: 6621.
0: Go ahead.
2: Are you able to see if anything moved at all recently?
0: They're putting the update in there currently for us.

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We have a geofence up now for the ping location.

0: 611, I'm out.
1: Clear 611.
2: 415 is out.
0: 611 is clear. What's the radius on it?
1: 415.
3: The latest one is 443 meters.
4: 1306.
2: Campbell and Division. White 4. Forerunner. Missouri Plate X-ray. Frank 9. John 4. King.
5: 1306.
4: I will be over by the Stratford Arms apartments looking for the dogs.
5: Sir.

0: This is Westbrook on County 3. Will you show me on scene? I'll have Cam come in.
1: I'm there on scene with Cam 3, come in.
2: I'm at 415.

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0: Two-year-old female. She is currently not crying anymore. I don't see any signs of brain injury, but she did fall and hit the back of her head from about a one-foot drop.
2: Can you start talks? Non-emergent to me for an EMHI.
3: That's great.
0: 2-24-2. Now from her.
1: 2-24. Clear smile given.
4: Put an update comment in. I don't know if that comment will affect the ping at all.
1: Okay. We do have it on a continuous ping. Typically, it'll end up telling us if it goes to historic, which is what it shows once it's been disconnected.
0: I'm clear. Thank you.
5: 1304.
3: 1304.
5: You can show me back in. I'm unable to locate the tire debris, and I'll be at route to 1306 as well.
3: That's clear.
1: 220.
6: I'll be out at 4315 West La Fiesta in reference to this call.
1: Okay. 4315 West La Fiesta.

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5: Do you happen to know the last time the RP or anyone actually had contact with the mother

0: last time was at 1942 hours, where that call comment is, where the reporting party was on the phone with the mother while we were trekking through the woods.
1: Simply. Unit 7 on the NCR, last contact was made at 1942.

0: 3-11. 3-11. 2-19. 2-19.
1: Three-11, 2-19. Domestic disturbance, 2800 West Battlefield. 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
0: It's going to be FF and 172 on a red Subaru sedan. Missouri 008, Sam Mary, Sam 3, occupants unknown.
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2: Heavy code on with 221. Or correction, 223 at Concord and Turner.
4: 492.
2: I'm clear.
1: 4-12, 4-19, uncheck person at the Discovery Center. 438 East St. Louis.
2: 221. 221.
3: Is there
5: one on
3: time? 4-12 on clear. Kansas in division.
4: 419 clear.
2: Negative.
5: I'm clear. 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
2: Okay. 211.
1: 211.
4: Are you guys walking together?
6: 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You can go 4-2 for Nancy.
3: 19-3.
5: Affirmative.
1: I'm clear. Ready to Frank. 19, I'll show you in. 17-33.
2: 229.
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1: 229. That's clear. 319.
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1: I'm
2: clear. 215.
0: 220 to 2-321. 215.
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2: 319, 215, check well-being at Maverick, 2150 at South Blundstone.
0: Negative contact with the residents aware. If he shows up, she'll call 911.
2: A 16-year-old female came into the store as she just got out of the mental facility.
4: 2521, okay.
2: Mobile, white female, black shirt, gray shorts. She requesting she be checked on.
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0: 1707.
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3: 221.
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0: 608. I'm out at the Antioch Cemetery.
2: 1611 status.
3: If it's right there at the vehicle, 911 North Glen. If you're going down to the next lot, south 903 North Glen.
1: Stable.
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6: 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Is that correct?
4: I'm clear. 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
5: Yes, sir.
3: Okay.
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1: 17-07. Units out of NTL, just be advised, the latest ping is showing in the area, Country Squire Mobile Home Park.
2: How about notes? You're being transported by EMS? I'm back in.
0: Clear.
1: And we updated the geofence on here as well. It has changed.
3: What is the distance between the two, and what's our accuracy on that?
1: Doesn't show me accuracy, but it's 165 meters. So from where you guys are at, it's going to end up being just off Farmer 112, and it's going to be towards the southern portion of the lot is where the ping's showing.
4: See, Frank 21, we located Billy. We're going to be at the 911 North location that we...
0: 1908 status.
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0: Clear stable.
4: 311. Took over responder 3.
6: Responder 3, go ahead.
4: You can come on up whenever you get in the area.
6: I'm clear at Sunset in Kansas.
7: 605, was there a clothing description or anything put out on the female?
1: Negative. All that we had earlier was a picture hanging and rope around neck is what it actually shows on there.
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1: 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Or Frank 12, I can show you in.
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0: RP is running Mother Chiton, hasn't been able to get a hold of her for 3 to 4 days. Via Karen Betteridge, white female, 70 years old. Drives a white Jeep SUV.
1: This Springfield is still with the RP. And so can they ask for the date of birth?
2: 312 clear. Can we check off those?
3: It is now in the call comments, and I just now attached a photo.
1: 529, stop.
0: 529.
1: With back to insurer Glenstone, Missouri plate, Lincoln King 8, Mary 2 John. It's going to be on a red Nissan passenger car.
0: Clear, James River, westbound of Glenstone. Three 1304 status.
1: Good.
0: Clear back in. Are you wanting EMS stage for prayer lines?
1: Yeah, then go ahead and stage.
0: Okay.
1: 212, I was clear on the call.
0: 212, clear.

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0: 641, Edward Norris 6, John Zero Boy. Shows total registration to a 2008 Volkswagen Sedan. Last four, 3626 to David Ranchi out of Willard. Expiration March 28th. Shows is still stolen. It's going to be called tab number one for you.
1: Copy, sir. 211 to 311. She's over here. 311, is that traffic for me? Affirmative. It's 211. We have her over here at the vehicles.
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0: Cresthaven, north of Kearney, almost to the dead end. Red Toyota Prius one time. Robert Nora 3, Paul 5, Mary.
1: Clear Cresthaven, Kearney, north of, almost to the dead end.
2: 312, Adventure Party. Mercy had her yesterday at 10:45 for a doctor's appointment. Is not currently admitted.
3: Clear, thank you.
2: Attention, Tessa units. 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

0: on Farm Road 156, Bloomfield south of for a white Honda Pilot plate. Charles Adam 8, George 1, Sam, driving with a child in the passenger seat all over roadway.
1: Good taxi and I driving bypass on Farm Road 156, Hill and South. A white Honda Pilot, Charles Adam 8, George 1, Sam. All over the roadway had a passenger that was a child in the passenger.

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2: 13-06, traffic stop. 211 stable.
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1: 13-06. Clear stable.
3: I believe that she's homeless, so no vehicle.
1: 215-319 status. 215-319 status.
2: Oh yeah, on East Evergreen, right across the street from the McDonald's, on a red Ford cargo van, Zebra, Edward 5, Nora, 0, Victor.
4: We're stable.
3: 635, just further information. It looks like the latest pink information is kind of shifting south from there.
1: Okay, McDonald's on Evergreen. Clear stable.
3: Just barely. It actually put the last ping information roughly right around the bridge, 60 and about out there.

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1: Affirmative.

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0: 314, 316, vandalism. West Walnut for a male spray painting a building, then took off running southbound on Grant. Black male, white hoodie, dark pants.
1: 314 clear.
2: 316 clear. Sentinel Glenstone.
3: I'll take the backup on that.
0: 419 clear. 316, I'll show you in.
2: 316 clear.

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0: You send me your alarm on Primrose.
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0: US 160 and I-44 northbound north of Silver Cadillac ATS. Dealer plate, David 7340-Adam Mary, unknown.
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1: Claire, I'm getting logged in. It'll take me a minute.

0: 2521, we're going to be transferring a juvenile to Costa North. Starting mileage is 104,667.
1: Okay.
2: 319. I thought the 215 are going to be taking this juvenile back to Lakeland. Did you associate this call with the juvenile from there earlier?

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1: 312.
0: Call the plate whenever you're ready.
1: If you can go to channel 3, I'm still logging in. I cannot do anything in CAD for a bit.
0: Quick.
2: 314, 319.
0: 1304.
1: Go ahead.
2: Can we confirm it's a white hoodie and not a white shirt? I got a male female description on a bike with a white shirt. 1304.
3: Same African American, white hoodie.
2: Hi. I'm clear.
0: If you can notify Webster, we just had two motorcycles, black in color it looks like, going in excess of 100 miles per hour, unable to catch up. They're going eastbound on I-44 from the 90-mile marker.
4: That's correct.
5: Four 15 status.
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0: 321.
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0: 326. 321, 326. Disturbance, 2525 West Mill. Caller was on the phone with somebody and heard a disturbance in the background. 624 status. They think it was coming from a female named Allison.
1: Stable.
0: Very stable. The caller's not there to get much further.
1: 321, clear.
2: 326, I'm clear. Car name, Webster.

0: 361.
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1: Okay. The address is 623, West Walnut.
0: I have an updated ping. It's sitting south of Division Bypass.
2: 623 West Walnut. 324. I'm having some cat issues. I should be able to change it here in just a second.
3: 324.
1: I'm clear, no rush.
4: You put me on assist a person. Cops in the parking lot.
5: 643, I'm near Division Bypass.
0: I'm clear.
5: Should be a white female on a white puppet. Here, let me get back over there.

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1: 316, I just spoke to him.

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1: Go ahead.
0: Is 224 aware of the updated ping location?
2: 224. What was the location of the most recent ping?
3: 310.
4: 310.
5: Okay, I'll take a lot longer and find that for you. It is 223 meters.
3: Assign me 520 and I'll handle it.
4: Okay.
1: He is now.
0: That way you can clear us all off this.
1: Okay.
5: .224, it's showing on the west side of 1352 Northwest Bypass, just north of the railroad tracks.

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1: 1306.
0: I'll be out on the I-44 westbound, mile marker 90. It's going to be on a silver Cadillac SUV, Texas, Nora, Tom, Paul, 6506.
1: That's good.
2: Three twenty three, active assault, 1612 North Irving. 2 or 3 miles left of the goal. The caller is just a witness, and somebody yelled that they were going to go get a gun and come back with more people. Nothing has been displayed at this time. We're still getting further. 323, clear.
0: 226, clear.
1: I think can check while being phase 2 location showing off with unknown address on State Highway Double F Frank, rapid showing it at 5247 Morning Glory. Had a female call in that couldn't confirm her location, though in the background telling her not to say anything. She didn't sound particularly in distress, didn't advise that she needed assistance. No further.
3: I'm clear, we'll be in route.
4: 1908, can you attach me to that call?
1: Affirmative.
5: 419.
6: 419.
2: 323, 223. Two of the suspects left in a vehicle northbound.
5: Can you give me the log? And give me a case and time.
2: They did not have a description. The only description they could give of the involved were 2 white males and 1 black male. They said the male that lives at this location is believed to be something.
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0: Will you show me out on Mill Street?
2: Just outside of there's a Temple Meeting, Acme Bridge, 2325 West Battlefield Road.
1: I'm clear.
2: Prima laying down, looking at her phone and screaming and crying, making self-harm statements. Also have another call at Jewel Street at the 3121 East Jewel Street location.
3: 311.
2: 311.
3: Check my grandpa Thomas and send me in 211 for the check while being NRP.
2: Okay.

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2: Correspondent 3 to 211, do you want me to assist on that call?
0: I'm on 60 just in front of Alpine with a white Raptor.
1: 311, page in the area.
3: That's clear.
4: 6961.
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0: Two twelve. Will you make corresponder 1 available at the East Jewel call?
6: 1908, in reference to location, is at 5247 South Morning Glory.
0: 225 to 224.
7: That was the address that showed on Rapid, since the Phase 2 put it in the middle of Double F.
0: Dude, I'll just make her aware.
1: 224.
6: I'm clear. Show both units out.
3: That's clear.
0: 13L4, traffic's up.
8: Yeah, if you can head towards the west bypass area.
0: Okay. I'll head that way.
3: First responder 1.
7: 13L4.
4: Dispatch clear.
0: We're going to be out at the 87.8 westbound on I-44. It's going to be on a U-Haul. Looks like Arizona tag. Adam Nora 16749.
8: 224. I made contact with the caller again, and he stated that his mother reached out to him and told her, don't ask you, she was okay, but wouldn't tell him where she's at.
3: That's clear. 17-7, stop.
7: 17-7.
2: 311.
3: 311. We'll be at Casey's 8, David Edward. Sam 66 on Black Tahoe.
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3: Affirmative. I've got the caller from the 3121 East Jewel Street. It's called in again, just so you are aware. I don't have anyone currently dispatched to it.
7: 1733.
2: I'm clear. Due to hazard, could you wait to dispatch one of us until officers respond?
3: Affirmative. I just got a couple on the way to dispatch it now.
7: Did you an agency assist at headquarters? We're all PDs out with a stolen vehicle needing it confirmed on.
2: I'm clear. I can be in route.
0: I'm clear.
3: Clear. Great. 312.
7: 312.
3: 316.
0: Go ahead.
3: 312, 316, have a domestic disturbance per the caller at 3121 East Jewel Street about his brother being outside, knocking on the door. We've been out here multiple times here recently for this particular subject. See, hazard info.
7: 312, clear.
0: 316, clear.
2: 532, Travis.
3: 532.
2: Sunshine Ford on a black Honda Civic, no plates.
4: 321.
0: 321. Can you give me a readback on the number of the female that lives here?
4: 417-408-2599.
0: 408-2599. Clear, thank you.
3: 532, is that Sunshine and Port?
2: Affirmative, sir.

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1: Nobody's answering the door. Is there any additional information?
0: No, you have no further 19 cents.

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1: That's clear.

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2: 11 out
1: 411 Campbell.
2: They got one to run out of Indiana.
1: The suspect is an 11-year-old male.
3: I'll be stopping a moped at Grand in Tampa. It's no plate, blue moped. Red helmet, swerving in and out of traffic.
0: Go ahead.
1: Somebody on scene is requesting EMS. They do have a behavioral worker.
0: Fire Grand Tampa.
1: I'll get you a good one.
4: 323, I'm down the street. Is nobody else available?
2: 223, I can
1: sit. 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
4: 323, clear.
2: Last name, Charles Adam. Boy, Adam, Lincoln, Lincoln, Edward, Robert, Ocean. Middle name, Sam, Adam, Laura, Charles, Henry, Edward, Zebra. First name, Ivan. Common spelling. OLN is 9371739939. 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
5: and 661 12, please.
0: Clear.
5: That's
0: clear.
5: 532
0: status.
5: I'll stable.
0: Clear, stable.
5: 310, assign me 576,
6: I'll take care of it. Clear, see 1908. I attempted a return call to the RP and it played an ad for a carpet store.
0: That's clear.
1: We just got an updated ping. It's showing on the southwest corner of I-44.
6: 1908, the home also appears to be vacant. You can go ahead and show us back in for now unless there's anything comes back up.
1: And 160.
0: That's clear, 928.
1: It still has over a 200-meter radius.
0: It's in I-44, 60.
1: At west bypass in I-44, southwest corner, just south of the off-ramp. Eastbound off-ramp.

0: 1611 traffic stop.
1: 1611.
0: US 116 Miller, Tom Mary 8, Adam 5 Adam. It's going to be a white passenger car, unknown.
1: That's clear.
2: Thirteen oh six.

0: subject Ivan out of Indiana showing driver's license with a restriction of temporary expiration date 4/30. They also have permit details, but it looks like the permit expired 4/26. But it showed it was a valid non-commercial driver's license.
1: Okay.

0: So you have listed on permit details, expiration is 4/26, driving restriction temporary, driving permit class, learner's permit, driver learning non-commercial valid. Then above that it shows driver's license details, valid through 4/30, restriction code number 9, restriction is temporary.
1: That's clear. 1733.
2: 1733.
1: 314,
3: I'll be on 3.
2: 223.
3: It is confirmed
0: stolen. Clear, 314.
1: That's clear. Can you start EMS for a juvenile with behavioral issues?
2: I'm clear. Do you need emergent or non-emergent?
1: Non-emergency.
2: Clear, non-emergent.
4: Clear, 911, I'll be on 3.

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1: 1611 status.
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Engine North, ID is possible on Posquito Driver. Last seen pulling into 514 Northwest Bypass. It loves seamless gutters. The blue early 2010s GMC pickup. No tailgate and had driver's side damage. They were in maintained speed. Ran a red light while honking, while speeding. And failing to maintain lane. Last seen northbound before turning in here.

County of Nova Scotia, Buffalo DWI, 514 Northwest Bypass. Last seen pulling into the log point, it's a blue early 2010 model GMC extended cab pickup truck with no tailgate. Has driver's side damage, failing to maintain lane. Driving at excessive speeds, ran red light.

0: 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CNI driving.
1: 3-1.
0: Northbound Kansas from Walmart, 2825 North Kansas.
2: 311.
0: 321 mini bikes with no lights in and out of traffic. Wearing black clothing and helmets.
1: 311, I'm leaving the scene from Walgreens 2951 South Campbell Avenue for a gray or black Cadillac CTS, took off northbound. Caller is currently on scene for contact.
2: 311, clear.
0: County on Skid Track information, 2025 North Kansas Expressway, northbound Kansas Expressway. Going through juveniles on it, mini bikes, no lights, weaving in and out of traffic, all are wearing all black and helmets.

0: 326.
1: This is an agency of Honolulu, 2611 North Glenstone, room 140. 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
0: 323, we're clear.

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0: 17, 22.
1: 4-19. 16-107. 1 Union, 3 John, 0. 3, the gray F-150. And then?
2: That's clear.
3: 4-19. 4-19, caller from your previous on Walnut Street is requesting phone contact.
2: Okay.
0: 314.
4: 326 is secure from that report. Clear scene secure.
3: 314.
0: 07. I just spoke with that caller. I'll give him a call back. You can code 4419.
3: Clear 419, disregard. 1307. Okay.
2: Can you see if Green County has a Spanish translator on, please?
3: That's clear.
4: Any Spanish-speaking deputies available to assist Trafford if I...
1: /624, I'm a little out of pocket, but I have a translation device they can use.
4: I'm clear.
1: /620 to stop.
4: Go ahead.
3: 1307, one of the deputies has a translation device that you can use, but he's going to have a slightly delayed ETA.
2: That's fine, I'll take it. Appreciate it.
1: Calhoun in Fulbright, George George 4, extra 2, Sam and Gray and Paula.
4: Okay. /624.
2: Good.
4: I went ahead and sent you the assistant agency. They're on I-44 at mile marker 87.8 westbound.
1: I'm clearing route.

0: 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And Fulton, we'll be at the 87.6.
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2: 624, I'm clear on it. Stratford's traffic direct.
3: I'm clear.

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2: 224.
0: Looks like vehicle's going to be a Cadillac CTS, Missouri plate, Lincoln Nora 5, Lincoln 2 George.
1: Okay.
2: Updated ping is showing by Country Squires Mobile Home Park in the county just north of I-44 in West Texas. This still has 149 meter radius.
0: 224.
2: Do you want me to clone it to county and have them check that area again?
0: 224, you can hold off on that for now.
2: 910.
3: 610.
2: 610.
3: I'm in service as the overnight supervisor. In reference to the assistant agency, what are they needing?
2: A Spanish-speaking deputy, but 24 has a translation device he offered.
3: Okay.
4: $419. You can actually put me back on that vandalism.
1: Okay.

0: County Unit check LSOA Walgreens 2951 South Campbell Avenue. Suspect vehicle is going to be gray or black Cadillac CTS, like an R5, like a Duke George.
1: 311.
2: Pigeon North, I guess. I would check will be 841 Woodlawn Street.
3: I have an associated address of 2233 North Holt Avenue. I have a North Side officer check that address for the vehicle.
2: Person was making threats to overdose tonight.
1: Okay.

0: 329, you can send me 593.
1: Clear 841 West Woodlawn. I'll get you a code 1. The suspect's name is Landon White.
2: 7033's traffic stop.
1: We don't have a phone number for him.
0: 1733.
1: EMS is in Rochester.
0: Clear.
2: Going to be at 60 and West with Victor Henry 2, Robert 8, Paul. Black Honda Civic, I don't know.
0: That's clear.
1: Port Frank 12 on 2.
0: Port Frank 12, go ahead.
1: Audi code 103, 29 to 841 West Woodlawn, check while being on a suicidal project.
0: Clear. Fremont and Atlantic.
1: 326. 326. You can code for them. I'll go with 329. Clear. 4 frame 12, go for
0: 1707. 1707. I'm clear. The Gray Street Bike Family Yield, eastbound Farmer 174 from Oakwood, late John Victor to Sam Charles. That's clear.

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1: 224.
0: I'm going to stay on this call for a minute. Can you let me know when the newest ping comes up?
1: Okay.

0: I put you on a leaving the scene. Southside is requesting a Northside address be checked for the suspect's vehicle.
1: 1707.
2: 215. 1707.
1: 412, I'm clear. 215.
2: 319.
3: Last seen southbound ZZ from Parkman Road 174.
1: 319.
2: That's clear.
4: 215, 319, that was circle being Battlefield Eagle stop, 820 East Battlefield Road. Females passed out in the grassy area. The lady is twitching while I'm EMS in route.
5: County units, could you take information? Farm Road 174 in Oak Court Place in Republic.
3: Feel it, Christian and Clever now. Continue to southbound on DC towards Christian County.
2: That's clear.
5: It's going to be for a gray, possible 2016 Suzuki motorcycle, failing to yield to Republic. License plate, John Victor 2, Sam Charles.
1: 215 is clear. Brent and Walnut.
3: Also, he has no rear tail light. Does have a license plate.
1: All right, I'm clear.
5: Last thing going southbound from Route 174 in ZZ.
2: That's clear.

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1: Go ahead.
0: Our caller just called back in, saying they're available for phone contact right now.
1: Okay.
2: /1707, Christian's inquiring if you had any charges on that bike.
3: No taillight, aggravated flame.
2: That's clear.

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2: 1707, if Christian County locates, do you want them to stop and hold for you?
0: Listen, hi, westbound, on a white Honda, no plates.
3: Yeah, if they'll stop.
2: That's clear.
1: Clifton, hi.
0: Sorry, I got one.
1: Any double code one, Clifton, hi.
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2: Clear 310.
3: 635 stop.
1: Go on.
3: Carney and Parks. I sold my car with no plates. Broken back, but no. I don't know.
1: Clear.
4: 310, it's secure from medical.
2: Clear 310.
4: There's no one at this residence by that name. Have we gotten any further information?
1: Negative.
3: 310 patient info. She's alert and conscious. She's talking with me. She said she's dizzy and having trouble walking.
4: Clear.
2: Clear 310.
5: 222 traffic stop.
0: 222.
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0: 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One subject screaming girl.
1: 314 clear, Kansas and Grand.
2: 214, I'm clear.
1: G14 will be code until we go further.
0: Clear, 214. We've got a male yelling for help, possibly someone's teenage son. 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Unknown descriptions for others.
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0: 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It'll be a silver sedan.
1: Clear.
2: 532, 326 status. Chris Jiggles. Chris Jiggles. 222 status.
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0: 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Mass hug.
1: Clear. Go ahead.
2: I'm in service, District 3.
1: Okay.
2: Six 44, in for 4.
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0: Service, District 5.
1: Okay.
0: 662, I've stopped. Attention, Stratford, have an injury accident in the area of McCabe and Madison. Electric motorcycle crash, broke their ankle. Feels like they're going to pass out before response around.
1: Done.
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4: Sunshine of Maple Leaf Lane, the black GMC truck, no plates. 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
5: 80 Henry, 0 King Tom, non-expiring, showing to a 22 GMC pickup kind of vehicle, then ending in 4319 to a landed Rogers out of Springfield, Mr. Stolen.
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7: North of Park and High, White Dodge minivan, Robert Mary 5, Paul 2, Victor.
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2: 313, what apartment is our caller coming from?
3: They want to remain anonymous. We don't have their exact apartment number.
8: I have that.
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8: Can you log me off? 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
3: 313, can you repeat those muffled?
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2: I'm clear, thank you.
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2: Negative. Looks like the phase two is showing at 135 East McCabe, which is just east of the McCabe and Madison intersection. According to the map, it's going to be right next to the football field and track area.
3: 214 East Ardennes, yeah.
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1: 313, can you check Beta and see who is registered as the renter of this apartment?
0: Stand by.
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0: 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Adam 8 is not showing any current renter.
1: I'm clear. Do we have any landlord info?
0: That's attempting to load up right now. It may take a minute.
2: 319, 313. 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
0: It shows me it's going to be on the northeast corner, north up. It's going to be Kearney and Crest Haven, northeast corner. And it's actually about three quarters of the way in the lot, almost to the woods. It is actually 300 meters for that portion, plus certainly.
2: 1307, Stuffer units, you could say the response, downgrade.
3: 224 clear.
1: Clear.
3: 623, I'm out with 635.
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0: Clear, 4512 stable.
3: Three twenty-four.
0: 326. Checked out in 1419 North Rogers.
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0: Black Mesa College, south of North Orleans. 4 Sam Henry Edward 35. It's a white Chevy pickup.
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0: County Unit Switching Council DWI to Republic 60 Oakwood eastbound. It's a small gray sedan and a license plate failing to maintain lanes.
1: The 1610 traffic stop.
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0: 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Red Ford Fusion, Missouri temp tag 008, Queen X-ray 79, London office.
1: Okay.
2: 222 traffic stop.
3: 6 Frank 76.
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2: 222.
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1: Okay.
2: At Carney and Howard on an orange Chevy SUV, no plates.
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2: 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Mm-hmm. Channel 1 is on an eagle.
3: The 1603, I'm in service. Can you locate me, please?
1: That's clear.

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2: 623
1: status.
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1: Clear.
0: Division is Cedarbrook, on a white, Honda Accord, observing license plate. Nora Mary 0, Toro 3 Mary, can be occupied at house 3.
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0: 326. 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
0: Go ahead.
1: Campbell and Republic. John Lincoln 9, Paul 1, Edward out of Missouri. Via Silver Honda Civic.
0: 415 on to.
2: 415.
3: What Ingram will call?
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0: 324, 415. Possible residential, 1316 specific.
4: Springfield.
0: Caller and her friend just arrived. This is the friend's house. 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
4: College in Marion, Tom North, 318-8 David, Red Civic.
0: Correction, the friend is not with her. 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
5: Single vehicle accident with a car that has flipped a gray Toyota Prius.
0: 321.
5: Color did not stop. It's going to be southbound north of the intersection.
1: 321.
5: Ops 1.
1: Go ahead.
0: 321, 322, motor vehicle accident with assumed injuries, Kansas and Chestnut. A single vehicle that's flipped southbound north of. Full response in route.
1: 321 clear. 322 clear.
0: 222 status.
6: Stable.
0: Clear, stable. 320, go ahead.
6: 532 to 311.
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1: 311.
0: Clear, Kansas and Chestnut.
6: I've got your car over here at 515 South New.
4: 311, clear. Brake dispatch, boom, be back on my LSOA, and I'll be en route to that address.
8: Clear, chillin'.
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0: Units en route to Kansas and Chestnut. The caller said they watched the vehicle hit the median and flip and then go back onto its tires, but they did not ever see a person get out of the vehicle.
6: 532, make sure I'm on it as well. The associated apartment number 4.
8: Sir, apartment 4.
5: Going to be southbound north of... An update is that the vehicle went to its side and ended up back on its tires after hitting the median. No person was seen getting out. Ops 1.
8: 1610 status.
1: 674 south.
9: I'm stable. You can show me back in with a warning.
2: Go ahead.
3: That's clear.
4: 539, I'll be en route to that crash from SKS.
0: Clear 539, Kansas and Chestnut.
1: Kansas and Broadmoor. John 5, Sam 7, David. It's going to be a black Dodge Dart.
2: I'm clear.
0: 224.
1: Zephyr 224.
0: Affirmative. We just got an updated ping, but it's a much larger radius. It's in the area where the caller said that she could originally be found.
1: 224 clear.
6: 223, good one.
0: 223, I apologize, code 1 to which call?
6: The truck itself, I'm on.
0: Any available code 1 division in Cedarbrook, 323.

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1: I'll have you code 1 with 223, division in Cedar Brook, Texas.
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2: 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I can start heads up.
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6: 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Fire outside Valley Water Mill Road and US 65, southbound ramp to US 65. Wind south southeast, 6 miles per hour.
1: 322.
4: 322.
7: 1733, you can send me that pending vandalism.
1: I'm not locating a crash north of or south of the intersection.
6: Clear 33, showing en route 116 East Anderson.
8: 2 Frank 19.
1: 2 Frank 19.
4: I'm clear. It looks like we now have an additional caller that's saying the vehicle hit a sign, took out the sign, and then the vehicle went in an alley behind O'Reilly's and the black male ran from the vehicle.
8: We'll take 579.
1: Okay. Sunshine Kimber.
2: County is District 2, fires in the fire outside Valley Water Mill and 65. Here we go. Southbound ramp on to 65.
6: Attention, Stratford. Have a pending check well being at the TA 225 East Evergreen. Webco requesting the check for a missing adult.
8: 321. Is that the O'Reilly's near division in Kansas?
4: I believe so. I think the vehicle may have headed north in a crash.
2: 610. Go ahead.
8: I'm clear. I'll start heading that way.
9: The crash, or I guess the LSOA that SB is working just out in Kansas. Is it closer to division by chance?
6: Dispatch engine 13, tower 2. Be advised, additional comments on this call state that the vehicle hit a sign and possibly went to what seems like the O'Reilly's on Division in Kansas, and the driver took off. It's going to be a Kia hatchback, four-door, smoky gray, unknown plate number.
4: Black male with dreadlocks, dark colored shirt and jeans. He ran away on Lynn. I'm trying to get a direction hill.
6: Clear 1306, showing in route 225 East Evergreen. Webco requesting a check for a missing adult, a William Stalker, male white, unknown clothing. Possibly driving a 2002 black Mazda Proje, plate Robert Lincoln 1, Paul 1, Frank. It's got red and yellow fire decals on both sides. Has a history of MHI, possibly will be combative.
4: 610 affirmative.
9: I'm clear. What's the vehicle description again?
10: 1304, you can attach me to that call. We'll be en route.
6: That's clear.
2: Yeah. I believe it's going to be a smoky gray, possibly a Kia hatchback, four-door, but also somebody stated that it was a Prius, so something in that realm.
9: Okay, I'm in the area. If you don't care to just put me on the system agency for now.
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8: 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I'll be back in. En route to that pending call.
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1: Good.
3: Okay, you can close it, thank you.
1: Hebrew Rose 3, Union 4, Georgia Expiration, this?
0: No, it's clear.
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3: 1733, you can show me out.

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1: That's good.
0: Six information. 229. Go ahead. I'm out on 324 school. 54 to 36. Looks like it's going to be out front here. I don't know if you see it.
2: Witness gave a description of a heavyset black male with dreads, blue jeans, and a dark colored shirt that went westbound on Lynn.
0: Yeah, I see him.
3: I'm clear.
0: 539. 1304 to 1306, on my way.
4: The original crash site looks like it's going to be Hamilton and Kansas Expressway.
3: 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Would you like me to change your long point to that location?
4: For now, affirmative. It looks like it's going to be the merge symbol for a turn lane, if you'll just let public work.
3: Clear merge symbol for a turn lane.
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6: It's going to be a black male, about 6'1", 6 foot, heavy set, blue jeans, dark shirt, and dreads. He went westbound on Lynn.
3: Clear, black male, approximately 6'1", heavy set, dreads, dark hair, jeans.
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1: Clear Division and Warren, 321, you clear direct?
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0: Okay. Republic in Kansas on a red bike, John Sam 9, Union Tom.
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4: 635, I close my call with comments from P&P.
6: 316.
1: I'm clear.
3: 316.
6: You can send me 621.
3: I'm clear.
6: 324. 324. You don't need the channel secured, but we're going to go clear the building.

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1: Cave Command.
2: 326. 326.
0: Command terminated. Stratford units will be back in.
1: Clear, showing you back in.
2: I'm sorry, you see this assault. Phase 2 is at the Evergreen Apartments in the parking lot.
3: 316, I got one to run.
2: Caller says the female just hit him in the mouth. He doesn't know where he is and didn't give anything else.
1: 1306, go ahead.
2: Oh, wait, yes, that's a good one. 326, I'm clear.
3: 322, I'm at 9999.
2: Clear, 322.
4: 323, isn't the channel supposed to be secured?
3: It's going to be a white male out of Missouri. First name, William. 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
2: Go on.
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0: Ebenezer. Subject Stalker is showing valid. They are showing as a missing person out of Marshfield PD. Matching the stalker, William Thomas, male white, DOB 810 of 87, last 4 of 4784, matching with the DOR. Would you like to confirm?
2: Just on scene with 65 command.
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2: Four for 812 status.
1: We're stable. You can stop the ship. 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
3: 628 status.
2: Clear, stable.
0: Stable.
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1: 1306.
2: Clear.
3: 1306.
1: Do you have a Webster County deputy contact me? I'll give you the number when ready.
3: In addition to the one contacting 1304?
1: Not necessarily. I just didn't know if somebody planned on calling him or what.
3: Affirmative. 1304 requested contact. I've passed his information along for WIPCO to reach out to him.
1: Clear.
3: 1204.
0: 1307 is about. Go ahead.
2: 229-224.
3: 1204 sent you an alarm at O'Reilly's 94 West Old Mill, single trip back motion.
0: Clear. I'll be in route.
3: 1707.
0: 60 and Lee, John King 5, Nora 3, David on Maroon 4 Explorer.
3: That's clear.

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1: Go ahead.
2: 320.
3: 320.
0: Your subject, Holmes, is suspended. Caution indicator 2, showing on probation parole for possession of controlled substance, showing a possible 13 out of Ozark at the failure to appear, giving false information. Christina Holmes, female, white, 9/18/1991.
2: Just information on this crash. We have an additional caller that has video footage of the suspect in this trying to break into her backyard and get in her gate. The description matched exactly, and they do have footage if you would like to see it.
0: Same 6 foot one, 155 pounds, last four of the LLN of 7050. Do you want me to confirm?
1: Yes.
3: That's not occurring right now, is it?
0: Clear.
2: Negative, it's past occurred. But she just not called in about it.
3: I'm clear. We'll take a look at it. What the? Can you put the person's information in the call?
2: Definitely.
1: 12-4-0.
4: That's clear. 1306.
3: 1306.
2: /5:32 to /5:39.
1: 2:15.
3: Okay.
4: Softer is confirmed missing out of Webster County. They're advising the hit that the contact information for 1304 was passed to the on-duty officer who will be reaching out.
3: 2:15.
2: Do you need any additional assistance out there at all?
1: 311.
3: There.
5: I think I have it on the crash scene.
4: 311.
2: Okay.
1: 215, 311. Have a non-injury, 910 South Market Avenue for a vehicle versus a house. House is damaged. Caller believes someone may have tried to steal their vehicle before they struck the house.
4: 311, clear.
0: 1306.
6: 415.
3: 215, clear.
2: 415.
3: 1306.
6: You can clear me and send me with 326.
4: Marshfield officer said he attempted the number provided and was not able to make contact. I have his name and contact info for you to reach out to him.
3: Stand by.
4: Republic.
3: Thirteen oh six, I give you the number when ready.
4: Do you want to give me a number to pass along, or do you want to take his and just go direct?
3: I'll give you my number.
4: Go ahead.
6: 229, I'm not listening, 25.
3: It's going to be 417-763-2098.
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4: That's clear.
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2: 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Frank 12.
1: Frank 12, check well-being at 424 East Norton Road, Good Samaritan, transitional living, room 10. Caller is 17 years old. He drank an entire bottle of Crown Royal and is now vomiting and suicidal. EMS is in row. I believe they're going to stage.
0: 323, clear.
2: 4 Frank 12, clear. Carney and Maine.
3: Responder 3, I'm available for that East Norton call if needed.
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0: 323, clear.
2: Good.
1: Would you like me to put Responder 3 on it, or wait?
0: If you have a Holly Oldham, you can have her stage.
1: 320, correction, Responder 3, are you clear?
2: Yes, is she driving?
0: Affirmative.
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2: Yeah, she needs to go to jail.

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1: Could you send this to 310? I'm going to have him call that caller.
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2: Reasons.
1: I'm clear. Send me the call.
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0: 3-12-2-Frank-19, I'm a domestic disturbance, 245 East Erie Street, building B-boy, ex-boyfriend's at the log point, screaming and yelling at her caller. White male, no shirt, black underwear, name of Garrett Stevens, is intoxicated.
1: 3-12 clear.
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5: 16 here, some George King 7, George Hornor. It's a silver Acura. SUV. One time.
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1: Updated location, Lynn and New Madrid.
2: That's clear. Go ahead.
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1: Republican Lipscomb, George Nora Zero, Lincoln 9 Young, it's a white Toyota 4Runner. What's up?
0: Number 2.
2: Two twenty-two. Can you start me to 229 to call?
1: 3-4 up. 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
3: I'll be in Rock County with a male.
2: Clear
3: 1722. McDonald's, Victor Frank 4, John 5 X-ray. It's a black SUV two times.
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0: Last of Maples, common spelling, first of Samuel, common with one M, Mary. Date of birth, 4-8-2008. OLN, 283, George, 396-096, Whitemail, Missouri.
1: Okay.
0: 600 for itself.
1: Go on.
2: Philip 66 on North Kansas. Correction North, Glenstone. Robert North 4, Mary 8 Young. It's going to be on a white Honda.
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0: Last of Maples, common spelling, first of Samuel, common with one M, Mary. Date of birth, 4-8-2008, OLN 283, George, 396-096, Y, Mel, Missouri.
1: Okay.
0: 600 for itself.

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0: Republican Lipscomb. No plates on a black BMW. I know.

0: 326. 326. 415. 415. 326, 415, disturbance, 3014, North Pickwick, apartment B is in void. There's a disturbance going on, the female's yelling. We're still trying to get further information.
1: 326, we're clear.
2: 15, clear.
0: 326, 415, they're actively in a disturbance, refusing to separate from each other. They're saying that they are intoxicated. I don't know if there's anything else involved.
1: 628.
3: Go ahead.
1: I just called over to Christian County to see how long it was going to be. They said that they had to reroute their deputy to a domestic. So it's going to be a hot minute before they can give confirmation on that.
4: Extend. Can I reassign it to a different deputy?
3: Stable Fields.
1: Clear Stable Fields.
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0: Great, thank you.
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0: Currently Douglas and Della, still not stopping. 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I think we're finally stopping Douglas and Jean.
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0: 326, 415. 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The female was just screaming, and they disconnected me. 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
2: Six, six, seven, five. 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

0: 628.
1: Go ahead. 7027,
0: clear. Entry is confirmed active. It's $150. However, they did not advise if it was cash or surety. I called them and asked them, and they said it does not advise on the warrant either.

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1: Kenny, let's get your information out of Christian County. 1707-1 in custody.
2: 212, you can send me the alarm and it might be.
1: William and Mill have left Ozark en route to 1133 North Sherman Avenue. They have domestic assault charges.
2: Clear 212. I'll get you a code on.
1: It's going to be a Jonathan Bruin, male, white, 37 years of age, 6'1", covered in tattoos and a gray shirt and jeans, shorts. Left it a black Mustang and a license plate.
0: 316, I'll kill it.
2: Clear 316.
1: Has a machete, possibly under the influence of alcohol or controlled substance, was pepper sprayed by the victim. Mel came at a friend with a machete and made threats that he was going to come to the residence and burn the house down. 1611, traffic stop. 1611.
2: 630, can you send me that info?
1: 1611, go ahead. No, I'm clear.
2: 644, stop.
1: Go ahead.
3: I'm going to be at Matthew and Miller. It's going to be a green Dodge Charger. It's failing to stop.
1: 611, confirm, is that felony stop?
4: Republican Meadowlark on a white Lexus, George John, zero, Young, four, Union.
3: They're failing to stop.
1: 611, clear. Clear.
5: 1603, what are the charges?
6: Pigeon Northside units, good check information from Christian County.
7: 689 out of service.
1: I'm clear.
4: 683, trailer driving.
6: Suspect's en route to 1133 North Sherman Avenue. He was involved in a domestic assault.
5: I wasn't clear on that.
6: He left in a black Mustang. He has a machete on him.
4: 652, I'll be out with 623.
1: Clear.
6: Possibly intoxicated or on a controlled substance. He was also pepper sprayed by the victim before he left.
4: Detail at the street and driving, they were excessively speeding down Miller and blew through the stoplight there.
6: Name is Jonathan Bruin. Left an address in Nixa.
3: 1611, right on Hughes. Right on Mark.
6: Correction, Ozark at 2250.
1: Right on Hughes, right on Mark. 611, are you in pursuit?
3: Affirmative.
2: 635.
1: Go ahead. Attention.
2: Republic's in pursuit. Are they requesting assistance?
0: 223, check person, Grant and Turner.
1: Monitoring units countywide is now 6-0 for felony. For pursuit.
3: Left on Barwick.
1: It's Willard that's in pursuit, and I'm not sure yet. Left on Broadway.
2: Okay, I'll start that way.
1: I'm clear.
6: Can you look on one, Grant and Turner?
3: 610. 665. Just wait until they ask for assistance.
2: 324, I can be in route.
1: Green County wide is secure.
6: Okay.
7: Did they go left on Hughes?
1: Left on Hughes.
5: 1603, is this a known subject?
1: 1611, is this a known subject? Please advise.
3: 1611, I'm going to terminate. I've lost sight of the vehicle.
2: 324.
1: 1611, terminate, lost sight.
6: 324.
2: I'm supposed to be on 223 Skull.
5: 1603, where was the vehicle last seen?
6: I apologize, we'll get into it.
1: Go ahead.
2: Did Willard get a flight?
3: It's going to be Hughes and Miller.
1: I'm not sure. Last thing at Hughes and Miller, and that's when they terminated and lost sight.
5: Clear, what's the vehicle description?
4: It'll be a green.
2: Okay, if it was a green Charger, there was a info within the last couple of days out of Dallas County for a domestic assault suspect who ran over his girlfriend off Red Top, and he was in that vehicle.
8: 211, can you show me out with one Middleton and Lombard?
1: Let me see if I can find out.
5: Clear 211, Nelson Lombard. what color Challenger was that?
9: It'll be green.

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0: Can you show me out at Sonic? 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

0: 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Hold on.
1: Please stand by. 2 Frank 13 up. Show me your closure. Can I go ahead and have you code 1? 211. Hamilton Lumber. Can you have me 310 call?
2: Affirmative. 2 Frank 13, I'm clear.

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3: I got 2.13 coming around for you. That was in Lombard.
2: Affirmative, I apologize.
0: Attention monitoring units, Green County-wide is now released.

0: Food truck information in the area of 1133 North Sherman Avenue. This is information for officer safety out of Ozark. There's a male that was in domestic assault charges.
1: Green County White is not released for normal traffic.
0: Last thing going northbound. Sally and Nora and Brian Lane in Ozark. Jonathan Bruin.
1: 323.
0: Left in a black Mustang, has a machete with him as well. Also, pepper sprayed the victim.
1: 323.
0: Possibly in this area.
1: I know, 326. Okay.
2: 1722.
1: 1722.
2: All right, that's my beautiful mail.
3: 311.
0: 311.
1: 1722, Claire.
4: 211, I have one thing.
3: Hurry the fall.
0: Claire, one to ten. Are you stable? Claire. 311, go ahead.
3: Show me out of the SCS property room.
0: Claire, SCS property room.

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0: I have a check opening at 2150 South Ingram Mill Road, Eastview Apartments, building 846. Checking on caller's sister's boyfriend. His name is Jake. Making suicidal ideations. Possibly has a firearm. It's unknown at this time. We do have medical currently en route. They're going to be staged. I'll get you next.
1: Clear.
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5: Go ahead.
6: Were you able to see any part of the license plate?
5: Negative, but I've been able to identify the subject. It's going to be Matthew Hale.
6: Can you confirm the last name?
7: To 29 check person.
5: It's going to be Hale, Henry Adam Lincoln Edward. I'll have an address here for you shortly that we're going to relocate to.
7: 229.
6: Okay.
7: 724 North Campbell.
8: I apologize. 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
9: 1722.
8: Clear 724. Any available code one?
6: 1722.
9: 324. Sorry, that went. I'm out of my beating. Can you run the mail? I put in my comments.
8: Clear 324.
6: Okay.
4: 324, I'll take 324 spot.
8: 324, code 4.
9: Okay.
0: 1603.
6: 1603.
0: I just had a challenger pass me at high rate of speed going towards JFK. I am not pursuing.
10: It's South House. There's another chuckle bean, Buffalo Wild Wings for female laying in the grass, bluegrass. Not moving, but has not been checked on. 900 East Battlefield Road.
6: 1603 clear, going towards JFK. Can you give me a cross?
8: 322.
10: Good.
0: I believe it's going to be close to Bray.
8: 322.
10: Go ahead.
8: 322, 222, domestic disturbance, 1533 Northwestern.
10: 322.
8: Caller's adult son and his ex-girlfriend both live here with her. And the ex-girlfriend is threatening her.
10: 310.
8: She is separated at this time.
10: 322 clear.
1: 222 clear.
9: The way.

0: it slipped out.
1: It was Fema Lingengrass wearing a blue dress.
2: Yeah, just leave it in the stack, but now she changed clothes in the last hour.
1: I'm clear.
2: Fourth wall, that made 310 call. You can give me the log.
3: 1603, I believe he was last near JFK and Brandt.
1: Sorry for talk. What direction was he going?
3: I wasn't sure if he was going north or south. On JFK, he was a little bit ahead of me. Actually came out on Jeb Street. It was at JFK. I'm not sure if he went north or south.

0: 1603, I believe he's back at his house.
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0: Oh, 1603, stand by.

0: 3. It's going to be 628 Pershing.
1: 628 Pershing.
0: Vehicles are going to be on the side of the road, side of the house. Zebra Henry 4, Union 1 Sam. And I did see someone going to the home.
1: Okay.
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0: 1603 is going to be a dark green Dodge Challenger.
1: Dark green Dodge Challenger. Zebra Henry 4, Union 1 Sam.

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1: Okay.
2: 1603, the grandfather at the door said he's in the back in the garage.
3: Male in the back by his garage.
4: 773.
1: 773.
4: Sounds like you guys might be getting a temporal beam from MSU dispatch. It's going to be at Wall's house. I'll be responding there. Intoxicated individual.
1: Clear.
4: 665.
3: Go ahead.

0: Has Willard requested our assistance at all?
1: Negative, and we haven't offered.
0: Okay. The county units needed to stay in the area. Let them work their own call.
2: 611-1603, would you like assistance with this?
3: Sixteen oh three, go ahead.
1: 1603, would you like Greene County's assistance?
2: 611-1603, do you need assistance on your call?
4: 629.
1: Go ahead.
4: The good check out of Christian County. He referenced the black Mustang on the domestic. Was there any further on that vehicle?
1: No, they just gave us black Mustang and the license plate. And then there was somebody else that called in that stated that the mail left a friend's house possibly about 5 minutes ago in a silver pickup truck.
4: Okay, the location on Sherman there.
3: 1603, affirmative.
1: My apologies. Can you repeat?
4: 665.
2: I am clear. I'm almost out with you.
4: Was that in reference to the location out Sherman?
1: Affirmative.
5: 44-319, are you inside?
4: Okay.
5: Affirmative.
1: 665, go ahead.
4: 1603 has requested assistance. They have felony fleeing along with the CNI charges, possible DWI.
0: 610.
1: Go ahead.
0: What are they specifically requesting?
1: 665?
4: Yeah, they're requesting to see if we can do a canine track. He's not here at the residence.
0: Based off their charges, no.

0: believe he may be on foot east of the residence, 628 North Pershing. We got a shoe back here.
1: Did you say a shoe?
2: 320.
0: Yeah, I've got a shoe at the fence line.
1: I'm clear.
3: 320.
2: Will you show me out on Western?
0: 665, did you say east?
3: That's clear.
0: Yeah, east.
1: 610. Go ahead.

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1: Go ahead.
0: Reference the last broadcast. Was that eastbound or westbound, you said?
1: Westbound.
0: Thank you.
1: 1611, 1603 status.
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0: 1722 Code 12.
1: Yes.
0: Yeah. 1722, your subject Townsend is showing as valid possible 13 out of LaPlante County, matching to Michael James Townsend, male, white, 625-85, social ending in 6255, probation violation, domestic assault, fourth degree. Also showing as a respondent in an order of protection out of LaPlante County. If you need further on that, let me know. Do you want me to confirm on the possible 13?
1: 629, sir.
0: Okay.
2: Go ahead.
1: Yeah, Cherry and Ingram Mill. Florida plate, 44 Adam, William David Tom, 44 Adam, William David Tom, it's a blue Camaro, two times.
2: I'm clear.

0: 1733, stop.
1: 1733.
0: Going to be 60 and Lee with a Queen Union William, 997 out of Oklahoma. It's going to be a silver Toyota Corolla, occupied unknown.
1: 60 and Lee.

0: 19,
1: 10. 323.
2: Go ahead.
0: 323.
1: 326.
0: 19, 10, check well being 5749 site, South Lilac Lane. Missing person juvenile Colton Cook has returned back home.
1: 326.
0: 326.
2: I'm clear. We'll be around.
1: 323-326. Domestic disturbance. Reference the previous at 3014 North Pickwick. Plymouth people, the caller says that the female's back on scene and disconnected as soon as we tried to get further.
0: 323, we're clear.
2: You can show both units out at that address. 311.
0: 19-10,
3: I'm clear.
4: 311. I'm out on your traffic control, Battlefield in Austin.
3: Still clear.
0: 1707.
3: Go
2: ahead. 629 status.
0: Are you available for an assistant person at the PD? Looks like it may be in relation to 1722's current call.
3: 29 stable.
2: Chris Hale.
5: Yeah, I can take care of it.
2: 212 to 211. Person 212 to 311.
4: Good.
2: I'm just down the road. I'll step out with you on that and explain what happened.
5: 1722-07, I'm going to have him call them as soon as I get an answer from McLean County.
2: I'm clear.
3: I'm clear. 07 green, you can disregard it. He'll take care of it.
0: I'm clear.

0: 1722.
1: 1908, juveniles returned home and shows back in.
0: 1909, clear.
2: Good.
0: $1722, Townsend is confirmed active, bond $2,500, cash or surety.

0: 319.
1: Okay.
0: 4312, 011. 4312. I was a servant at Fort Correction 12 at 64 South Airwood Avenue. We had multiple callers on this in regards to a friend that was waiting in a black Hyundai. Friend left the phone in Uber. Then there was a disturbance going on. They were wanting to see if they could get the phone back upon additional calls. Subjects were at the front door refusing to leave and yelling at the caller. There is one subject still wanting contact.
1: Grant Campbell.
2: 412 clear. Grant and Campbell. Three twelve.
3: Well, units on scene, status.
4: My cat, Bruce. Can you send me a blank message for P&P and clear me as report?
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0: Scenic and Green, Nord Lincoln 4, Lincoln 7, Mario, Silver, Toyota, Prius.
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0: Rito. 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For Frank Alone.
1: For Frank Alone.
0: For Frank Alone on one.
2: For Frank Alone.
1: Fish break. For Frank Alone.
0: Seventeen twenty-two.
1: Roger, county, one mail.
2: 1722, clear.
0: 324 Frank 11, I'm a domestic assault, 3676 South Broadway Avenue. Brother and girlfriend live with her caller, both were intoxicated. The male hit the female in the face. She's bleeding and bruised. The brother is Zachary, white male, no shirt, gray sweats, intoxicated, does have access to firearms, but nothing brandish. Brother's girlfriend is Melanie, white female, red shirt, shorts, and also intoxicated.
1: 312 clear. Battlefield Fremont. Perfect 11 clear. Division and Kansas.
3: 311, I just cleared. Send me that call in place of 312.
0: Clear 312, go far.
1: Three 12 to 311, do you want me to stay en route until 4 Frank 11 arrives?
3: Yeah, affirmative, thank you.
0: Dispatch clear.
2: 312. 415 to 312. I'll go in place of you.
1: Yeah, if you're closer.
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0: 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He is also feeling lightheaded.
1: Six twenty-four.
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1: Kansas and Alpha Delta Rapid Roberts, Charles Young 1, John 8 Robert, being displayed on a silver Tahoe, but I'm not good.
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1: 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Six six five, you go ahead when ready.

0: Well, that's a reader. Robert, Edward, Edward. David, Edward, Robert. Chris, Jamie. John, Adam, Mary. Ida, Edward. Known as Ultra Leaf. Date of birth 11-08-1999. OLND, David, 175-226-002. It's a white female in Missouri.
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2: 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X-ray Lincoln 6, King 7, Adam.
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9: Code 12 information. I'm showing reader to be valid indicator 2, possible 13 out of Springfield PD. Jamie Lee Reader, female Y11899, last 4, 7616 for traffic offense following another vehicle too closely. Shows 250 cash surety. Would you like me to confirm?
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0: It seems that this incident happened in Greene County. Could you have the deputy respond out here?
3: I'm clear.
6: I'm clear.
7: 07, I'm out with
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1: Okay, thanks. She's in custody.
0: Clear one in custody.
1: Six is my first stop.
0: Go ahead.
1: Kansas and Walnut. White Honda Accord, no plate on them.
0: I'm clear.
1: 6, okay.
0: Go ahead.
1: Six 657 responded to 665 for the transport. 662 can probably be sent that domestic.
0: No, I'm clear.

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1: she's gross at 427 East High Street.
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0: 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Do we have any comments off?
2: Negative.
0: I think you can chill it.
3: 610 fresh out.
2: I'm clear. 316, I'll show you back in.
4: Done.
0: I'm clear.
3: Kansas and Lynn. Arizona, Victor George Adams, 7 King 5. It's going to be on a great Nissan Rogue.
4: Okay.

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1: Go ahead.
0: Send you a domestic assault. It occurred somewhere on 123 outside of Walnut Grove. However, the caller is now at 3676 South Broadway Avenue.
1: Clear, I'll be in that.

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1: .312.
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1: Have you been on a 419 check person? We call on 528 talk on soon.
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0: Are you showing me on anything? And if you are, you can clear me.
1: I'm clear. You're still showing on the Ingram mail call. I'll go ahead and show you back in.
0: I'm clear. Thank you.

0: Attention Republic, pending assistance agency, role requesting contact, phone contact about a stolen vehicle they're out with. Additional pending past domestic between caller and his wife. Caller's not on scene.
1: 7207 Lumpin, we'll get to him again.
0: That's clear.

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1: Go ahead.
0: Add me to 652 is domestic.
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0: 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He's already advised that this wasn't a service we provide.
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2: 1733.

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0: Address on the house was 1030. I don't know the street. Be it John Lincoln 7, Sam 2, Sam.
1: I'm clear. Showing you 1030 South Glen.

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0: 6, 15, I start that way from the courthouse.
1: I'm clear.

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1: 324.
0: Dispatch 56, come in. Are you able to call him back? Let him know I'm calling from a block number.
2: Affirmative, just back in.
1: Affirmative. I believe he was already advised of that as well.

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1: Good.
0: Says the number has calling restrictions and the call on this, sir.
2: One oh three, you just cancel 324's call. If he calls back in and tell him we're not coming.
0: I'm clear, 324, I'll show you back in.

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1: You can close out the assistant agency to me. I make phone contact.
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1: ahead.
2: Chestnut Miller, Tom John Zero, William 13, Silver Toyota sedan.
1: No clear.
3: Four Franco.
4: Four Franco.
3: 415.
1: 415.
3: 4-4-12-4-15, say priority alarm for a panic trip.
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1: You have a number for the RAW officer we're supposed to call?
0: I believe 1733 already made phone contact. Stand by.

0: 7207, are you ready for the number?
1: I'm on 24.
0: I'm clear.
2: Yeah, go ahead.
3: Six-fifty-two-one in custody.
0: Deputy Jarrett, 573-263-9504. Clear, one in custody.
4: I'm clear. I'll be in route 2 also.
0: I'm clear.
5: 1714.
0: 1714.
5: The assisted person, we've made phone contact, 1733 and I. You can close it out to him.
0: Okay.
2: Hi, 311. He changes to assistant agency.
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0: 624, we want to go to the UWI. Start me, Henry.
1: I'm clear. Can you give me the case and the custody time on this?
2: Case number is going to be 4,159. 4159 time is 6 after midnight.
1: Thank you.

0: 624.
1: Good.
0: What kind of vehicle is Henry's coming after?
1: I apologize. It's going to be a four-door Lincoln MKZ. All four up with keys.
0: Okay, thank you.

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1: 非常行。
2: I see you passed robbery at 6 as you left Kearney at White Oak. The suspect went southbound on Grant in a white Nissan Altima, stole alcohol, and pushed the cashier.
1: 322, clear.
3: 644.
2: Good. Also got announced about the county. It occurred just before the call, about a 3-minute delay.
3: Show me en route to the Greene County Jail, one male.
2: I'm clear.

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1: 323, dear sir. 326. County, that's good check information of the Springfield 650 West Kearney Street at the White Oak Station.
2: 311.
3: 326.
4: 311.
1: It's going to be for a mail that ran southbound on Grant.
0: 324, 326, check building 811 North Seacrest.
2: 311, have a check vehicle 3800 West Washita.
5: 324, clear.
4: 311,
1: clear. Correction, he ran out with multiple cases of beer, threw them at the cashier.
3: 326, clear.
1: Left in a white Nissan Altima, Lauren Nissan. Lincoln, Nora, 7, Tom, 8, Tom.
2: To South Authors, good check info. From north side for a past robbery suspect, last seen southbound on Grant. Mill ran out with a case of beer in a white Nissan Altima, Lincoln, Nora, 7, Tom, 8, Tom. Last name, southbound on Grant.

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0: Division of Franklin with a silver passenger car. Victor Lincoln 2, Union 1, Victor.
1: Division of Franklin.
2: Three 14, code 4. You can send me back in HBO.
1: 314, I'm clear.
3: 316, clear.
1: Three twenty-one. 4 Frank 11 on 2. 4 Frank 11 on 2.
3: 4 Frank 11.
1: 321, 4 Frank 11, check person at 2625 West Mount Vernon.
3: 321, clear. HQ.
0: 694.
4: Go ahead.
3: 4 Frank 11, clear. Yes.
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1: 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Affirmative, on the roof, on the passenger side.
2: 320.
0: Okay, thank you.
1: 320, I can take 4 Frank 11 spot.
2: I play 4 Frank 11, code 4. Four Frank 11, are you clear, direct?
0: Four Frank 11, clear.
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0: Suspect vehicle is going to be a white Nissan Altima with license plate Lincoln Nora 7, Tom 8, Tom.
1: And clear. I had South Side announce it as well as County with that information.

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0: You call me report number 3 back.
1: $26,987, 2689, correction, 2689, 2689, 2689, 2689, 2689, 2689, 2689, 2689, 2689, 2689, 2689, 2689, 2689, 2689, 2689, 2689, 2689, 2689, 2689, 2689, 2689, 2689, 2689, 2689, 2689, 2689, 2689, 2689, 2689, 2689, 2689, 2689, 2689, 2689, 2689, 2689, 2689, 2689, 2689, 2689, 2689, 2689, 2689, 2689, 2689, 2689, 2689, 2689, 2689, 2689, 2689, 2689, 2689, 2689, 2689, 2689, 2689, 2689, 2689, 2689, 2689, 2689, 2689, 2689, 2689, 2689, 2689, 2689, 2689, 2689, 2689, 2689, 2689, 2689, 2689, 2689, 2689, 2689, 2689, 2689, 2689, 2689, 2689, 2689, 2689, 2689, 2689, 2689, 2689, 2689, 2689, 2689

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0: 313, 316. I see you a check person in the area of illegal car sales, 800 South Glenstone Avenue. The alarm company did advise the suspect left about 5 to 6 minutes ago in an unknown direction of travel and unknown upon slitter in a vehicle.
3: 6-1, you stop.
1: 313, not clear.
0: Go ahead.
2: 316, clear.
3: Kansas and Nichols, 9 Union John, Union 400, white Silverado.
0: I'm clear.

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0: 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It's for a subject who's hitting golf balls towards buildings and cars. Does have a golf club on them. No, I'm clear. It's a male unknown wearing a white shirt and black pants.
1: 314, clear.
2: 4 frame 12, I'm clear.
3: 419.
0: 419.
3: I had a vehicle elude me around Lynn and Wabash. It's a gold Buick, no plates. Let's put it out to get checked.
0: What was your cross with Wabash? 319.
3: Lynn?
0: Okay.
4: Good.
0: 415.
5: 415.
0: 319, 415. I see a residential burglary, 2315 South Luster Avenue. The address is the caller's friend's home. Friend is not home but drove by. Advised that there's lights on inside and no one should be there. It is recently evicted a female named Lexi. Unknown if it's her on scene or not. The homeowner saw this about 10 minutes ago.
3: 39 clear.
5: 415 clear.

0: 314, 4312 additional. The subject is now westbound on Olive on the skateboard.
1: 314, clear.
2: 4312, clear.

0: sending you a paycheck information out of Springfield, Linden, Wabash. Southside, good check information for a vehicle that eluded 419. It's a gold Buick, no plate, eluded SPD 419. I'll get a direction of travel.
1: 6 and 4 South.
0: So gold Buick with no plates, unknown direction of travel from West Lynn Street, North Wabash Avenue. Go ahead.
1: Kansas and Nichols. Kansas. Lincoln Adam, Mary Adam, Mary Adam. It's going to be a white Ford F-450.
0: Clear.
2: 657 traffic stop.
0: Go ahead.
2: Division in Irving on a white Ford Flex. John Lincoln 1, call 4 Nora.
0: No, I'm clear.
1: /644, I've arrived at jail.
0: I'm clear. County units in reference to last info broadcast at Lynn and Wabash, there is no direction of travel.
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I'm watching eastbound Elm from Glenstone. It was a white, larger pickup truck that had two spare tires in the bed. It was driving with no lights on and speeding.

You're just fine in Southwestern Avenue. Just information for the previous calls at that address. The homeowner is known to have firearms inside the home. Unsure where they are currently or if they're secured.

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0: 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Yeah, division in Kansas.
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0: County Line Station, can you reach out to Springfield, Flintstone, and Elm, eastbound at the...
1: 313, can you clear me from my current and attach me to the burglary?
0: Pickup truck on a license plate.
1: That's clear.
0: Says it's a white, large truck with a frame only and two spare tires on the back. Female driver was talking in sign language when the caller attempted to tell them about their lights being off. Vehicle was also speeding.

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1: I'll be at the Murphy's for a check vehicle.
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0: 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This may be civil. 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

0: Chuck stuff. We eastbound mile marker 90.2 I-44 Missouri Lincoln George 5 King 0 Lincoln silver in color Chrysler 1 octane.
1: Clear 90 over 2 eastbound.
0: Also, I have a secondary vehicle. It's going to be a scooter. Stand by for that.
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0: 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It's a white and color pickup truck. Come up.
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2: 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I know.
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0: Last name would be Mary Adam Charles King. Boy Edward Lincoln Lincoln Adam Mary Young. It'll be hyphenated Mac Felony. First name is going to be Henry Adam Robert Paul Edward Robert. Be a white male out of Virginia. Date of birth 08/11/1989. OON of Adam 629-41699.
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0: 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I'll be out with State 592 at Kansas soon. Hi, on traffic stop.
1: Vindinian 1606, Dakota's 2017 Ford F-150, but it's not filed to DUI, no stolen.
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0: 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I'll get you a code one. 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
2: Maybe a white male out of Missouri. It's going to have two last names. Mary Ocean Sam Ida Edward Roberts. Second last name. Frank Lincoln Edward Tom Charles Henry Edward Roberts. First name Charles Union Robert Tom Ida Sam. Middle initial T for Tyler. Date of birth 06/07/1990. Colon Sam 11531800007.
3: 31304.
0: Go ahead.
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1: That's clear. 314, I'm sure you're arriving on scene. Meeting before.
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0: Johnny Kansas with a maroon Chevy car. Edward Edward 5, David 7 Zebra.
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0: 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West Lauren Street, South Pennsylvania Avenue.
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0: Sir, a female who was laying on the sidewalk. She was moving when the caller drove by, but the caller didn't stop to check on her. It's a white female wearing a white shirt, black shorts. I'll send 773 with you when they clear.
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0: Power subject is showing as suspended. Showing indicator 2 is identified as a violent offender through Highway Patrol for a past crime of robbery first degree, and also showing on PMP for robbery first degree and knowingly burning and no one's.

0: 628.
1: Go ahead.
0: Sanya, check well-being, 1737 East Southeast Lynch Avenue. Caller can hear approximately 10 female voices screaming in the backyard. Six 57 status.
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1: 610.
0: Be okay with me using my instrument for state?
1: 1611. Affirmative. Just doing it. This is an agency.
2: 1611.
0: I'm clear. 674 Green, can you pull case number for an association? No regret.
3: I'm clear. Can you open up my last call for me, please? I need to add comments.
2: I'm sorry, did you say to open up the last call to add comments?
3: Affirmative.
2: I'm clear.

0: the Maverick had bypassed in Battlefield. The clerk is saying they have a carbon monoxide alarm going off and some obvious noise going on. Will you start the fire department to check this?
1: No, I'm clear.

0: So that Maverick is showing in Springfield Fire jurisdiction. Usually City Utilities is the one that responds out for carbon monoxide alarms because Springfield Fire doesn't have the equipment to check for all of that. Is there any other reason besides that that the fire department needs to respond?
1: Negative. I don't believe so. CU's needed. That's totally fine.
0: Okay, thank you.

0: 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I'm giving a courtesy ride to 1 mil to 1900 South Kings.
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1: Ben, Circle Engine 8, fire alarm at 2323 West Grand, Lakeland Behavioral. 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
0: Are you still on the line with the caller?
1: Negative.
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0: I can't get in. My calls go through.
1: Avenue zero one.
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0: Attention Cyber units, could check for a possible intoxicated driver, 91.2 westbound I-44. Or correction, there's a 109 westbound information. All over the roadway, it's a white semi. No license plate provided.
1: County units, could check possible DWI I-44. Last known mile marker is 109 westbound. It's going to be a white semi. All over the roadway, fluctuating speeds.
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0: Gladwell Church, it's a black Silverado. 9 Paul John, Victor 1-3, it's a male passed out in the driver's seat.
1: No way.

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1: Kansas, Carmiana White Dodge pickup truck, 0 Frank Henry John, 32.
0: 321, 326, domestic, 1533 Northwestern Avenue. Okay. Caller's ex-girlfriend and her son are threatening the caller. Everything's been verbal. They're currently separated within the home.
2: 321, clear.
3: 326, clear. 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
2: 322, stack my current, send me 320, let's call off the log. Code 4, 321.
0: 322, clear. 321, I'll show you back in.
2: You can get me in route. I'm closer than 326.
0: 321, clear.

6 10-year plate, 9 Paul John Baker 1/3 expiration, August of 27 to a 2017 Chevy pickup, then ending in 9912 to a Priscilla Gonzalez Edwards out of Lawson, Missouri, and is stolen.

0: It's going to be the RO to this vehicle. Class of Gonzalez, hyphen Edwards. First name is Priscilla Common. Middle A, Adam. Date of birth is 3-21 of 1989. Nine digit provided. 493-06-2709.
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0: Okay.
2: Okay.

0: 419.
1: I'm having cat trouble. Can you change this to a miscellaneous and pull the case down? I don't need to read back.
0: Okay. Six Tango 12 information only.
2: Got it.
0: Your subject is going to be valid. Trying a possible 13 out of Oakview Village PD. And it's going to be a failure to appear exceeding posted speed limit, matching back on the information provided. An additional 13 out of KCPD. It's going to be for invasion of privacy, matching back on the information provided. Both are non-extraditable. No further warrants.
2: Okay.

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1: 326.
0: Check vehicle. 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It was last seen at 3122 West Commercial.
1: Three, 26, 26.

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Lincoln Mary 1, John 0, X-ray.

0: 326, plate Lincoln Mary 1, John 0 X-ray, titled and registered 2017 Chevy 4-door, VIN ending in 7704, owned by Kathleen Warner out of Springfield. Expires June of 27, no stolen.
1: 326, I'm clear.
0: 329.
2: I'm interrupt.
3: 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By the time I flip back around, they had gone inside, and I'm not sure which resident.
0: 326, I'm clear. 329, I can show you back in.
4: Clear. 628,
0: what's up? Go ahead.
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0: 1908.
1: 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There's an alarm going off over here.
0: I'm clear.

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0: Affirmative.
1: Clear. I'm east of Chestnut and Barnes on the north side of the road. The male back here on a boat pit. Transmission system handles horse.
0: That's clear.
1: Looks like you went around the 66 plate business. I'm trying to find him again.
0: Okay.
2: 314, what's his location?
0: 314, for AVL, I'm showing just west of Chestnut and Patterson.
2: Clear.

0: Do you have any calls going off for the alarm for the Sapphire Mills embroidery and screen printing building next to the storage?
1: Carney and Millville on a gray Chevy Impala, Victor John 1, Charles 4, Tom.
0: Negative, but I already created the call for you.
2: Okay.
0: Appreciate it.

0: 311.
1: 311?
0: 316.
2: 1908, I'm on the west side of the building. There's still an alarm going off on the inside, but the outside alarm is on.
1: Go ahead.
3: I'm clear. 1908, show me out.
0: 311, 316, I see you a check person with a weapon at the Westwood Apartments, 1131 West Battlefield Road.
3: Clear, 1908.
0: In front of Building A, Adam, there's a possibly homeless female who's been asking people for a ride at that address. Did try to hand the caller a knife, was not threatening with it. It's a white female, short build, wearing a red shirt and Spider-Man pajamas. For the caller, she's been walking around the complex all day. 322.
1: 311, clear. Can you double check if there's a letter of enforcement there?
4: 322.
0: Okay.
5: 600 people.
0: 322, assist a person regarding your previous 1533 Northwestern Avenue.
5: Go ahead.
0: Caller's wanting phone contact.
1: 316, I'm clear. Right, 316 to 311, I don't believe there is. I checked today.
3: I'm clear.
5: At the right building, across from the courthouse. It's a white Chevy pickup. All the doors are open.
0: I'm clear.
1: 620 to stop.
0: Go ahead.
4: 319, I lost this mail. I think he hopped the curb and went northbound on Patterson. Just let Northside know. But he's not on the property anymore.
0: That's clear.
3: Colton West, 1 David John, Victor 1-4, Black Chevy truck.
4: There's a white male with a New York moped. No helmet.
0: Okay. I'm clear.

0: 322, further information, subject left in a white Ford F-150, missing a prop bumper, possibly eastbound on Division from Western, approximately 2 minutes ago. 628 status.
1: Stable.
2: 322, clear. I'm in the area.
0: Clear, stable. 657 status.
3: Stable.
0: Clear, stable.
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2: 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There's no signs of force entry.
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0: I can just make it one call. Boonville and Division, 2 white males and e-bikes.
1: 322 status.
2: I'm clear.
3: 322 stable.
1: Fire stable.
3: 319, can stop.
1: 319, go ahead.
3: Sunshine and Marion Avenue on a red Hyundai, George Edward 6, Charles 5 Union.
1: 318, I'm clear.

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2: Go ahead.
0: I see a disturbance, 906 West Minota Street. The caller stated that two females walked into the home and started doing CS, that the caller did not know them. Caller then stated that they left and went to 900 West Minota. Per history, it's possible MHI. But the caller described them as two white females, one wearing a brown and tan dress, and one wearing a long shirt and pants.
1: 311 clear. Is the caller one contact?
0: I will have the call taker check.
2: 316 clear.

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0: We're stopped at the red light. I got Campbell and Division. No plates on a blue and colored Dodge minivan. At least two times.
1: Okay.

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0: Brower and Maine, no plates on a blue van.
1: Number?

0: 312-319, I see you at Chapel Bing at 526 East Montclair Street, apartment 2D David. Caller's wanting their brother checked on, hasn't heard from him in several days, and is not getting an answer at the door. Besides, there's a strange smell coming from the apartment. The brother does have a history of mental health issues.
1: 312 clear.
2: 319 clear.
0: Three, Jen.
3: Three, Jen.
0: Three. That's clear.

0: J11316, just advising you the callers called back in, attempting to see why they have.
1: 311, what is the caller asking for?
0: J11, stand by. I'm attempting to find out.

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1: Good.
0: 329.
1: 329.
0: 324, 329, domestic, 1524 North Rogers Avenue. Caller son's in the backyard. He's been trespassed on their property and she has filed for an order of protection. Call Trigger Scouting further.
1: 24 clear. 329.

0: go ahead.
1: My name is John Mary, I'm a Georgia boy.
0: Can you repeat?
1: Yeah, stay away.
2: Further for units, congrats on the domestic. Subject is Jacob Addison, male white, dark shirt.
0: 314.
2: Possibly uncontrolled substances.
3: 314.
1: It's going to be a motorcycle plate. John Mary, Tom, George, Charles, I believe.
0: 314, I'm going to pass this hole. Picker 326 South South at the Hour House.
4: 323.
0: RP is requesting phone contact.
2: 323.
3: I'm clear.
4: Can you put myself in 326 on a check building at Dolan Park?
2: 323 clear, Dolan Park.
0: Is the Tom possibly a one?
1: Sure.
0: John Mary 1, George Charles, expiration June of 27 to a 2011 Suzuki two-wheel kind of vehicle, then ending in 0277 to a Delano Williams out of Lebanon is stolen. 1603, go ahead.
1: I'm clear. 2 David Henry, 012.
0: That's clear. Yes, sir. 312.
5: Can we go ahead and check hospitals, please?
0: Affirmative. 1603, I have the plate return when ready.
3: Go ahead.
5: 319, is there any unit on AVO close to SDS?
2: Your plate F2, David Henry, 012, is coming back pedal and register to 2012 Dodge pickup, then ending at 8586 with a March of 2026 expiration. Owner of a Michelle Moore.
0: 319, negative.
2: Off of Hamilton Street in Willard, no stolen.
3: Clear.
1: 329 through 24.

0: pretty sure I passed them as I was driving in. They were west of Rogers on Division. I'm checking for them now.
1: I'm clear.

0: 34129. Go ahead. It's a group of about three. Hey, you can copy that. Was it a small group?
1: I just saw two, yeah.
0: There's a couple walking on the tracks heading north.
1: I'm clear. I'm at commercial on the track, so trying to intercept them.

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1: 539.
0: Yeah, get the 312 call. I'll go pick up the equipment they require.
1: Oh, 39 clear.

0: 313.
1: I'm going to start you towards this chapel being 0916 South Market. Caller advised her ex, Eric McGuinness, showed up, swallowed a bunch of pills, and then he drove off in a 2025 Dodge Charger. It was Northbound Market from location about 5 minutes ago. She believes he's possibly headed to the Greens. I'm happy to announce to North Side.
0: 313, out clear.
2: 314.
1: 314.
3: Attention North Side units, good check info. From left from 916 South Market Avenue northbound about 5 minutes ago in a red 2025 Dodge Charger.
2: You can stack my current and send you a 313.
1: Yes, sir.
3: Male driver swallowed a bunch of pills and drove off, Eric McGuinness. Further on that broadcast that subject may be headed towards Green's apartments.

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1: 316?
0: You can send me 314's call in 313's place.
1: Yes, please. 313, you can code 4.
2: I'm clear.

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0: Clear, stable. Stand by, I'll check my supervisor.
3: 644, stop.
0: Go ahead.

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1: I'm sorry, I didn't copy that.
0: That's it.

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1: Red.
0: I'm clear. I just saw one Grant and Chestnut heading westbound.
1: I'm clear. It's going to be an Eric McGinnis.
0: Clear, stand by, and I'll have a plate.
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2: 5:39, stop.
1: 5:39.
2: Gamble in Woodland with Missouri. Edward Nora 5, John Poor Boy. It's gonna be a Toyota.
0: 324, 100.
1: 324. Here, Gamble in Woodland.
0: Last name is Adamson. Adam David, Adam Mary. Sam Ocean Nora. First name is Jacob, John Adam Charles, Ocean Boy. Middle name is James, John Adam Mary Edward Sam. Date of birth is going to be 12/21/2000. It's going to be a white male out of Missouri. Social is 496174194.
1: 324, clear. 313 status.
3: Unstable. An updated location is going to be Chestnut and Nettleton.
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4: 314 to 313, just give me a call, you know, a minute.
3: I'm clear.
1: Ebenezer. Three 24.
0: Go ahead.
1: Adamson is showing as medical emergency Ebenezer fire at Woodland Manor. District 2 fire and EMS are en route to 1347 East Valley Watermill Road. Adamson is showing as ID only, caution indicator 1, on PNP. Room 15 for a resident that took a tumble and has a large hematoma on the left side of their face. Has a large hematoma on the left side of head, has stopped bleeding, officer. Matching to Jacob James Adamson, male white, 12/21/2000, social ending 4194, for resisting arrest, detention, stopping by fleeing, tampering, motor vehicle first degree. No loss.
0: I'm clear, thank you.

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0: 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They're en route with a key.
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0: 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Sunset. Caller is advising that they live alone and they think someone's in the house. They've heard movement and ringing bells in the other bedroom. It's unless the doors and windows were locked.
1: 311 clear. Give me a couple more.
0: 103 on one.
2: 314, you can clear me, I'll go with.
0: 314 clear.
3: One
1: oh three
3: on two.
1: 310 to 312. 103, go ahead. 312 is not over here.
3: The south side's blacked out and they have a...
1: I'm clear. 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We got a key. Clear.
3: Residential call to go to. 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
1: Affirmative.
3: I'm clear. 321.
1: 321.
0: 311-314, the caller did advise she has a taser. She's going to put it away before officers arrive.
3: 321 Residential, 809 West Sunset.
1: 311. The caller thinks that they can safely get out of the house.
3: 311's call. Caller does have a taser in the bed with her.
0: Stand by.
3: She thinks someone's in the house, hears movement and ringing bells inside the home in the other bedroom.
1: 321 clear.
0: 326, you can add me to that.
3: 326, clear.

0: 311, caller advised that she's too scared to try to get out of the house without an officer there.
1: Three twenty-four.
2: Can you get a blank message for PP response?
1: Affirmative.
3: /311, I'm out. I didn't copy your traffic.
0: /311, apologies. She advised that she was too scared to get out of the bed without an officer there.
3: Clear, I'm on scene. Is she able to come to the front door?
0: I'll have the call taker tell her. 326, I'm 1. 326, 4.

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1: 312. 312. We'll be entering this apartment. You can keep the channel open for 311.
2: There you go.
0: Clear.
3: Is the north side unit for us?
0: Yes, sir. 321, 326. You can code 4 on this call.
4: 321 clear.
0: 326 clear.
4: I'm also around Sunset.

0: 3-11 has a caller outside with me. She's wanting us to search the house.
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0: Not yet. Wait until a couple more units get here.
1: Okay.
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1: 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I'll give you a phone number.
0: Affirmative, go ahead.
1: 417-403-6287.
0: Just there.

0: feel like if Jane takes down, I think the problem handled itself. She's walking the sidewalk.
1: Okay. Was it the one that we just passed?
0: Yeah, she matched the description about yelling. She was yelling as I went by.
1: Yeah, I see her. She's walking south.

0: 6. Okay, I'll be checking on a vehicle across the street. It's unrelated. It's across Scott.
1: Okay.
2: Six, and it's the same truck that I checked on earlier, the red building.
1: Okay.
0: Peachtree and Rosewood with your mail.
2: That's clear.

0: 1707.
1: I'm at 14, I have a serial number around.
0: That's clear, go ahead.
1: Eight, Charles George, 243, 2 Robert Young Frank, me on an HP laptop.
0: 1707, I'm clear.

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0: I'm out on the tech person as well, and then I have a phone number. If you could attempt to contact it.
1: That's clear. Go ahead with the number.
0: (417) 350-9607. You're calling for a Kimberly to pick up her son, Zane.

0: 644.
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0: Check will being phase two location of 2556 West Roxbury Street. Rapid is showing 2530 West Roxbury. There's an open line, female stating she doesn't want to die, and a male stating I'm not going to kill you, and the female keeps saying she's going to leave, asking for someone not to kill her. I'll get you additional. Paul Baker still has an open line.
1: I'm clear. 620, I'll be around.
0: I'm clear.
2: Do we have history at either of the numerics?
0: Standby, I'll check.

0: 1722.
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0: 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She's coming to pick him up.
1: Clear. 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

0: fiction.
1: Fiction, good.
0: For the 2556 West Roxbury, there is... no call history, and then the other listed address, there was a check while being back in August for a male that was found in his bathtub sleeping, but he ate too much edibles.
1: What's the name for that one?
0: Hang on, I'm getting back to that call. Stephen Farrington or Stephen Hansen?
2: 313. I've got someone parked facing the south in the northbound lane of National. I'm going to be stepping out that vehicle.
0: Okay, National and where?
1: You said that was the 2530, correct?
0: Affirmative.
2: Alright, I believe National and Cherry, Missouri license plate, Robert King, Ocean King, 6, Edward. If I could get a code one.
0: Affirmative. 314.
3: 311, I'll head that way.
0: 311, clear.

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1: Go ahead.
0: Is the phase 2 mobile, by chance?
1: Rapid shows us them being mobile only if we have an open line, or I believe it's like 3 minutes or 2 minutes after they hang up with us.
0: Okay.

0: 2530. 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I recontacted her. She did answer. She was quite combative and didn't want to give me any information. She did sound like she was intoxicated. There was a male talking in the background, and she was telling him that she didn't want him getting in trouble and told me to send everybody away and that everything's fine.
1: They are very, very, very...

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0: 316.
2: Go ahead.
0: 211-316, check person at 5384 South Campbell, it's the Eagle stop.
1: I'm clear.
2: I'm clear.
3: 628 is subject.
0: 313 status.
4: 5-0, that's clear.
0: Go ahead. Clear.
3: 314.
0: 314.
3: Left of Frank Adam, Robert Adenor, George Thomas, and Nora. First of Stephen. Sam Tom Edward, Paul Henry Edward Nora, date of birth 6/13/1991, a white male, Missouri.
0: I'm clear.
5: I was just flagged down and notified of a male near the intersection, or near the residence of 2361 South Missouri, possibly trying to light a bush on fire, so I'm going to go over there and check it out.
0: That's great. 2361 Missouri.
6: 628, Barrington's revoked, indicator 2, no wants.
3: I'm clear.

0: First name, Grace, common spelling. Last name, McMasters. Mary, Charles, Mary, Adam, Sam, Tom, Edward, Robert, Sam. Date of birth, January 15, 1996. Social Security number given, 498-11-3842, white female out of Missouri.
1: No, I'm clear. Say 44, your subject is suspended, no one's.

0: Can you put me on a check vehicle at JQH and Walnut and order me a custody tow, please, to the Mazda SUV?
1: I'm clear. JQH and Walnut. 323. Three twenty-six. Check person. 2840 North Grant. 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
2: 323.
1: District 1, full response en route. Motor vehicle accident. Mile marker 60.6 westbound on I-44. It's going to be for a white Ram and a license plate. Drove off into the median across the eastbound side.
3: West Republic.

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0: 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You put me out with 7 out of 8, please.
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0: Be at the Library Center, North Kansas. Qualifies.
2: 322, clear Library Center, North Kansas.
1: You go ahead and start another Henry down here. We'll have maybe half a dozen cars that are going to have to go.
2: That's fair.

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1: 719.
0: David Queen, Charles, Charles. 89, David Queen, Charles, Charles out of Florida.

0: 89 David Queen, Charles Charles out of Florida. Showing in. Expiration of 2027. It's to a white. Apologies, it's to a white four door. I believe it's saying it's a Mini Cooper. The VIN ends in 1619. It's to Ian Holdings, which is typically a rental car company. Special one.
1: Copy, thank you.

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0: 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I can't get to come back.
1: Affirmative, go ahead.
0: X-ray George 1, Lincoln 4, Edward, out of Missouri. It's a 24 flight.

0: My turn. Victory George 1, Lincoln 4, Edward. I ran with and without 2024, and I'm still not getting a response either.
1: I've got a van if you're ready.
0: Go ahead.
1: 1 George 1, Zebra Tom 5, 180, 6 Frank, 104969.
0: Good, sir.
1: It's on a white Chevy Malibu.
0: Okay. 320.
2: 320.
3: When available, can you review incident 62 and advise?
2: 320, Crombie.
0: 910.
1: Alright.
0: That's an ending in 4969 is showing to a 2006 Chevy Malibu. It's to a Kelsey Pfeiffer. Showing an address in Nixa, Minnesota.
1: Claire, can you put that info in the comments, please?
0: Affirmative.
4: 311.
0: Really?
4: I'm out on the noise call.

0: disinformation. The female half on this tech person or tech well-being call, she's walking and trying to get to Scenic, and she's probably going to get calls on her. She's got a rainbow-colored suitcase with her.
1: Town clear.
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It's unknown year, haven't I?

719. I'm sharing your VIN ending in 2507 to a 2022 Hyundai Accent. 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

King Mary Henry, David Union 4, 6 David 2, 7 Union 1, 3 7 4 7 7.

0: Go ahead.
1: You're running again. 7477 is trying to 2007 Hyundai Elantra. Stuart Denise and Kyle Lynch out of St. Louis, Missouri. He's showing an associated plate of Tom David 3, Tom for X-ray, September 25 expiration. This one.
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0: 2019.
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0: Do you have another unit nearby?
1: The 16th close. Sorry. 316.
0: 316, I'm clear.

0: 314.
1: Three 14.
0: 320.
2: 320.
0: 314, I've got a follow-up for the 916 South Market call. It's the original RP requesting phone contact.
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1: Phone okay.
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0: 311 status.
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0: Details. 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
1: 1073. That's 1073. I'm going to be out with one at Grand Beach, east side of the property.
2: Clear.
0: 1073, clear. 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
0: 10 73, clear. 324, I'll show you back in.
2: Clear.
1: Ten 74, if you'll show me at the same location as 10 73, but I'll be out with two separate behind the pool.
0: 10 74, clear, out with two behind the pool.
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0: 628 of Hunter.
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0: Lots of boy, Ocean Young David. First of Robert Adam Nord, David Adam Lincoln. 10-5-1975. White, male, Missouri. Last four of his associates, 6605.
1: Please.

0: 628 Good Talk.
1: Go ahead.
0: Boyd is showing revoked. Caution indicator 1, showing on probation and parole for burglary 2nd degree and domestic assault 3rd degree. Showing a warrant. Out of probation and parole for parole violation. Matching back, Randall Boyd, male white, 10'5", 1975, 5'11", 175 pounds. I have a full social at 365-80-6605. Do you want me to confirm?
1: Yes.
0: Now I'm clear.

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0: 13 is confirmed active. KPS no bond.
1: I am clear.

Plus ID and its observance at 2021 East Independence in front of the lawn and garden entrance. Two homeless males arguing. It's a male white, bald, a dark blue shirt, and a male Hispanic, black hair, gray shirt, black shorts, pullover backpack. They're both on foot.

0: Dispatch, what would Brush Trees respond?
1: Stephanie, update on the disturbance at 2021 East Independence. It's not an assault. The male white bald is now hitting the male Hispanic.
2: 316, I'll start that way.
1: 316 clear, I'll get you for shift reliefs when they're available.
3: 312, I'll start that way too. 321 traffic stop.
1: Last sir.
4: 321, go ahead.
3: South of Chestnut, where's my desk? 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No plates.
4: Clear, Chestnut, where's my pass? Just south up.

0: 16-12, the male, they're now walking off away from each other. 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The other males started towards the goals. Caller still wanting contact to attempt to trespass.
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0: 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Four Mary John, 419.
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0: 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One Frank 15.
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0: 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I've got a priority alarm.
2: 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SDS.
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0: 316. 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

0: 1, Victor, William, Adam, Tom, 7, Adam, 3, 9, Frank, Charles, 0, 3, 9, 1, 6, 8, unknown year, Volkswagen.
1: Okay.

0: Caravan and Union 9168, this is to 2015 Volkswagen Passat. This is showing title only to an Alicia Turner out of St. Louis, Missouri.
1: Clear. Thank you.

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0: at 174 in Kansas. Boy Henry 7, X-ray 2, Sam. Boy Henry 7, X-ray 2, Sam. It's a blue Ford Edge. I don't know.
1: Okay.
0: 634, I'm in service and route to the office. Pick up 12.
1: I'm clear.
2: 656 traffic.
1: I'm clear.

0: Imagine. What was the name on that Volkswagen?
1: Alicia Turner. A-L-I-S-H-A.

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1: 124.
0: 9 cats frozen. Is Steve coming out to this?
1: /124 affirmative. They said they would send somebody out.
0: I'm clear. It's going to be Pythian and Waverly.
2: 1903.
1: Pythian and Waverly.
3: 1903, got it.
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3: I'm clear now.
2: Clear, 1903.
1: County, this is good check, 29 driving, Grant and Chestnut, southbound. It's a white vehicle across. John Mary 4, CM0, Adam, the vehicle's driving at a high rate of speed, making that passive.

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0: 115 to 113, the female's coming back. I guess she was charging the phone out back. I don't think she's got permission to be doing so. We haven't had her identified.
1: 113, I'm back here with her.

0: Last name is Young, as in Young Ocean Union, Nora, George. First name is Justin, as in James Union, Sam, Tom, Ida, Nora. Date of birth is 5-1 of 86. His social is 511-925344.
1: One twenty-four.
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2: 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For our caller is detoxing from alcohol, having body pain. 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
1: 1323.
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1: 129.
2: 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Two person, Bolivar and Carney.
1: 113, I have one to run.
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6: 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What's up, Carney?
1: 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First name, Leslie, common spelling. 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

0: 113, Leslie McKinnis is showing indicator 1. She has 2 non-extraditable code 13s for fail to appear, fail to register, and additional traffic. She's also revoked.
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0: Night Jail 3. He was last seen headed eastbound on Republic Road. It's been a while. You can show both units back in.
1: That's clear. 124, code 4.
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2: 117.
1: 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Go ahead.
0: I'm in service for District 1.
1: It ran in John QH on a Chrysler minivan. Lincoln George 7, King 2 to District 1.
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2: One, John, four, George, William, 3-8, Sam, 3-2, Charles, 219499. Looks to be a Jeep.
3: Then returns on a 2002 Jeep truck to Austin, Vanover. Of Benton, 9 Charles Frank, 058, that expired February 26th, no stolen.
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0: Check person 2524 South Golden. Kids on e-bikes. Riding across the greens on the golf course north of Sherwood Elementary. I'll get you another unit.
1: 1-11, I'm clear. 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

0: Taxi officers, Federal Engine District 4, good taxi and I information, James River and FF, eastbound on James River. A green Dodge Durango, plate of Nora Mary Zero, King 2 Lincoln, making bad passes, tailgating other vehicles.
1: Last name of Willis, William Ida, Lincoln, Lincoln, Ida, Sam. First name of Wendy, William, Edward, Nora, David Young, Deborah 71368. Missouri will end. Standby. Her SOSH is 497-745304, white female out of Missouri.
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2: 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Would you like me to confirm?
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Eastbound James River and FF, 3 minutes ago, agreeing to Rango, Nora, Mary Zero, King 2 Lincoln, making bad passes and tailgating.

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2: Another unit.
3: 1 Frank 11 to 114, you can code 4.
1: 129.
4: 1735, so.
0: I'm already out.
5: 1735.
0: 125, 129, disturbance, 1315 North Texas, 1315 North Texas Avenue. Two males and a female in some sort of a verbal on the easement just on the west side of the parking lot.
4: Jimmy Eagle South with a Nora Henry 5, Edward 6 Nora. Jimmy on a black 4 Cajun, let's take one occupant.
5: That's clear.
0: One's a white male, either a white female, black shirt, black shorts. Possible CS using weapons, but unknown what type.
1: 135 clear. National Chestnut.
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2: Clear, one in custody.
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0: 1-15.
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0: 1-15.
1: Could you send me a blank message, please?
2: Okay.

0: Check person, 37, 31 South Glenstone, male and female in the bathroom. We've been told to leave multiple times. Male white, no clothing description. Female white, blonde, no clothing description. They've got bicycles leaning up against the building, possibly under the influence, and may have a dog with them.
1: 112, I'm cleared. Temple and Walnut Lawn.
2: 1 Frank 15, I'm clear. Jerry and Glenstone.

0: Well, Frank, 11 to 114, are you out with the two kids?
1: Negative. I'm over by the clubhouse where the golf carts are issued.
0: I'll clear you first your satisfaction.
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0: Checking 65 southbound, south of Battlefield. Female walking in the roadway, female white, tank top, carrying a large drink, possibly no shoes. Additional callers said she had a Cheeto print jacket on.
1: 113 clear. 110 grand. 117 clear.

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0: I just want to confirm she was supposed to be southbound lane, north of Battlefield.
1: One caller said she was north of Battlefield. The other caller said she was south of Battlefield.
0: I'm clear. 113, 117. Good. I'm not finding her between Sunshine and Battlefield. I want to whip back around and head back south to your location. I would concentrate south of Battlefield. Not where.

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1: 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Gail was not reached.

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1: You can attach in a 1712's call. I'll be in route also.
3: That's clear.
0: Pass auto 2021 West Republic Road. Caller was an employee here. She was a customer, parked his car there overnight, and now the car is missing. It's a white 2005 Chevy Malibu with disabled plate.
2: We'll think about that later.
0: One thirteen.
4: One Frank 15.

0: addition to the ceiling at 427 South Glenstone. Mail stole food from the store when he didn't have enough food stamps. Male, white, 30s, wearing an orange hat, gray shirt, and camo shorts, white shoes. Seen standing at the corner of Elm and Glenstone.
1: 113, I'm clear. Glenstone and Edmonds.
2: 1315, I'm clear. Battlefield and Glenstone.
3: 1735. Can you actually stack that alarm? I'll be doing a traffic stop over here on Basswood and Hines.
4: That's clear.
3: That plate is going to be Zero John 3, Young 8, Mara. It's been a white Nissan Rogue, looks like one occupant.
4: That's clear.

0: clear 112 National and Sunset, stalled vehicle, black Kia hatchback, blocking the southbound lane. Watchman.
1: Watchman, what?
0: 135.
2: Go ahead.
0: One 125. Check will being at 2006 West Harrison. It's the Craigmont Police.

0: We got a caller on the line who was advisor with an older woman. She's going to be a Geraldine. She seems confused. She's saying that they're in apartment 118 or 119, which the caller advised does not exist there. But in that apartment, they have her 9-year-old grandson, and she's being refused to see him. Caller believes that it's possibly MHI.
1: 121, I'm clear. Apologize.
0: I'm clear, 125, good for.
1: I'm clear.
2: Oh, 1603 out of service.
3: That's clear.

0: 121, just advising you. I got two recent calls from Joy Assisted Living with a Geraldine. It's possible that Geraldine lives at Joy Assisted Living.
1: 114. I'm clear, thank you.
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0: 1735. Can you keep that alarm call stacked, Timmy? I'll be en route to that motor vehicle accident on Republic Road in Wilson's Creek.
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5: You can go 41735 in the alarm office phone.
2: That's clear. Showing 35 in from the alarm and keeping in route to the non-injury. 09 showing in route to the alarm. 526 East Harrison with 1712.
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0: 1:15 to 1:13, the caller is stating that he headed westbound on Elm.
1: 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I'll check.

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2: First number?
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2: Over 23, clear. 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Victor Mary 8, Lincoln 9 Mary.
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2: Showing possible code 13, Tesla Marie Cryer, female white, 83 of 93, out of Christian County for possession of controlled substance. Would you like me to confirm?
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3: Sensitive check while being at the phase 2 location of 641 North Rogers.
6: 1712.
4: 1712.
3: Caller called twice and hung up and then sent a text that said, please do a welfare check on my kid.
6: All doors and windows are secure. No criminal activity detected. I'll be back in for the report.
4: 121, can I get an ambulance? The general complaint is just a female in a high state of confusion.
3: Per call history, a caller possibly has addiction and MHI.
7: That's clear.
2: That's clear. Would that be non-emergent?
4: Affirmative.
1: 113, clear.
2: One Frank 15, clear. I'll mingle in some.
4: 1 Frank 11, you can send me incident 109.
3: 1 Frank 11, repeat.
4: You can send me incident 109.
3: 1 Frank 11, 4228 South National. The subject tried to steal alcohol. Ongoing issue with him stealing items and trespassing. Male white, blue cap, red hoodie, gray sweatpants. He's sitting outside the office. Caller wants him trespassed. We get another unit.
4: I'm clear and I'll advise.
3: Clear. 114, code 12.
6: That's good.
3: Code 13 confirmed for Tesla Marie Cryer. 83 of 93. Bond is 5,000 cash or surety.
6: Okay.

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1: I know you're on scene. 112 is advising code 4.
2: What's up? Can you just leave me on until another unit arrives?
1: Clear.
3: 1903. 114, did you say there was a bond on this?
4: 903, go ahead.
1: Yes, 5,000 cash or surety.
3: I'm clear, thanks.
5: We've got a possible domestic assault, 5703 South Shiloh Battle Court, 5703 South Shiloh Battle Court, male and a female, in a disturbance, the caller's not really talking to the call taker, just keeps screaming and yelling.
4: That's clear enough. 125.
1: 125.
6: He used the drugs, pull the report number around, need a read back.
1: Affirmative.
7: 1901, I'll be in route with you.
5: Corey, 1901.
3: 114, in route to jail, if you know.
1: Clear, 114.
5: 1903, 1901, caller's advising that her husband has put hands on her, but has not been able to specify what kind of physical assault took place.

0: 1903, 1901, were encouraging the reporting party to try to get out of the house and separate, and they're advising they are unable to leave the home.
1: 91, clear.

0: Springfield Engine 1, Smoke Investigation, Campbell and Meadowmere. Color state somewhere along a trail. Smells like burning plastic and copper. Caller could see the smoke. Ops 5.
1: Clear 772.

Engine 1, showing you en route. Smoke investigation, Camel and Meadowmere. Fellows reporting additionally that it's by a green tent in the wooded area near the Fast Night dead end, possibly in the park in the lower area. Winds are going to be south from the south, 7 miles per hour, ops 5

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1: 732.
0: I'll take 120 and all that. Springfield Engine 1, update to your call. Caller's reporting it's on the east side of Campbell in the wooded area.
1: 209 East Independence.

0: Male yelling at a female in the area and yelling racial slurs, male white, smeared, camo shirt, tan pants, white shoes, and a blue backpack, slash going behind Kohl's on a bicycle. Friction now headed southbound behind the strip mall, between the strip mall and Slumberland.
1: Okay.

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2: 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Do you have a female officer for a search?
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2: 6550. Do it. 675.
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4: 6550,
2: 675, domestic disturbance, 3012 West Village Lane. The apartment G. George, caller can hear their neighbors and any disturbance. I hear screaming and banging and a child crying. It's going to be a male, unknown description, female white, 5'3" in clothing, that live at the apartment.
0: Check will be Weller and Walnut, two males walking in the middle of Walnut, westbound, yelling racial slurs at passing cars. Both male white, wearing white t-shirts, black pants, currently west of.
2: 6550, I'm clear, in route. 113, I'm clear.
4: 115, I'm clear. Almond Chestnut Expressway.
5: 125. I may not have called it. 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
1: We're stable.
0: Where are units stable? Here's 1501. We'll be right at Ozark for admin. Clear 1501. One 13 to one detained.
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0: 1 Frank 11, first name, Johnny, John Ocean Henry, Nora Young, last name, Schlenko, Sam Henry Adam, Lincoln Edward, Nora King Ocean, white male, date of birth, June 7th, 1952, with a social of 346-461517.
1: 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No wants.
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0: Can you get her information and a phone number? I only got her first name.
1: All right, clear.
0: 1903, I'm en route to the Green Canyon Jail, phone bill.
2: Clear, 1903.
1: 1901,
2: that's just... 13, I'm out. Clear, 1302. 1901, did you say you're out?
1: Negative, I'm back in.
2: That's clear. 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
0: Code 13 confirmed for Michael Danny Toulson, 13 of 83, Vonage 1000.
1: I'm clear. Show one in custody.
0: One in custody.
1: One question on that. Was it cash only?
0: It just says $1,000.

0: I'm clear. Show one in custody.
1: One in custody.
0: One question on that. Was it cash only?
1: It just says $1,000.
2: $1,290.
3: Can you give me a call?

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2: Educating officers, good check CNI information from Springfield, Kearney, Kansas, expressway going southbound. So a male on a mini bike is splitting lanes.
1: The male, white sunglasses, brown beard, white tank top and jean. He's on a mini bike. He's lane splitting and cutting vehicles off.
2: Cutting other vehicles off. Rider is a male, white sunglasses, brown beard, white tank top and jeans. No plate.
0: 113.
3: 113.
0: We change this to warrant arrest. Show me around to Green County with a male. Pull a report number.
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1: That's on.
4: Speed Phoenix on a gold passenger car. Edward Charles 7, Adam 7 Young.
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5: 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Starting is 47950.
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0: 650-675, having an assistant agency at 2546 West Cardinal. For the previous announcement, 16-year-old having a mental health crisis. Elite medical is not requesting officer assistance. They're advising the male is sitting with his eyes closed, hitting himself, and has refused to go to school for the past few days.
1: Okay.
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0: 1 Frank 15, I'm clear, Seminole and Glenstone.
2: 499. 499. 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

499-1022 West Phelps, southwest of male climbing a tower. Appeared to be cutting wiring off. Caller doesn't think he belongs there. Male white, green shirt. Possibly has a knife to cut the wires. Caller doesn't want contact.

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0: 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Is this a person at 3536 West Mount Vernon, the Walmart neighborhood market?
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2: 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I'm coming from the jail.
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0: 529. I have a non-injury accident at Portland and Kimbrough. Black car hit a red car. It's non-injury. Tow is needed. Both cars are in the northbound lanes of Kimbrough and a lane of westbound Portland are blocked.
1: No, clear. I'll be around.
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0: One 117, 112, a check will be at 1330 South Plaza Avenue. Caller's mom has a history of physical abuse and alcohol abuse. Caller's sister is 8 years old and nonverbal. She has locks on the outside of the bedroom door. Caller attempted to hotline this and they advised it did not meet criteria.
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3: 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Primrose and Glenstone.

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2: 1735 stop. 1735. Moonlight and Cox with a 3 Frank John Union 36. It's going to be on a, it's like Toyota Tundra. Looks like an option.
0: Last name Carol, Charles Adam, Robert Robert, Ocean Lincoln Lincoln. First name Michelle, Mary Ida, Charles Henry Edward, Lincoln Lincoln Edward. Initial A for Ann. White female, date of birth 11/12/1985. Social 495026546.
1: Okay. Moonlight and Cox.
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1: Okay.
2: Five oh three. You put me on an on-moving traffic violation. It'll be 1808, 1808 West Thoman.
1: Clear 1808 West Thoman.
0: 114, the Frank unit, 10 code 4.
1: It's clear. 1.15, I'll show you back in. Right, code 12.
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0: On Frank 15, 1 Frank 11, a disturbance at 4310 South National Avenue at McDonald's. A male in a King Ranch cut off a red car. Now the male in the red car is yelling at the male in the King Ranch. They're calling each other names, possibly intoxicated. A white male, glasses, around 40, with a gray t-shirt and black pants.
3: Possibly 1644 East Florida, phase 2 is around 1633 East Florida. There's a text 911. Somebody asking for advice, but wasn't making a whole lot of sense.
1: One Frank 15, I'm clear. Grand and Grant.
3: I've gotten no other responses from it.
2: 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James River and Campbell.
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1: 6 Frank 34, Vendoro.
0: There's a white tractor trailer with a flatbed. It has a steel rod that's loose on a tarp.
1: 6 Frank 34.
0: The caller's just worried that it's going to detach and strike a vehicle.
1: 1 Frank Mary Charles Union 0 George 9 0 David Union David 1 8 3 7 6.
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2: Stable.
0: Clear, stable.
2: 121. I'm out on 150. I'm 3121. They're back on the line now. It sounds like it's going to be a medical issue.
0: 6 Frank 34.
1: Go ahead.
0: Then ending in a 376 is decoding through mules to a 13 escape. Coming back, note on file.
2: 121. You want to code 1?
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0: 125.
2: Go ahead.
0: 129.
2: Go ahead.
3: 764.
1: 764.
0: 125, 129, assault. Veterans coming home, made a 610%. I thought they were just assaulted by another female on the property. It's refusing medical.
3: Do you still show me on the my previous call?
1: Negative.
3: I'm clear. Can you put it back on it, please?
1: I'm clear. I just want to confirm the check person.
3: Code 4.
0: Female detect caller is going to be a Becky Joe, female light, heavy set, dark curly hair, and a ponytail, unknown clothing, has an aggressive dog with her for the caller. That was last seen walking northeast on the property still. Caller's going to be separated inside.
2: 125 clear from the jail.
3: I'm Lombard.
1: I'm clear. 1-11, I was clear. 1-15, I'll show you back in.
3: 129,
1: I'm clear. I'm
3: clear. 124,
0: Christian. 124, right.
4: Last name Foster, Frank Ocean Sam, Tom Edward Robert, first name Terry, Tom Edward Robert Robert Ida, the white female, Denver 7-1-1980, social 487-84-1815.
0: Clear.
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1: I'm here, I'll be checking for the suspect before I go back contact.
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0: One for 15-112, a check will be at 951 South Fort Avenue. Caller claims that she is being stalked and is also legally blind and believes she is having a stroke. We have medical en route, a white female, dark hair, flowery, green shirt, and blue short dress.
3: 1-15, I'm clear.
2: 1-24.
1: Go ahead.
4: 1-12, I'm clear. Been in Glitz now.
2: 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Go once.
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0: 122, 123, Chetwell Bing, 1213 North Grant. I mean, room number one, they're inviting they're out of oxygen. Michael Berry also advised there's a disturbance as well. Location, male was yelling at a female. They were currently arguing. Michael is en route.
1: 122, I'm clear. Carney, Glenstone.
2: 1323, I'm clear. Division, Glenstone.
3: 124.
0: 124.
3: Excuse me, 122's called, pull on, code 4 the farthest.
0: Clear, 124. 122, code 4.
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0: Hi. County Unit's good check information, 74 over 4 westbound on 44. Vehicle with white cab and an aluminum flatbed with a tarp covering it, a steel rod on top of said tarp, unsecured, bouncing around.

0: 6:25. 6:25. 1 Frank 11, traffic stop. 1 Frank 11.
1: Not 100% sure what I got. Maybe failed a yield. We tried to relocate to a better spot on the roadway, but now the driver's just continuing.
2: 29 Info 4.
0: Clear 6:25. Which direction?
3: 1 Frank 11, black Audi Q3, Missouri license, Nora Lincoln 4, Lincoln 5, Frank.
1: Okay.
3: 1 Frank 11, Campbell and Republic Road, just east of.
1: Apologies, I'm westbound on 156, passing Dry Branch.
4: 125, you can go for.
0: Clear Campbell and Republic.
3: Okay.
0: Westbound approaching Dry Branch, can you provide a vehicle description?
3: 764.
0: 764.
1: Do you have me on AVO? It's an orange Chevy Sonic. Occupied one time as white male. He might have a disability, I'm not for sure. It was a brief conversation.
0: Clear.
5: 725, what's your speed?
0: Your ABL is showing off of South Grant, just north of an alleyway at a residence.
1: 40.
5: Hey, can you give me the address?
0: It's going to be 846 South Grant.
1: We're not really exceeding the speed limit. There's no traffic.
5: I'm clear. Can you change the block point to that, please?
0: I'm clear.
5: 607 Green, can you run that plate and get an address for us?
0: That was Victor Frank 8, X-ray 6, Zebra, correct?
1: Affirmative. Victor Frank 8, X-ray 6, Zebra.
0: Short return is showing the subject out of Everton, standby one.
1: Speed 43. We're still maintaining the lane.
0: Are you continuing westbound?
5: Yep. 7:25, what was your original charge?
1: It's a license plate violation.
5: Say 14, can you add me to that? I'm a UU and 160. Break. 614, 607. I'm going to go to Ashgrove and come in off F if he's going to go that way.
6: That's clear. I'm coming from east of Willard, so I'm going to go a different way.
1: I'm still westbound on 156, just past Farm Road 55. Speeds are 38.
0: Okay, westbound 156, passing Farm Road 55.
5: 614, who's the plate check to?
0: Female Hannah Faith Mulberry, address 788 State Highway in Mary Mary Everton.
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0: 1735.
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8: 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It's my 4-door Jeep. Looks like 2 options.
0: Okay.
9: 617 requests assistance from Troop with Spikes.

0: We're still westbound, approaching Farm Road 45. The speeds are still at 40. Very light traffic.
1: Clear westbound, approaching Farm Road 45.
0: Six 14. Can you see if anybody's on for Ashgrove?

0: 6.5, where you at?
1: Henry County wide, specifically Ash Grove area. The county's currently in pursuit. They're westbound from Route 156, approaching from Route 39.
0: 35. Hey, keep calling it out so we know where you're at.
2: 50, I'm long clear on the traffic. I'm at 160 and 123 right now.
1: That's it.
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4: 117.

0: County currently in pursuit. They're westbound from Route 156, approaching from Route
1: 39. 35.
2: Hey, keep calling it out so I know where you're at.
1: 50, I'm long clear on the traffic. I'm at 160 and 123 right now.
0: That's it.
3: 117.
4: 117.
3: Just a cure for medical.
5: Speeds are dropping down into the 20s now. We're still westbound. Past the aviator lane.
4: I'm clear.

0: 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We're approaching 156 on TP.
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1: 625 continuing westbound.
0: Affirmative. He's signaling to pull to the right now. Emma.
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2: Flag 29. Is 3 open yet?
1: Negative.
3: Wolverine 25, we're going to be at 12-12 Grant.
2: Okay, I've got a tow request when you're ready.
1: Go ahead.
3: Shot 1 at gunpoint. Yeah.
1: 1 at gunpoint.
2: It's going to be owner's request. Big Boys Towing, a 2020 Nissan Versa, front end damage.
0: 23, copy, 12-12 North Grant.
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2: I think Williams. William, Ida, Lincoln, Lincoln, Ida, Adam, Mary, Sam, Percy, and Jennifer, John, Edward, Nora, Nora, Ida, Frank, Edward, Robert, initial K for K, the white female, Denver, 10, 29, 87, social, 514-02-9690.

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0: search Charles 4, Robert 0, boys coming back with a 27 expiration to a 19 Mitsubishi passenger car going to a Tulapa Corwin out of Springfield. Should be bearing left 4703, no stolen.
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3: 316. It's going to be two dogs.
4: Okay, 316.
0: Claudia's girlfriend are in a verbal over a cell phone. 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
4: Animal control will request a phone number for an on-site contact.
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0: Subject Jennifer K. Williams is coming back as suspended CDL. Showing 13s for Jennifer K. Williams, female line date worth of 10/29/87, SNA 9690, showing multiples for photo to appear out of Pleasant Hill PD, looks like it's near Kansas City. There's says they will extradite partial state, but they don't give a range or anything. Do you want me to attempt to confirm on it?
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1: Code 4. I'm going to talk to the key holder. She's going to check it out herself and then call us if there's a problem.
3: We're inside the apartment. 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
2: Check version. 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

0: attention Southside units, pending motor vehicle accident with injuries, Terry and Eastgate, a black car versus a truck. The caller is needing EMS for back pain.
1: Springfield.
2: 117.
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1: Springfield,

0: Attention Southside officers, we have another accident, National in Stanford, car versus a pickup. It sounds like they're trying to break a window and cut off a seatbelt currently.
1: Springfield Engine 4, Ladder 8, motor vehicle accident at National Avenue and Stanford Street. Possible face injuries. Ops 2.
2: 117.
0: 117.
1: Springfield Engine 12, Ladder 3, showing in route to motor vehicle accident at Cherry Street and Eastgate Avenue. It's going to be right in the middle of the intersection. Ops 2.
2: I'm closer to that accident. I'll start to that.
1: Springfield Engine 4, showing you en route to motor vehicle accident, National Avenue and Stanford Street. Possible face injuries. Ops 2.
0: 117, which accident are you referring to?
2: The one at National and Stanford.
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0: I just rolled up on it.
1: I'm clear.
2: Go ahead.
0: We're currently pulling one of the drivers out of a vehicle.
1: I'm clear. 113 status.
3: 113, I'm stable.
1: I'm clear. I'll get you next.
0: For one subject, main complaint, scratches on her left arm.
4: I apologize for the delay. I'm leaning back over it. 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
1: Okay, we have them in route.
5: 520.
2: I have background. You say they were confirmed?
1: 520.
5: Was 112 out on that crash at National?
1: Affirmative.
4: Not at this time, so it's showing it's a located case, like it was attempted to be confirmed on before by Springfield, and it was located with no X, so it's like they did not remove it.
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4: Do you want me to contact them just to make sure?
5: Okay, let me get logged in here in my vehicle, and I'll head that way.
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4: Okay.
6: 526-502.
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6: Can I see Ladder 3?
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10: 115, you can add us to one of those accidents.
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7: 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I mean, Ladder 8.
1: Springfield Ladder 8. 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
5: 529 is going to head to that. I'm going to go check on that accident on National.
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10: 113, I'm clear, one in custody.
6: 529.
3: 1901.
6: You can clear me from the Kimbrew crash and show me a route to the Cherry crash, please.
10: I'm clear.
3: I will take 1903's call. I'll be in route.
11: That's clear. 1903, I'll show you back in.
3: 520 to 112.
12: I'm clear.
6: 112.
5: Are you going to need me there for that accident?
6: Affirmative.
10: 619 status.
5: I'm clear. I'm Sunshine and Campbell.
12: I'm clear. You can show me back in.
10: Show you back in.
12: 503 on 1.
10: 316, 317 status.
5: Where's Stable?
10: 503. Where's Stable?
12: It's for anywhere I can be of assistance, coming from the north side.
10: I'll... 529, do you want 503 for traffic control assistance on your wreck?
6: Yeah, I'll take him. I'm not sure what the comments are on it. I haven't had a chance to look at it.
10: I'm clear. I'll give it to you. It's a black car versus a truck. The caller is having back pain. They're right in the middle of the intersection.
13: 117.
10: 117.
13: You survived in the traffic units that I have. One vehicle partial rollover and one complete rollover. All occupants are out. Fire and EMS are on scene.
10: I'm clear.
12: Special time to enter in CAD.
10: Clear 311. One Frank 15.
11: We
10: can probably disregard on those accidents.
11: I'm clear.

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3: 732, where is he at?
0: 732, he's at 330 East Water at Founders Park.
3: Okay, I'll take it.
0: Thanks. Okay.

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1: Go ahead.
2: 520, I'm out.
3: 520, I'm clear.
0: I apologize, I'm just giving you an update. I'm on the hold currently with the Pleasantville PD checking on it, and they're trying to check their resources, whether they'll extradite or not.
1: I'm clear.

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1: 113.
0: In Ralph County with one female, starting mileage 900.5.
1: 113, I'm clear.
2: Hamilton and 60 with a Charles X-ray 4, K9 David. It's been a four-door Mazda. Looks like the occupant.
0: 101 to 110. I'll call you back here in just a second. I'm on the phone.
1: Clear, Hamilton 60.
3: I'm clear.

0: Avenue. Caller's nephew and the caller being threatened by previous roommates. The subject is threatening to shoot him, but a firearm has not been displayed. I'll get you next available.
1: 112, I'm clear. National, Portland.
2: 114.
0: 114.
2: Can you send me 115's crash, and that'll probably free her up to go with 112?

0: 114, I'm clear.
1: 124.
2: 1315. Central Willard Unit, fire is going to be en route to 400 West Walnut Lane to the Willard Care Center for a fire alarm.
3: Go ahead.
2: 1315.
0: Willard Station 1, go ahead.
1: Pleasant Hill did confirm that they will not extradite at this time, so it's nothing to be done on it.
0: 1315.
4: We're seeing this a false alarm on this.
3: I'm clear.
0: Affirmative.
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0: 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Sorry, I believe I heard my radio number wasn't from you, though.
1: 602.
2: Affirmative. There's traffic on 2. 617.
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0: 120.
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0: 13-13, we have a motor vehicle accident. 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Two vehicles have got one rolled over. Got a full response.
1: Yeah.
0: Clear.
2: 120, I don't know if you're copying me. On 165, you can cancel.
1: Okay, negative, I do not. 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
2: Clear Stratford, engine 81, engine 82, showing en route to motor vehicle accident at Old Route 66 and Washington Avenue, crossroads of the same, two vehicles, one rolled over, unknown injury, ops 1.
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4: 13-2, 13-3, just advising you, we have an additional caller who's advising it's on Jefferson, off of Old Route 66.
5: 13-2, negative, it's 00 in Washington, on 00, got the road blocked. I got...
4: That's right.

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0: On scene with PD, one vehicle rollover. I'll have Route 66 come in, be out for investigation.
1: 502.
2: Lane's clear. Clear.
1: 502, can you repeat? You got a feedback.
2: Lane is clear.
1: Clear, thank you.

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0: Please make sure that I have a log on this. You can go over port number 3 back, please.
1: On 17, your case number is going to be 27,17,27017.
0: Okay, thank you. And I'll ask the number 2 bound lane, National Stanford, is blocked. On the tail end.
1: Okay.
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4: I'm not for sure just yet. 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
4: I just arrived. 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I just let you know that I did speak to Timmy, and he's going to come back in for his little pre-trial meeting. But I'll see what we have, and I'll let you know.
1: Clear.
3: So I'm clear. Thank you.
0: We'll shift 14.
1: 614.
6: I'm out with Highway Patrol at Hood's 1534. We're going to be on the far north side.
1: Okay, 614, Hood's.

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1: State Highway MM and James River. State Lincoln, Lincoln 2, Nora 9, William. County Green, Toyota Highlander. Looks like two options.
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0: 121, continue 183.
4: Last name will be Carlson, Charles Adam, Robert Lincoln, Sam, Ocean, Nora. First is Cheyenne, Charles, Henry, Edward, Young, Edward, Nora, Nora, Edward. Date of birth is going to be 11/28/1997 with Missouri OLN of C. Charles 205-181-019. And that is Missouri.
2: 3692.
1: 121, since we have both callers now, do you want everyone?
0: I'll advise now.
1: Okay.
3: 122, we have three.
1: 122, negative.
3: Have there been any calls recently from the major retail stores here where a bunch of gift cards were stolen? Or anything similar to that nature?
1: Not that I'm aware of.
3: Okay.
2: Status.
0: 1303, we're stable, no further.
2: Okay.
0: 117.
2: 117.

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1: I'm going to have a Henry's owner's request for a Ford truck. It's currently on its passenger side in the front yard. All four tires are intact. Unknown fugitive with the vehicle.
2: Good.
0: Okay. Carlson is coming back. ID only, no one's.
2: Clear, thank you.

0: 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Station Willard Unit, Fire EMS and Router Navita. 2403 East Walnut Lane. It's the Mercy Clinic of Willard. Patient with heart issues.
1: Has a 117 advised that we're going to need the signs up here for a new stop sign and a couple of street signs.
2: Negative. 687.
1: Okay, if you would let them know, it's going to be the stop sign that's going to be facing westbound on the east side of the intersection here.
2: Okay. Do you know what other signs are down? 687.
1: Yeah, it's the stop sign and then the Stanford and National street sign itself has been knocked down.
3: 688, 687 is public service. We got the call.
2: Great.

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0: Put me on a trespassing, 501 West Chestnut. 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
0: 112.
2: 112, is that you an alarm call?
3: 112, I'm clear. Camel breath, pass bro.
2: One 12, one, get you next. One Frank 15.
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2: Can you cut a one with 112 to the alarm?
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2: 529.
0: 619.
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3: Roadway's about open. I'm being routed to Cox South.
0: I'm clear.
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0: Show me in the parking lot of Carnahan with a Nora George 4 Robert 8 Union. Do you want a blue Chevy Equinox? What option?
1: I'll clear Carnahan parking lot.
2: 503, 06 to clear. You can show me back in.
1: 503, I'm clear.

0: 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Springfield.
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0: 1712.
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0: Attention Southside officers, pending check will being at 3371 East Montclair Street. A female is lying in front of the business and they are not able to wake her.
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2: 1 Frank 15, I'll show you back in.

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0: Attention, Southside officers pending disturbance, 418 South Kimber Avenue. Call taker can hear a male in the background. He's screaming, throwing things at people. Looks like he's walking down Kimber.
1: Take them to 3 in the area.
0: I'm clean.
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0: Springfield.

0: 772, the subject's going to be a white male, white shirt, black pants. I'll meet you next.
1: I'm clear. Do they want him trespass?
2: Central Water 9, fire outside at 739 West Broadmoor Street. Fire in the field. Off 5.
3: They did not advise. They advise that they can no longer see the male but can still hear him shouting.
4: 16, I take.
1: I'm clear. Can you see if they want him trespass?
0: I'm clear. 66.
4: I'll be back in from the community event.
2: Here's a letter 9. Showing you en route to fire outside at 739 West Broadmoor Street. Wind southwest at 7 miles per hour. Advised that it's close to a house, but not caught the house. Ops 5.

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0: 125, 129. Parked towards a priority check will be in Kansas and Kearney for a female currently in the middle of the street. Female, white, dark hair, black shirt, blue skirt, screaming, possibly intoxicated. Apparently ran across the intersection. Unknown if she's still actually in the roadway. Unknown weapons.
1: 772. The male wasn't on our caller's property.
2: 125 clear. College A in Kansas.
1: He was passing them by.
2: What's right out there?
3: I'm clear. You can show me the area and check it. I haven't heard him or seen him yet.
1: Great.

0: 1602, 1606. Do you still have cones out on beam?
1: 503.
2: 503.
1: 1606, affirmative. I'm en route to Drewson.
3: Good. Send me the stall vehicle. I'm headed that way. And what was your call at Kearney, Kansas?
4: That was for a female that was walking in the middle of the street, screaming, possibly intoxicated. My last update was she was seen going northbound on Kansas, in the roadway or on the side.
1: 521 traffic stop.
4: Pack 21.
3: Okay, I'm right there. I'll advise if I see anything.
4: Great.
1: National University with Edward Lincoln 3, George 1, Frank, on a white Mercedes one time.
4: Ashland University.
1: 6 Frank 50, stop.
4: 6 Frank 50.
3: 503, she's currently not on the road. I don't see her. Just FYI.
1: 5156. No plates on a white Ford Transit.
4: Clear, female, not currently in the roadway. Bypass 156.
2: 614.
4: 614.
2: Add me to 521 stop. I'll be en route from Roden Bridge area.
4: Sure, you know.

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0: Can we get an ETA for Henry's, please?
2: County Minister Chuck, Cena driving National Grand northbound, silver Ford Super Duty with a black stripe on the side.
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2: Two large tires in the back, put 9385 Lincoln Paul, nearly rear-ended the reporting party and hit another vehicle.
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1: 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Now I'm back in.
2: Attention, Southside officers,

0: Hitchhike Information National and Grand northbound a silver Ford Super Duty with a black stripe on the side and two large tires in the back, plate 9385 Lincoln Paul, almost rear end of the collar, and almost hit another vehicle when changing lanes.
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0: 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Clear. One of them clear.

0: Attention Southside officers. Pending check will be 722 South Jefferson Avenue at the Windsor Apartments. Caller is a property manager. A female was in a domestic dispute with her father last night and isn't answering the door today. Her boyfriend is there to get property from her.
1: 520.
2: Springfield.
0: 520.
3: 25 to 29. She's walking southbound, getting close to the water point again.
1: Regarding incident 202, I'm going to try to get a hold of somebody at the FJC and see if they can facilitate that.
0: Clear.
2: Springfield Engine 8, fire outside at 739 West Broadmoor Street, Ladder 9, already on scene requesting. Off 5.
3: Yeah, I just know.
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8: You can disregard MoDOT. They've got a recurring route. I'm out with them. We are northbound, north of the number 2 left turn lane.
4: I'm clear. Northbound, north of.
5: Last name Plummer, Paul, Lincoln, Unit, Mary, Mary, Edward, Robert, first of Julie, Common, middle A, and date of birth, 10/31/1971. 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
2: 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We have a full response.
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3: 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Battalion 2.
0: I'll start you towards this check will being at Cherry and Barnes. 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
3: This is Ladder 9. I'm trying to reach Battalion 2.

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0: 124, if you can start towards the circle of B, all right, next we got to look at one. It's going to be at 3405 West Mount Vernon, Brookhaven Nursing and Rehab. The medical is going to be en route. They have a patient there that is having sight issues, speaking about self-harm. It's not given the exact means. They do have somebody with them currently. It's going to be in room 108.
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0: Stable. I'm going to be routed to Cox
2: Health. Clear, stable. 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
3: I'll be en route to the from the FJC to Fort and Grain to see if I can contact the caller on this.
2: I'm actually on the line with the caller now. I believe she's having the MHI.
3: Clear, you got patrol en route to her.
2: I can get somebody when they're available. I'm clear. I'm on the phone with her now.
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0: Clear.
3: I guess go ahead and stay GMS, or do they want to go in? They can, I guess. That's it.

0: Pete's in E4. Six oh four.
1: I'm in service. Can you add me to 633 special assignment?
0: Affirmative.

0: I'm on the line with the caller, and she is sitting on the porch of a white house with a purple door.
1: Seven sixty-four,
0: I'm clear. 732, I'll show you back in.
2: 314, are you showing them on the east or west side? The Nash.
3: Attention, north side officers, can check my desk information from 1631 North Hillcrest.
0: We all have them on the west side, possibly in the southbound lanes.
3: That's going to be a yellow and black bike.
2: Clear, thanks.
3: The right brake is broken. Caller is making a dump on report.
4: 521, I was off radio. Do you have traffic?
2: Yeah, are you guys on the west side or east side of National?
4: I'm on the east side. I am good. I will not require your assistance on this one. Thank you.
2: Sure. I'll be back in.
0: Dispatch copy, sir.

0: 12:11, priority check will be at 515 South New. The caller originally came in. The caller's ex told her that he's cashing out his 401k. He sorry he has to do this, and he's giving directions for his belongings. Subject is an Anthony Massey. He called yesterday. The caller called yesterday for the same thing, but didn't know where he was. He drives a BMW. The male said that he has a firearm currently and is actively suicidal. The caller is on another line with him.
1: 112, I'm clear. Battlefield in Glenstone.
0: 112, I'll get you next available.
2: 499, I can go with them.
0: 499, I'm clear.
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3: Are you in a position where you can come and assist me here at National and Stanford?
4: Yes, sir. On my way.
0: Clear direct.

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1: 110.
0: I can clear where I'm at and head to 112 Skull.
1: Clear. Well, be advised that this is an address that we got for resources yesterday. We are also actively doing a ping to see if he is in that location.
2: 112, I'm clear. Thank you.
3: One 114, can you give me the log?
1: 114, I'm clear.

0: picked up before. I'm in the area. What is the description of the house she was at on the front porch?
1: It's 74. She called it the Martyr House. It's white with a purple door. It sounds like she was possibly on the northwest corner on the steps.
0: Copy.
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1: Springfield.
2: Only 35. 3049 Maverick with a Victor Charles 6 and David 3 Zebra. Coming old GMC Yukon. Looks like 3 options.
3: 521.
2: 7035 clear, 3049 US 60.
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3: Can you change this to drugs and sign me a case number, please?
2: 129.
3: 129.
4: 521, case will be 1166-4166.
2: 129, if you start with past domestic, I'll just make sure I'll go to 1. I'm calling with the Maverick 1810 East Kearney.
3: I'm clear. You can show me.
2: Was in a disturbance with their daughter. Originally at the Motel 6. The daughter apparently took off with the caller's grandchild. The daughter's child.
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2: Due to the conflict.
1: Central Engine 4, showing you en route to fire alarm at Evangel, Lot A, Adam, 1111 North Glenstone Avenue, Op 6.
2: The daughter apparently was, when she was leaving, had a knife and was saying she was going to harm herself due to the disturbance. That caller's, again, on scene for contact, a white Dodge Ram 1500.
3: 1 Frank 23,
0: you can send me that with the law.
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0: Go ahead.
5: Coming down National southbound. Where do you want me, sir?
0: Behind my vehicle. I'm northbound number 2.
5: Clear.
0: Watch her. 874, I'll be out of
6: that address on the
0: northwest corner.
2: 129.
4: Clear.
7: Just verifying that the child involved is with the caller, correct?
0: There's a white house in the front of the door. I don't see her anywhere, though. 951's in Newark.
4: I'm clear. She's going to be in a... She has blue hair... Correction. Blue eyes, brown hair, green top, blue dress, and tan sandals.
2: I will verify with the call taker, but I believe that the child is with the person who's talking about self-harm, the daughter. That's supposed to be a grandchild male.
5: Dispatch from Sprinkle Engine 4, are we being canceled?
4: Clear.
1: Stand by.
7: Okay. Also verify if the daughter's on, she's on foot this year. I'll be checking the area.
2: Trying to get a description of her. I apologize, there it is. It's going to be an Amber Brockman, female white, long brown hair, wearing a long black skirt and black shorts.
4: 1 Frank 15.
2: 1 Frank 23, 129. Call taker verified. The child, the grandchild, is safe with the caller. The mother, who's threatening self-harm, took off on her own.
4: 1 Frank 15. I have a check while being at 1819 South National Avenue at the Hammer Center. A male came in and told the caller he's scared to go outside because he was attacked by two males. He's writing everything down, declined an ambulance, possibly intoxicated. The caller is saying he can't describe the subjects.
7: When I was clear on the area, I'll see if I can locate the mom.
2: Okay.
8: 1 Frank 15, I'm clear.
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5: 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I'm back in now, so go ahead and send me 112's call.
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0: 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I'm out over here. 1302 green, I'm on meal break at this time.
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2: 124.
1: To start towards a priority check will being, it's going to be ping location on the area, 1547 West Talmadge.
2: 119.
1: 119.
2: You should be not the property room.
1: Here's next available code 1. Checking for a male who was threatening self-harm today. Was texting the original caller saying that he had a gun in his hand. Was talking about self-harm.
3: Clear property.
1: Came at the phone to this location.
4: 114.
3: 114.
1: Don't have an exact address. The ping location was 1547 West Talmadge. Radius is about 402 meters.
2: I'm clear.
4: Can you put me back on that call? I needed to enter comments. And 112 can code 4.
3: I'm clear.
2: 499, I'll go with
5: them. 675.
1: Clear, 499.
6: Go ahead.
5: Sir, did you have a noise complaint prior to when?
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7: 1632, LBF service. Could you lock me out, please?
1: 1632, clear out service. 124, 499. Just further information, subject's going to be Anthony Massey. Drives a gray BMW.
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4: 420.
7: I'm clear on it. Mount Vernon and bypass.
3: I'm clear. I think it was some sort of a medical emergency. The driver is still not responding, bleeding from the mouth. Fire and medical are en route.
8: Be advised, we have to divert traffic onto Stanford here at National for a little bit so the vehicles can get loaded up.
4: Clear, diverting traffic on Stanford.
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2: .712.
9: I'm sorry, but they're closer. I am KK 193 right now.
0: Great. And Jeff.
2: .712, not in your motor vehicle accident. Brookline Republic, closed wing contact about a...
0: 84, right?
2: Minor accident that occurred. He already spoke to the other party, and they've already vacated the scene, but he wants contact about it.
0: Yes, sir.
1: .114, can you show me on a traffic stop at 9th and College?
2: 1201.
0: Springfield.
4: It's clear, 9th and College.
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10: Go ahead.
1: You can send them around.
0: Springfield Battalion Chief 1, Rescue 1, Tower 2. Second alarm for this motor vehicle accident at 725 North Glenstone.
3: Okay, I'll send you the pass assault maybe.
0: Area of Engine 4 and Ladder 3 en route for a male who drove into a building. He's currently unconscious.
2: Agency assist. 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
0: We have a full response. Stops is 1.
2: who's ill and unresponsive. They're out of pocket and running code 121.
10: I'm clear.
11: I'm clearing route.
1: Clear.
2: 1602.
10: 1602.
2: I have a DFS assist at 516 East Silver Leaf Lane, and they're already on scene in a white van.
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5: Dispatch, Springfield Level 3.
11: 1606, I'm in the area, you can send that to me.
10: Roger, go ahead.
2: 606 clear, are you clear of your check well-being as well?
10: Clear, Ladder 3 with O'Reilly's command. 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
11: 503.
2: Clear.
11: I'm not out on the crash, but I can see the vehicle's not inside the building. Just as for a way of update, it looks like it's hit like a support post out front. Fire is on scene.
2: Clear.
10: 1602, I will be en route to 204 Knight Street in reference to a dog at large that attacked another dog.
2: 1602, clear.

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1: Phone one, just to clarify, you say that the 5-year-old is unresponsive?
2: 113.
3: It's a 12-year-old, and that's affirmative.
0: No units into code 1. You can send me 206.
3: Unresponsive, and the caller said that she didn't think he's breathing.
2: I'm clear.
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5: Thanks, Marcellus. 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
6: 1-15, go ahead.
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3: Okay, 647.
2: He's firing after this.
3: Affirmative.

0: 647, we did also have Sir Gervin Rapp coming to the fourth.
1: Affirmative.
0: Great.
2: 7012.
0: 520.
1: 647, incoming Kennedy's.
0: 520.
2: 7012.
0: 3647, incoming Kennedy's.
3: If I fail to advise, runway's back open.
0: 520, I'm clear.
4: 672, clear.
5: 7012. I've contacted the caller via phone and explained to him the walk-in process. If he needed an actual report, it seems like he just wants it documented, which it's done. So I'll be back in.
2: 7012, clear, back in.
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0: 2002.
4: 647, do you have a patient update?
1: 5-1.
0: Patient's been extricated.
1: 12-1, Greene County is advising you can stand down.
2: Clear patient extricated?
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1: Not clear.
5: Yeah, sorry, he's awake, alert, and oriented. Now he is breathing and seems fine.
1: Great.
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1: Subject's awake and alert and oriented.
4: Plate, Lincoln, Henry 8, John 5, Union.
1: And reading.
5: 120, 520.
0: Go ahead, I'm on park for you.
3: Clear.
4: Attention, Southside officer is good check. For James Irwin Campbell.
5: I'm on my way to this other crash. But I just passed by the one you're going to. They're not off the roadway. They're in the westbound lane, inside lane, stationary.
4: Eastbound, moving onto 65 north. A white Audi Q3 speeding, sticker on the back.
0: I'm clear, thank you.
4: License Lincoln Henry 8, John 5 Union. A white male, white female, running others off the road.

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1: I don't know if you got TSO available, but they could probably use one there at the Washington crash. The people coming up over the hill westbound aren't giving much of a warning.
0: 606 clear. Back in. Now I'm clear. Great. 503.
2: 503, go ahead.
3: 1602.
0: 1602. Can you respond to the accident at Chestnut in Washington for some traffic assistance by 20s and route to it?
3: I'll be out on Portable at Miller and Jackson for traffic control.
2: Clear.
0: 602 clear, Miller and Jackson. 1303.
2: 1303.
0: 1303, were you in service or were you also on break?
2: I'm in service.
0: I have a moving traffic violation call. 803 South Sun Meadow Drive. Caller is wanting contact in reference to their neighbor racing their vehicle up and down the street, advising that pieces of the car are falling off and then the neighbor just leaves them there.
2: Clear.
4: Hey, 74, we haven't canceled EMS. I mean, see, they were staged.
3: 874, I'm clear.

0: I see it's non-injury and they're movable. Are they able to move off the road, just down the road a little bit?
1: I will try and recontact them, see if they can.
0: They're westbound. They might be able to just pull off on Washington there.
1: No, quick. I'm not sure if the public works person that called was the involved or was just another public works employee calling for that person.
0: Okay, I understand.

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1: 502.
0: Can you send me 234, please?
1: Four 39 East Bear Boulevard, Silver Fusion blocking the caller's driveway. License Lincoln, Nora 7, Tom 0, King

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1: Last unit re-identifying, go ahead.
2: 520, I did reach them. They are pulling onto Drury now to get out of traffic. They did take some pictures as well.
0: 117, I can take 237. I have a thrust clear.
1: Clear 117.

0: 17 Glenton in Cairo, a black Chevy SUV, late 2000s, 18 John, Charles 82. Caller saw a passenger in the vehicle putting a baby in the floorboard. Left southbound on Glenstone.
1: 117, I'll clear.
2: 520, 503, you can code 4.
1: Yeah, clear, 503, book back in.
3: Clear, 503, back in.

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2: One Frank 23, I'm clear.

0: 124-499 have an updated ping location measuring the northern end of the Walmart parking lot at 2025 North Kansas Expressway. Radius is about 1,000 meters.
1: 124, I'm clear.
2: 647 status.
0: 503.
3: I'm saying we'll fire any EMS on scene. You can make this an assistant agency.
4: On 229, it looks like they're requesting us to tow that. Is that in the eastbound or westbound lanes?
0: The information we have is it's on the eastbound side. It's on the shoulder, just very close to the lanes.
4: Okay. Go ahead, send this mail, start that way.
0: No, okay.

0: 121. I'll be giving a female a courtesy ride to New Day. Mileage will be in the comments.
1: Okay, 121. Rest of New Day. 122.
2: Battlefield.
3: 122, I'm clear.
1: Clear.
3: Yeah.

0: check well being 4247 South Farm Road 137 for sponsoring out. 2-year-old female having a severe seizure, was not breathing or conscious, is breathing now, still unconscious.
1: Ops 4.
2: Clear. 6534, we'll be in route 2.
0: Sure, you're not as well.

0: units in our department 137. Subject is not breathing again.
1: 675, that'd be LB and route code.
0: Shane Hackett.
2: 6027.
0: 3617.

0: 125 to 529. Is EMS good to go with his mail?
1: Affirmative.
2: No field for Strike 4. Just advising you, PD is in route code.
3: Copy.

0: 607.
1: 607?
0: My reading the call comments that fire is actually out with this juvenile right now.
1: Negative, they are in route.
0: I'm clear, thank you.
2: One twenty-two, we have three.
0: 122, affirmative.
2: One switching off three.

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1: How you want to go?
0: I'm back in.
1: Chris, Sugar Battalion, we're back in.
2: Dispatch, Sugar Engine 1.
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2: Same traffic.
3: 1302.
1: That's it. Channel in, Sugar Engine 2nd. Units are out. Apartment 137, fire is on scene.
3: 1302, clear. You're referring to the moving traffic violation call?
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0: 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The vehicle's not there. Put this out. It's a good check.
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0: I just drove through 224 and it's from BGOA.
1: Okay.
2: Okay, I'll help. Are any of us helping?
3: Wait, is it 25?

0: put comments in this call. It seems like he's driving around, so can you put a good check for him? And he's apparently threatening to suicide by cop if he's found by us.
1: I'm clear.
2: 675, patient update. Baby's awake and breathing.
3: Clear 675.
1: Patient Northside officers, good check information. I'm seeing a report in the area of Walmart on North Kansas. For Talmadge, subject threatening self-harm, possibly by officers, going to be an Anthony Massey, possibly driving a gray BMW, was known, supposed to possibly have a weapon.
0: Can you put me on a check person, Grand Beach Pavilion, and I'll close it out?

0: Southside units can check information, southbound Glenstone and Cairo. Asked me 15 minutes ago. Late 2000s black Chevy SUV. 8 King John Charles 82. Passenger was seen putting a baby in the floorboard. I've seen southbound Glenstone and Cairo. Plate returns to 915 West Sunset.
1: Yeah.
0: 613.
1: I'm not ABL. I'm being that apartment complex. I got a motorcycle. He's trying to elude me through here. Yeah, he's going through backyard. Stand by.
0: Period. Timber Creek Apartments.
1: What, 17?
0: Glen 17.
1: That's a red motorcycle, male rider, black helmet, black shirt. I think it's 125 just to the... Yeah, he's over on 125 going northbound towards Republic Road.
2: Could you please add me to 113's call?
0: Northbound 125.
3: 768.
1: Yeah, he's going towards Republic on Republic Road. He may go north on SS.
0: 768, go ahead. Westbound Republic.
1: Yes.
3: Could you log me in? C Collier, COLLIER, DSN 1466. I'll be at the bus and around until 1700.
0: Are you in pursuit?
1: I'm not. I don't see him now. He came from the west there. I'm going to just drive that way, see if I can see him. I've got a nice interstate. He went northbound on SS.
0: 768, have you logged in? What was the rest of your traffic?
3: I'll be at the bus turnaround until 1700.
0: Clear 768.

0: Attention Battle Lead Units, good check information from Timber Creek Apartments, 4334 South Timber Creek. A red motorcycle, male rider with a black helmet, black shirt, looted county units.
1: 613, he actually went westbound on Republic Road. I'm pretty sure I know where his head is. Hold up, just a second. I'm pretty sure I
0: know. Last seen westbound on Republic Road.
2: 617 out.
3: Southside units, get check information. Unknown area of Springfield. 617. Anthony Massey driving a gray BMW, possibly armed. Threatened suicide by cop if officers located him per the caller. Anthony Massey, again, a gray BMW, possibly armed with a firearm.
2: 617, 634, you can go for it.
4: Six ring 34 clear.
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3: Southside units, good check information. 4334 South Timber Creek. Red motorcycle. Riders wearing a black helmet, black shirt. Eluded either Greene County or Battlefield, westbound Republic Road, possibly last seen northbound on FF.
4: 650 clear.
3: Possibly continued westbound on Republic.
1: 613, could you just notify Republic? I'm going to be out of this residence here in just a minute.
2: 650 to 613, I've got northbound on FF approaching Battlefield.
1: Okay, so we did go northbound. Okay. It didn't sound like it was running very well. I believe it came from this house over here off of Republic Road that we got the warrant out a few months ago.
3: 650, are you in pursuit?
2: No, you're going to be right behind him. I've got a play. John Mary to George Henry.
1: Mine did not have a play that I could see.
2: Was the rider wearing a black sleeveless shirt?
4: 1606. 1606.
1: It was a black shirt, black helmet, I believe, and he had a backpack, black backpack.
4: I'll be at it 625 Pershing for follow-up.
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1: Okay, I'm going to be out here. 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
2: I'll take that
3: triple beam. Canine Good Check Officer Safety also sent us a notification. There's a suicidal subject in a gray BMW. Have a firearm driving around the area.
4: $4.99 Grant and Central, female white, 60s, wearing a gray shirt, black pants, carrying several Price Cutters bags. She was at Price Cutters screaming at people about how she needed to be left alone, but there was no one around her. She was last seen northbound, south of.
3: Cunningham's Good Check stealing, Dollar General 725 East Kearney. Hispanic male stole items left eastbound, wearing a black hoodie, calf tattoo.
4: Nurse unit ceiling, 725 East Kearney, 5 minutes ago. Male Hispanic, black hat, facial piercing, black hoodie, tattoo on his calf, stole items, left eastbound on foot.

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0: 1201, I have a fleet.
1: 1201.
0: Six David George, X329, 27 expiration.
2: Attention, Southside officers, pending check will be at 3039. South Kissimmee Avenue, Fuller's son is on medications for anxiety and depression. He's refusing to take that medication and saying he wants to die.
1: Total 1-6 David George, X-ray 19's not on file. No stolen.
0: I'm clear.

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1: Please go ahead.
0: Six and six, Chickwell Dean at 103 North Sedona. Checking the location for a suicidal male who left caller's location in White Altima. Call takers still getting additional information.
2: I'm good.

0: 606 correction. The subject left from the location 103 North Sedona in the white Altima, unknown direction of travel. His name is Evan South.
1: I'm clear. I'll be now to the log point.
0: Clear.

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1: We're stable. We're going to be trying another residence about three houses to the west of the original location.
0: Okay.
2: 650 to 613. Is my stop not your guy?
3: Seven 761, I'm secure for medical.
0: 761, I'm clear.

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1: One twenty.
2: 120.
1: Is it possible that 223 could be routed to Greene County Civil?
2: Just when I get off this 911 line.
3: 325.
1: Thank you.
4: Affirmative.
5: I was attempting to raise 613. Originally, 650 has traffic form.
3: Go ahead.
0: Can I release this guy, or did you want to check it out?
3: Can you just send me a picture?

0: One for Glenn. I have a check will be Kansas Expressway in Montclair, northbound right-hand lane. Vehicle is parked on the side of the roadway. It's a white truck. It is running. There's a male sitting inside the vehicle, appears to lean forward on the steering wheel.
1: I'm clear.
2: 606, I was out. 606. It'll be in reference to that check hole being, it'll be at Sparrow and Long with X-ray and 6, Robert 5, Adam. 606 was the... 606, it'll be Meadowlark and Deer Run.
1: Clear.
2: Dispatch clear, Meadowlark and Deer Run.

0: County in Skagit, now driving 65 and 44 westbound, gray Pontiac, shattered front windshield, no back glass, speeding approximately 100 miles per hour, Boy John 6, Lincoln 0, Tom.
1: Northside unit, Skagit information, westbound 44 from 65, a gray Pontiac with a shattered front windshield, Voyage on 6, Lincoln 0, Tom, westbound over 100 miles an hour.

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1: Six zero six. It's going to be 417-315-1432, 315-1432.
2: Clear, thank you.
3: 1 Frank 11, EMS control 4.
0: 1 Frank 11, I'm clear.
2: Six zero six. Just information. This is going to be the subject from the calling line.
1: Clear.
4: Greenway, did you have traffic for a civil unit?
0: Affirmative. We have a pending civil call, 532 West Evergreen Street. Reporting parties hoping to have order of protection paperwork served as well.
4: Clear. Do you by chance have a case number on that?
0: Negative. I can try and call back and get one.
4: Not necessary. If you could assign that to 317, I'll look for that case number here.
0: Okay.
5: Attention, Southside officers, good check information, Bryant and Campbell. A vehicle driving erratically and putting out a lot of exhaust. The truck is weaving in and out of traffic, white flatbed pickup.

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2: Go ahead.
1: I'm clear. 122.
2: 122.
1: 120. 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
0: 120.
1: It's going to be for the female that hung herself. We have a full response. 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
3: Check will be 347 North Park. 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
4: 229, send me 120's call.
5: 121, I should be showing clear. If I can have that call.
3: Clear, 121, show you back in. It's going to be a check will be on the caller's son. He's on medication for anxiety and depression. He's been refusing to take that medication, saying that he wants to die. His name is James, white male. T-shirt, shorts. He does have access to a gray Nissan 300 CX.
0: 120, 122, even code 4.
3: He often says that he wants to blow his head off. He does have access to a firearm.
0: 122.
1: 1-15, I'm clear. John Q. Hammonds in St. Louis.
4: 220 to 120. I can go to that. Do you want to go 4?
2: 111 clear, battlefield 4.
0: I'm clear.
1: Clear responder 1 to 120.
0: Yes, ma'am.
1: 1-15, I'm clear. I'm available if you need me for family out there, sir.
0: I'm clear. I'll just let one of the units advise when they get there.
1: Clear.
3: Clear responder 3, I'm clear. I'll send it to you.
2: 2-21, can you add a cycle?
3: Clear 2, Frank 21.
0: 120, 125, you can probably clear 2.
2: Okay.

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4: cars. County units can check information to Campbell and Bryant. And then direction of travel, white flatbed truck is driving erratically. Described as putting smoke in the air.

0: 316.
1: 317 is pretty far out, and he's having radio trouble. Give me some of that call, and were we able to get a case number yet?
2: 121 is confirmed, J4. Incoming units can reduce.
3: Clear, confirmed, J4. All incoming units can reduce.
4: 308, 316, I'm working on it.
1: I'm clear.
0: 313 dispatch. 317.

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1: Clear. 317, if you can copy me, can you call in?
0: I'll give him a call.
2: 607, was that for me?
1: No, it was for 317.

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1: 13-02.
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2: 213, 215, a check while being at 1521 East Cairo Street. Caller is wanting to check on our partner. He's not answering his phone and left work early. Last conversation they had, he was saying he didn't really care about anything anymore. Tyler Dutton Reed, white male, 35'5", gray colored shirt, shorts, possibly intoxicated. He drives a dark blue or black 2015 Jeep Compass. Tyler's father recently passed away, and Tyler's naming Amy Ty.
3: 213, I'm clear. SCS.
1: 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Same traffic.
2: Attention, Southside units. 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A white Toyota Prius with jet black windows, a bunch of stickers on the back, license Zebra Frank 6, young Nora, unable to maintain lanes and ran a stoplight, possibly intoxicated. They pulled back into the parking lot of the clinic only.
0: 606, can I get a case number, please?
4: 606, do you want a case number for the stop or the other call?
0: For the check moving.
4: Clear.
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4: 606, it's going to be 768-768.
2: 2 Frank 11, 217, a check person, 2645 West Elmore at the Talia Apartments.
0: I'm clear.

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1: 217.
2: Go ahead.
3: 606, it's going to be 768-768.
1: 2 Frank 11, 217, aid check person, 2645 West Elmore at the Talia Apartments.
0: I'm clear. 2 Frank 11, I'm clear.
1: Springfield.
2: 217, I'm clear.
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5: County Innes, good check, CNI driving, first spotted in traffic way and Waverly.
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3: 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I will be back in with the report. 606, clear, ship again.
0: 613 is called.
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0: 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The pastor friendly.
1: 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Six 13, 614, are you close?
2: I'm leaving the office right now. Where are you at?
1: Division Chestnut Bypass.
2: Yeah,

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2: Spurs on the line, dispatch.
0: West of on the south side near a privacy fence, there's a female in a ditch, white female, gray and blonde hair, black t-shirt, dark gray pants.
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1: Yes.
0: Clear to go.
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1: 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I'll be in route.

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2: 606, I believe they're already on scene.
0: Can you close my crash with a report, please?
1: 5:20, I'm clear.
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3: 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I can let you down.
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0: Duke Franklin. Did the caller want contact?
1: They advise that you came if you needed to. County and Skid Checks, United Irving, 65 and...
0: 503. My CAD's not responding. Can you give me the number?
2: 503.
1: CC, northbound, blue charger speeding, weaving in and out of lanes.
0: The vehicle's been removed. Close this for the report. Put me on a special assignment. SDS.
2: Clear.
1: 755-2215. Stratford.
0: Clear, thank you.
3: Pitch Stratford unit. Stratford fire will be en route to 759 East Evergreen for a fire alarm.
1: Attention, Southside officers, good check information. US 65 and State Highway Double C's and Charles. Northbound on 65, a blue charger, speeding and weaving between lanes.
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5: 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Can you show me back down?
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2: 1075.
1: Ten seventy-five. You'll start towards 1074. You're going to be checking on a homeless encampment across from the zoo maintenance, 1551 West Norton Road.
2: Clear. I'll be en route from Phelps Grove.

0: one for you.
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4: 222-227, disturbance on phase 2 location, the White Oak Station, 1472 East Kearney. The caller's not answering questions, apparently yelling at somebody else, saying that they hit his vehicle, possibly a vehicle accident, refusing to let the other person leave. Caller mentioned he's in a Silver Equinox, and he is armed with a firearm. Apparently, he's threatened the other party with the firearm.
3: That's your query. 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
1: Co-responder 3, can you show me back in and send me where I'm needed?
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1: Co-responder 3, I'm clear.
3: Clear. Evergreen Command, Ops 5.
1: 625.
3: Good.
1: 625, pass the fold, 1162 South Hazelnut. 31 East Cairo. Do you know where our ambulance is coming from? I'm clear.
4: I do not. I can call and get an ETA.
1: Clear, thank you.

0: 6 and 56. Assuming the check will be in 4, you can code 4607.
1: I'm showing 607 on scene, but I'll send you the call.
2: Correspondent 3 to dispatch, can you let them know that I am at Battlefield in Ingram Hill?
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0: Show on Carney.
1: I'm clear. 607.
3: I hadn't made it down there yet. You can make 6 Frank 50 the primary and I'll be back in.

0: I will too.
1: I will too.
2: 222 227, caller advising the mail may have left it in green. Mitsubishi Endeavor. I was outside of her window, still have begun.
0: Lane is clear.
2: I'm in a direction of travel.
1: 502, can you repeat?
0: Lanes are clear.
1: I'm clear.
2: 222-27, disregard. Apparently the caller had left and is back at the gas station to keep him from running off. Clear. 222 on scene. Stable, no fire.

0: I'm on the scene of this fire alarm. Fire that checked it out. It's back by the dyno at the very back of the shop. The dyno area is about 150 degrees. There, it's due to and no ventilation.
1: 1302, your traffic was broken. Confirming the target is by the dyno at the back of the shop and the area is 150 degrees. I did not copy additional details.
0: Yeah, it's that hot due to no ventilation system that they hadn't put in yet. No flame showing or anything like that. It's due to the equipment.

0: Attention, Northside officers, get your confirmation.
1: Attention county units, special attention, somewhere in Springfield. Caller is in Arkansas, has an order of protection against a male.
0: Unknown location, co-advising that a male is driving back from Arkansas, picking up kids this morning, is possibly intoxicated, driving a black Mercedes, unknown plates. Subject is a Lewis Pena. Unknown further.
1: Order of protection advised he's not to have contact with their child. He picked up the child from Arkansas this morning and is driving back to Springfield. He's going to be in a black Mercedes. Unknown exact location. Male's name is Luis Pena.
2: 317. Can you open up my previous call at 532 Evergreen and just put a note that that individual was served?
1: Affirmative.
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0: 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You can code 4. 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
2: Middle light, about 57, brown hair, gray shirt, light jeans.
1: District 2, fire and medical on route to Pleasant View Middle School, 2210 East State Highway 88 Adam, for a student with a high rate of pulse.
3: 122. You can send me incident 300.
1: Clear 122, 125.
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7: On scene, A, command.
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2: Caller wanted the child transported to perimeter because she was a danger to herself when she was told that officers don't transport, EMS does. She declined EMS and wanted an officer to sit with the child and chill cleared and then taken to perimeter.
7: 213.
2: Now she's just requesting an officer because of the disturbance, and I'll get you another unit.
8: 213.
7: 215.
8: Go ahead.
5: 125 clear. Does it state how bad the injuries are?
7: 213, 215, a disturbance at 910 South Glenstone Avenue at the Dollar General.
2: Minor.
5: Okay.
7: Female refusing to give money back to the caller, white female glasses, blonde, black polo, and blue jeans.
8: 213, I'm clear.
6: Logan Rogersville.
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1: Divert you to 2919 West Lincoln. 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
1: Are you aware of 125's call?
0: LR-124, Chief 3, show units en route to the fire outside, 4449 South Farm Road 205, cross streets of Farm Road 174 and Farm Road 170, for a quarter acre fire that is uncontrolled, unattended.
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0: 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Listen to the assistant agency, 1202 North Grant. Cox is requesting PD for an elderly female who's intoxicated and belligerent. Original complaint was trouble breathing, and I'll get you next available.
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2: Ladder 8, go ahead.
1: This is going to be a J4. You can cancel EMS and PD's already on scene.
0: 212, I have a non-injury accident at 1845 East Nottingham. A red GMC versus a white smaller car. There's a language barrier, and they were having difficulty understanding how to make a report with Telecom.
2: Clear letter, canceling EMS, confirm J4.
0: I'm clear.
3: Two Frank 11. If you're showing us logs in, will you put us on admin at the push point?

0: 122.
1: Go ahead.
0: Are you on scene?
1: Yeah, I'm talking to the reporting party now.
2: Yeah, the NCI for pictures.
0: I can check with cell phone.
2: If not, I just need someone to work in camera.
0: Is there a unit with a working camera for 222 at 1472 East Kearney?
3: Three seventy. 121.
4: You can see that golf nobody else needs something urgent.
3: I was just flagged down by an individual at the Walmart on Kansas and Kearney. Unknown situation inside. I'll be out for a minute.
0: Clear Walmart. 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
0: 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Car and her boyfriend have been fighting. He is currently sleeping.
3: 1501.
0: 1501. But she's afraid of him, afraid that he and her dad will start fighting as well. His name is Nick, male white, 28 years of age, wearing just boxers.
3: All 1,500 units will be on special assignment, homecoming parade.
0: Clear homecoming parade.
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2: 6:34, we'll code one. That even code 4, 6:47.
0: Clear, 6:47, code 4.
3: 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I'm clear, thank you.
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1: 112.
0: Co-responder 3, would you be able to respond to this other call for service?
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0: They're requesting a co-responder, the address of 2919 West Lincoln, 2919 West Lincoln.
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1: I'm clear. Any of them could one, the 1904 South Flintstone.
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0: 112, 217, the driver is going northbound now. I also contacted SCS.
1: I've located the bus at Mann Elementary.
0: I'm clear. At Mann Elementary.

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1: 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Area Farmers 193 in Riverwalk Lane for a small fire to the west. Looks like an old campfire. 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

0: you from 23. This is Joyce.
1: 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There was an echo.
0: 315 is GOA.
1: Courier 315 is GOA.

0: 2017.
1: 2017.
0: I'm not able to do this. Where's one all that?
2: Fire outside near your farm at 193 in Riverwalk Lane. Before a small fire to the west of this location. Looks like an old campfire. Runs right out of the southeast at 7. Optional is 7.
1: 217. 112 is at Horace Mann Elementary School. He's off the bus there.

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1: One calls.
2: 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I'm putting in the comments now.
0: Clear.
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3: 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Off channel 3.
5: The call, are they just wanting phone contact?
0: Well, it's changed into a domestic now. Standby one. 213.
5: 222.
6: I have one custody. 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

0: 213, 113, I'm gonna try to get more information. 2120 South Ingram Mill Road at Eastview Apartments, Building 500, Apartment 544. Caller said she was wanting information, reference, and eviction process. Now they're in a verbal. Kimberly Gregory, a white female, 59 years old, with black shirt and gray leggings.
1: 113, I'm clear. Glenson on Sunshine.
2: 213, I'm clear. Don't groom a minute.
0: 1 Frank 15.
3: 317.
4: 1 Frank 15.
5: 317.
3: That situation resolved itself. I'm back in.
0: 2 Frank 11.
5: I'm clear.
0: 17:12. 6:34.
6: Go ahead. 17:35. 6:34. I see the check. Being with the domestic, he can come by and we're arriving.
5: Okay.
0: 1 Frank 15, 2 Frank 11, a disturbance at 1320 South Glenstone Avenue at the Walmart Neighborhood Market. There's a male yelling at and kicking a car, trying to get into the car. There is someone inside of it.

0: a white male, black baseball cap, black shirt, baggy with saggy jeans, possibly intoxicated or uncontrolled substance. The vehicle is a black car parked in aisle 4. The person inside the vehicle is a white female, red hair. She has now gone inside the store.
1: 1712, 1735 shots in the area of 415 Eastbound. Single shot sounded behind the caller's residence.
2: The check, C&I, Kansas and Grand, northbound, Kansas and Grand, northbound, maroon, Super Duty pickup, license, Frank Boy, Frank 5534, unknown state.
3: 7012 on first.
0: And the male has gotten into the vehicle. It's a black Cadillac, license John John 7, Sam 2 Young.
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0: Okay. 1632. 772, I have a check vehicle. It's going to be at 1106 East Elm Street at Alpha Omicron Pi. A car in the parking lot overnight that does not belong, blocking access to a dumpster. A white Chevy Traverse, license X-ray Lincoln 1, Robert 4 David.
3: Traffic 1630.
1: Affirmative, I'm not getting that address to geocode. Can you verify it?
3: Yes, stand by.
4: Attention from Unit Special Attention District 1, Fire and Medical on Route 2962, West Vermont 28, for difficulty breathing.
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4: Attention County Unit, Special Attention Springfield, good check, CDI information, northbound Kansas from Grand.
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9: 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You shut me up.
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0: 1:15, 2:15. 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
1: Frank 15, do we know what direction?
0: Negative.
2: 1:13, I'm out.

0: 8573.
1: 2024, I apologize. What was traffic?
0: Okay, 1630.
1: 054, please accept that. 318.
0: Front bring 15, unknown direction of travel.
1: 24, we're asking for incident 318.

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0: Conference 15, we're out.
1: Conference 15, I'm clear. Conference 15, the caller is on scene in row 3, QSL.
0: What's the team? We're clear. We'll make contact with her.
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4: The unknown year Yamaha, John Young, Adam, Robert John 1, 6 Edward 6, 8 Adam 0, 0 5, 0 2 4.
1: 7 West Hialeah. Okay. Male who's staying across the street from the caller appears under the influence, was threatening to assault the caller. His name's Mike, white male, 40 to 50, wearing a gray t-shirt and gray pants. Was last seen walking to the backyard, screaming and throwing around his hands. I'll get you another unit.
5: Springfield.
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0: 647, you're VIN ending in 5024. Text title only to a 2008 Yamaha motorcycle to a Tim Lee out of Willard, no stolen.
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1: Okay.
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0: I apologize, standby. 213.
2: Sure, letter H, are you responding to the medical emergency at 1815 South McCurry, the Violet Plasma, Optional 4?
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1: Letter 203, do you have traffic?
0: 213, I have a past dealing at 1350 South Newton. Affirmative, but now I'm trying to verify if it is in your jurisdiction. Standby 1. Correction. It's going to be 2714 South Glenstone Avenue.
3: No, I'm clear.
1: Good.
0: Started you leaving the scene, most likely within your jurisdiction. Reporting party advised she had hit a mailbox somewhere off Baumgartner in Madison, unknown exactly where. She is now at 709 East Mabel in a purple Lexus.
1: Is she the caller?
0: Affirmative.

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0: 1712, 1735, status. I sent you the check person at 813 North Weaver.
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2: 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I am going to remain in the area, but you can go ahead and show me back in service for now. I'm not locating it.
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0: eastbound 266 coming up on T Highway. I had a red BMW pass me at a high rate of speed. I'm trying to catch up, but it looks like you might have sped up. I don't know if anybody's in the area.
1: Clear. Any unit available in the area of State Highway 266 in T-Tom?
2: 629, I'm east up around Chestnut and 44.
1: 219 status.
3: Obviously, well, you can clear with a citation.
1: Clear.
4: 614, what direction was he going?
0: I'm still continuing eastbound on 266. I think he might have turned off on T Highway, but I'm not sure if he went north or south. I'm going to go a little bit farther.
4: No, yeah, I'm 44. I'll go up to T. You said it was a red BMW?

0: Yeah, I did not get the plate. Yeah, I believe he turned off. I'm not seeing him up here on 266. I'm going to turn around. I'm not sure if he went north towards Ash Grove or if he went towards I-44. We're going to let Republic know. I want to say the first digit of the plate maybe was a Z, but it was a mid-2000 model BMW.
1: Passenger car or SUV?
0: The passenger car.
2: 2 Franklin 732.
3: I'm good.
2: The back door is unlocked. Can you check the front door?
3: Yes, that's Ashram.
4: Ashram, right?
5: On scene.
4: Ashram, challenging, I've been in command.
0: He definitely sped up to elude me. I'm going to go back and check the area.
3: 732 to 2 Frank 11, the front door is locked.
2: Inform public units. I'm clear. Good check. CNI information listing 266 and T-Tom. 266 and T-Tom, unknown direction of travel.
6: 613, do you advise the plate possibly started with a Z Zebra?
2: Red BMW passed down unit 613 at a high rate of speed with a mid-2000s BMW, red in color.
0: I believe so. He passed me going like 75, and so I didn't really get a good look at it.
6: Clear.
2: Unknown direction. 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
6: Riverside units, good check information. Vehicle eluded 613. It's a red BMW. Plate might have started with a Z. Last seen unknown direction of travel on State Highway Z.
1: 614, 613. 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
0: I'm 100% sure it was a BMW. It was a probably 2015 to 2020 model. It's a four-door.
1: Clear. I'm at TN44 now.
0: Okay, I'm going north on T. I don't know how I could have navigated that corner at this speed. He's got probably 100 after I turned around on him.

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2: 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Caller believes male stole the satellite off their roof. 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
1: CX-34 will be given a courtesy ride to a male to the cash saver at Kearney and Fulbright.
2: Subject's in a blue male's roofing uniform. Mm-hmm. That's clear.
0: Sorry, Ladder 9, she responded to the fire service call to Veterans Medical Facility, 1850 West Republic, optional 4.
2: Caller is Brandon. I'll get you another unit.
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2: It looks like he's had enough time to make it up to Chestnut and I-44. He hasn't come across eastbound 266 or I-44.
4: I'm clear, thank you. He didn't go towards Republic either. He must have went back northbound on T.

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0: Let's resume normal traffic.
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1: 732 to 2 Frank 11.
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1: The owner is coming in the front door right now.
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0: can you start Henry's to my location? I'm actually going to be at the next stop parking lot for a Subaru that's got rear end damage. One of the tires is smashed up in the, inside the fender. If you could start a Henry's unit for that.
1: Where? Hey. You would want me to Warren Rest 2660 East Republic Road. Show me with one female in custody announcement, Jim.
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3: Good.
4: Will you take a look at incident 345 in advance?
5: Six Frank 34 South.
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5: Carney England, so. Victor John 1, Tom 5 Edward, White Prius Toyota.
4: Clear, Carney England, so.

0: I sent you a call check while being previously 3039 Tiffany Avenue. A female online saying the officers never responded. We did advise her they did respond and the disposition of the call. She advised that she will figure out what's going on and call back. And then she called back in, said she was unhappy. The officers never responded. She's wanting officers to respond out there and is requesting to speak to a sergeant.
1: What unit responded?
0: 1-4-8-15.
1: I'm clear.
2: 1735, so.
3: 1735?
0: 115 to 210. Do you want me to give you a call, sir?
3: 2-1-24.
1: All right. Good.
2: Man in Colorado, named Robert Noir 4, Victor 0, Young. Got a white Mazda CX-5. I'll take one occupant.
0: Man in Colorado? You sent you the check person at 2330 North Oakland. 210, she's called back in again.
3: A male stabbed tires with a knife. I'm not sure if it's caller's tires or somebody else's. Male white, no shirt, left southbound on Oakland.
1: Okay.
3: Possibly intoxicated, has the knife that he stabbed the tires with. Caller is going to make a report for the damage with telecom.
4: Yeah, 24 with it.

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1: 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I'm en route to the proper room. Reference this call.
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2: Ladder 8, good. There's no medical emergency here. He's just taking a nap.
0: Essentially, the non-injury crash in Mount Vernon in Kansas. One of the vehicles is not drivable.
2: I'm clear. A medical emergency. I'll show you back in. Cancel PD medical.
0: They pulled onto the shoulder. It's a silver Highlander and a black Mitsubishi Mirage.
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0: Ascension County Unit Special Attention District 2, injury accident, mile marker 83.6 westbound of I-44.
1: Trevor.
0: For a motorcycle down, rider is conscious, but is injured. We'll have patrol now.
1: Motor vehicle accident, traffic brush truck 80. Plan 83, mile marker 83.6 westbound of I-44 for a motorcycle that wrecked. Rider still down, but he's conscious. Off shells 1.

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1: 1602. Northside units get check information from 1923 East Kearney. Subjects in the back of a truck stole a purse from the lock point, a white Chevy Silverado, Charles Boy 1, George 8 Robert, no direction of travel.
2: Charlie Battalion Chief 83, check your flying in the motor vehicle accident, mile marker 83.6, westbound, 544, optional 1.
0: I'll be back in service. Everything is stable on Silver Leaf. 1606 will remain.
3: Okay. 19 Ocean 33. That vehicle has a suspect associated with 1112 East Atlantic Street. We have an officer check to see if that truck's over there.
1: Can you repeat the address?
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1: Offering 23, I'm clear.
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3: County Unit Special Attention Springfield, good check stealing from Walmart, 1923 East Kearney Street. 1 minute left in a white Chevy Silverado, Charles Boy 1, George 8 Robert, unknown direction of travel.
4: Mission Chevy check person, it originated at 1923 East Kearney, 19 Ocean 33, requesting you check the address and the comments for the suspect.

0: Riverside units leaving the scene, Grant and Lucas. Color is rear-ended by a red Charger that left northbound on Main from Lucas. Driver's male, black, black tank top, Grant.
1: Fifteen oh one.
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2: 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There's nobody at this address.
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1: Clear 18-12. Attention County Unit Special Attention, Springfield, good check, leaving the scene of an accident. Heard at Grant and Locust. Red Charger, unknown plate, Lafayette, northbound.

0: 2-23 is into the leaving the scene at Grant and Lucas. Colors in a silver Chevy.
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3: We just cleared. We can take that. We can see.
0: Two-frame 23, code 4.
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0: Two-frame 23, I sent you assist DFS. She's approximately 11 minutes out, way outside the park for contact.
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2: 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You can leave 2-Frank-23 in her beat.
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1: Thirteen oh two,
0: Troop has requested assistance with early warning traffic control. Motor vehicle accident is at the 83/6 westbound on 44. Requesting traffic turnaround near the 86 or 87. Traffic is starting to back up.

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0: Clear 1712. One twelve. 1-17, the check will be at 3437 South Kings Avenue. The client is having suicidal thoughts, no weapons. They are wanting transport. Location is a sober living house with Cox and Rowe.
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3: 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Prior to disturbance for 121 and 2 Frank 23, disturbance West Elm Street and South Forest Avenue. That's male that's pointing firearms at people. We're still getting further.
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0: Shouldn't be out on 213, stall vehicle, and it's going to be National Cherokee, south of 121. They're north on College.
1: 217, I'm clear.
2: Clear, 121, north down on College. Six, 61 in for District 5.
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1: Attention, Southside units, good check information. James Zerper and Glenstone westbound, a black Hyundai station wagon, George Henry 3, X-ray 8Y. Cutting people off, going across multiple lanes of traffic and almost hitting other vehicles.

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0: 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I was called in saying they're about to clear the scene and you're good to go back in service as soon as traffic clears up.
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3: 842. 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We're backing up right now on the shoulder because it's backed up, starting to back up in front of us and stuff and behind us.
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4: 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There's a younger female sitting in a lobby, asked the reporting parties, the employee to call 911, said she ran away from home, wanted to speak to the police.
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0: 1712, 1735, I see an unknown injury accident. 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
5: 122, clear. Client Anglo's time.
0: Just west of in the eastbound lanes. The caller advised that they were in an accident, but not sure where they were. Started making some scattered statements, is now no longer answering our call taker.
6: 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I'm going to be en route to 527 South Forest Court. That's where Keith Thompson supposedly lives.
4: Clear, 527 South Forest Court.
2: 1709, being en route to that, you can log in.
0: Clear.
4: 1735, I'll be en route code.
0: Okay.
2: 641, 841.
0: Clear 641. You guys just find the MM and James River. It's going to be a white sedan versus a gray Nissan. We can also hear a female voice speaking in the background.

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2: Clear 65. 625.
1: Grand College, north of Lincoln Mary 2, Norris 6, Henry, dark blue Nissan Altima, occupied one time.
2: 214, I'm clear. You guys just run the MM and James River additional. It's been confirmed non-injury, most likely leaving the scene now.
1: 221.
3: T-21.
2: Caller is now advising the suspect vehicle left. I'm still trying to get clarification on if it's the white car or the gray Nissan. 641, check will be in Lakewood Mobile Home Park, 2710 North Harmon 137, 625. And
4: front door is open on the address that we're at.
3: Clear, front door open at 527 South 4th Court.
2: Was out at this location earlier, transported the mail away from the lock point.
0: 220 to 221.
4: Go ahead.
2: The caller believes that the male is possibly back on scene. History of domestic assault. Male's name is Nick Dickens, male white.
0: Do we locate a victim on this, or is the caller's witness?
2: Caller's son is en route with a 10 to 15 minute ETA.
4: It's just caller witness right now.
5: Oh, there. Okay, perfect. Wait, I can't.
2: Do you want a code one?
5: 6376, you can attach us to that.
2: Okay.
3: 1606, I'm back in with the report.
2: That's clear. 1735, the suspect vehicle went eastbound, and it's going to be a white SUV, no further description.
1: Affirmative.
4: 1 Frank 11, traffic stop.
2: One for 11.
4: 1 Frank 11, just south of Campbell and Walnut Lawn. Over GMC Yukon, no play that song.
5: 6 Frank 76, I'm having computer issues. What was the lot number?
2: I'm 1 for 11, I'm clear. Campbell and Walnut Lawn. Lot 216, 216.

0: expensive.
1: T17.
0: And it's start towards 364.
1: Okay.
0: Six, like that.
1: 625.

0: My apologies, I had the radio down earlier. You can assign me to the check well-being at Lakewood. Code for the other two units. I'll advise if I need anyone. I'm just across the street.
1: I'm clear. 641, 6376. I'll show you back in.
0: 641, thank you.
2: 6376.

0: 647 is out.
1: 647.
0: Hi, I'm Nettleton, Missouri 10008, Frank Charles, Sam 6, is on a white Buick SUV.
2: 645. What's up with you?
1: Clear 647, hi, Nettleton. 645, go ahead.
3: 117.
4: Do you already know the movement?
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3: Clear.
5: Clear, 223, two dogs in the backyard, no movement other than that.
6: Being flagged down. If you can advise if 2510 North Fulbright is city or county, start me a code 1.
3: 112. Can you code 1 with 117? 112, I'm clear.
1: It's going to be city. Do you want me to start SPD?
6: Affirmative. Individual advised he was confronted by a male with a gun. I'm trying to figure out what's going on.
7: 221 to all the other units watching the house. We're going to clear.
0: 6376, we're right around the corner.
1: That's clear.
7: 2523, we're clear.
5: Attention northbound officer, standing unknown injury accident, I-44 near the 80.6.
1: 625.
5: Open line with a caller crying hysterically saying they're not hurt. Crash notification, unknown further at this time.
0: 17097.
6: Individual advised he was confronted by his father with a shotgun. He said that he was going to shoot him.
1: 17097, I'm clear.
5: 2Frank23.
3: 2Frank23.
1: I'm clear. Is his father at the lock point?
6: Affirmative.
5: 2Frank23, starting to the previously announced accident there. It's a phase 2 location currently. 80.6. Possibly eastbound, 944.
3: 214 status.
1: I'm clear.
2: Stable, about to clear.
3: Clear.
0: 676, we're out.
7: 1735.
3: 117, 112. The subject is in electronics currently.
1: Clear 6476. 1735.
2: What's up, you clear? How are we?
3: Clear.
4: One eastbound down 60 in an attempt to locate the vehicle. Did not see any white cars with any damage on them to identify who might have fled the scene.
1: That's clear.
5: 2M24.
0: 2M24.
3: 1Frank11, status?
8: 1Frank11, I'm stable.
5: 2M24, domestic, 2510 North Fulbright.
3: Clear.
5: There's a deputy out with a subject, said he was confronted by a male with a firearm. I had a impression it was his father with a firearm, and he said he was going to shoot him. Two deputies are currently at that location on Fulbright in front of that house.
4: Dash for 1083.
7: 1083, good.
4: Check MDT. Are you showing us clear the call on I-44?
7: Affirmative.
4: That's clear. Thank you.
2: Would you start state out here? This is going to be theirs. It occurred on 44.
1: I'm clear. Clear.

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0: Attention, Northbound officers, standing assistant agency 630 West Turner Street. 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
1: One Frank 11.
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0: 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George Mary 2, Adam 8, Edwards on a white Audi. Talked about one time, it's going to be a James River International.
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0: Caller is not on scene, is out of state. 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
4: Go ahead.
3: 122, starting towards the assault, 435 West Kearney Street. There's a female punched, female black, striped shirt, tight yellow shorts, and a male Hispanic with a tan shirt. A disturbance in the background. And I'll show you the next table.
4: Okay.

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1: 1709 is going to remain with the vehicle. Show me back in.
3: Okay.
2: 214.
3: 114.
1: Go ahead.
3: 214, 114, and check well being at 801 South Missouri Avenue.
4: Seventeen thirty-five,
3: go ahead. White female, blonde hair, blue eyes, tan shirt, tan shorts, and no shoes, possibly around 5'4", is distraught and sitting on the caller's porch, and the caller is saying okay after he gave her two water bottles.
4: ZZS Hines, of A9 Mary John, Adam 5'2", donate black GMC Sierra. Looks like two occupants.
3: Okay, 1735. Possibly having heat exhaustion. She's around 17 to 22 years old.
2: 214, I'm clear.
1: 114, clear.
3: 213.
2: 213.
3: I'm going to send you a different call. I'm going to bring you towards this domestic instead at 1908 East Bennett Street. The caller is not on scene, but received a call from her daughter, and she started screaming and called the police, possibly fighting with her boyfriend.
2: 213, I'm clear.
1: 113, clear.

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0: 1 Frank 15, 215, I set you an alarm call, priority.
1: 1 Frank 15, I'm clear, battlefield and national.
2: 215, I'm clear, let's go on the battlefield.

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1: I'm clear on the false alarm. You sure that?
2: 6:6. Do you want to stop?
0: Clear. 2:15. I'll show you back in as well. 6:61.
2: This night has in sunshine, just north of 3 Paul Frank, Paula 80. He's on the white pickup truck.
0: Clear bypass. 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
3: Fire outside in Elders, Missouri, Lebanon.
0: Republican, it's a good check information for a stealing subject from Walmart in Springfield. Possibly en route to the Alpine Village Mobile Home Park at 7534 West US 60. It's an off-white GMC Sierra, plate of Charles Boy 1, George 8 Robert. I was going to be a white female, late 40s to 50s, with gray hair, white tank top, and black shorts.
4: Negative. We didn't confirm any injuries on him over the phone. Do they need to be started?
5: I'm clear. No, they're not needed.
4: I'm clear.
3: 1735, I'll be in that direction.
0: Okay.
6: Attention, Southside officers. Good check from Sunshine and Kansas Avenue. A gray Chevy Cruze, license Charles Union 6, John 8 Lincoln. Zipping around traffic and almost hit the caller, last seen southbound on Kansas Expressway.
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3: Okay, Willard Brush, can you show you're responding?
0: 661.
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0: Claire, I'm getting further.
3: For a large brush fire, structure in danger. Much as going to be 5. Winds currently are southwest at 10 miles per hour.

0: 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Good check, CNI information. Southbound Kansas from Sunshine, Gray Chevy Cruise, license Charles Union 6, John 8, Lincoln. Weaving through traffic, almost hit the caller.
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1: Willie Brush 2, go ahead.
0: Yeah, could you replace Willard Brush 2 with Willard Brush 3 for that grass fire, mutual aid grass fire, and show Willard Brush 2 back in service. Willard Brush 3 will be responding.
2: 661.
1: Clear, Willard Brush 2 will be back in service. Willard Brush Truck 3 will be responding to the grass fire, Eldridge, Missouri. Optional 5.
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2: 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Unable to maintain lanes, following closely.

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0: One Frank 11, Broadway and Walnut Lawn, two on a bike. Go play it.
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1: Dispatch, what was that?
2: Liberation 3, go ahead.
1: And what was that? Street of the Cleve County call?
2: Okay, Brushstroke 3. Show you responding to the far outside and 14,800 Junction Drive in the Cleve County. Ops 5.
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3: Go ahead for 115.
0: You need me head that way.
3: Negative.
0: I'm clear. Q13, you can send me that check person to call us.
3: Q13, I'm clear. Information now.
4: I'm clear. I'm out on it.
3: I'm clear.
4: I believe it's going to be 5 vehicles involved. Let me check you on injuries.
3: I'm clear.
4: If you can start multiple of them, there's multiple vehicles blocking traffic and one is facing the wrong direction.
3: I'm clear.
4: And it'll be in the eastbound lanes.
3: I'm clear.
5: Co-responder 3, can you show me back in?
2: Clear, co-responder 3.
4: 6-9, go ahead and start fire medical. I've got at least 2 injured so far.

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2: Go ahead.
0: 2 Frank 11, I have an animal call, 545 West El Camino Alto Drive. 1712, I see a motor vehicle accident, North Stone Creek Drive in West US 60.
3: Springfield.
0: It's going to be 3 vehicles involved in the eastbound lanes. My caller advised that one person is unconscious and bleeding from the back of the head. We do have a full response in. Per the caller, Greene County is also on scene. At the Walmart Neighborhood Market, someone left a dog in the vehicle. It is not running. It's in front of the main door near the handicapped parking. Dog is panting heavily and moving slowly. The vehicle is a gold Chevy Silverado 2500 single cab. Plate 8, Adam Frank, Sam 86.
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0: Do you want me to start Henry's? The heat index is 98.
2: 122.
1: Stand by, I'm sending Henry's.
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0: That's clear.
3: Affirmative.

0: 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Truck 2, Rescue 1, Stone Creek Drive and US 60. 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
1: 2 Franklin.
2: 2 Franklin.
0: One person is unconscious, bleeding from the back of the head. Another patient unknown.
1: Is animal control able to respond?
3: 630 ML. At 614, please.
2: I can try sending him a call.
4: Okay.
2: Correction, they've already got the call. They're now saying you can cancel the vehicle has left.
5: 122.
1: I'm clear.
6: Good.
5: Mercy's inquiring just to confirm it's non-emergency, correct?
6: Correct, non-emergency.
5: I'm good.
1: 1735 ML.
2: Okay.
1: Actually, we're going to need at least two ambulances.
4: Clear.

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1: 229.
0: Either three or five vehicles involved, going to be in the eastbound lanes, are blocking traffic.
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2: Clear, 229.
0: Hot shells, great, 2 ops 2.
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0: Clear, Truck 2, show you're responding as well, radio only to the motor vehicle accident, Stone Creek Drive and West US 60. Going to be 2 patients so far. 2 ambulances will be en route, going to be on the eastbound lanes, right in front of Huey McHugh's per one of the callers.
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1: Two Frank 11.
0: Clear stable. Two Frank 11.
1: You put me on incident 402 and send me the next available.
0: Clear. One Frank 11.
2: One Frank 11, go ahead.
0: One Frank 11. Code 1 with 2 Frank 11 on check person.
2: I'm clear. Noah Court and Park Hill.
0: 210.
3: Go ahead.
0: 210, just want to make you aware of incident 402.

0: 115, 111.
1: 1 Frank 11, go ahead.
0: I can take your spot if you need to type.
1: 1 Frank 11, well, okay, I appreciate it, though.
0: That's clear.

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0: I'll be code 12 with 259. We'll be operating at 6 Adam 11. We'll be covering District 1 for a moment.
1: That's clear.

0: Sekretion. I did send you the phone number for 19 Ocean 33.
1: I'm clear, I'm on the phone with him.
0: Clear.
1: 607, stop.
0: 607.
2: Division in Golden West with a green color Toyota Camry, no plate.
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0: Unit Special Attention District 1, fire and medical on route to 575 North Bob White Lane for difficulty breathing and chesting.
1: Medical emergency for boat arc at 575 North Bob White Lane, male with difficulty breathing, chest pain, optional score.

0: clear about Archer responding to the medical emergency. Archer responding to the medical emergency at 575 North Bob White Lane, cross street of State Highway T-Tom. Rox is going to be en route for a male having a hard time breathing, chest pain, optional 4.
1: Five twenty. Advise there's a crash at Chestnut west of Sherman in the westbound lanes. It's a white pickup truck and a red passenger car in the number one lane westbound.
0: Clear, 520. I did a stalled vehicle in that area as well, westbound west of Sherman and Chestnut for Red Ford Focus. I'm not sure if the other vehicle's assisting them or it's related to that.
1: Yeah, it looks like the guy's just waving people over if you have somebody that can swing by there. It's kind of in a bad spot.
0: I'm clear. T-Frame 23.
2: T-Frame 23.
0: T-Frame 23, seeing the last broadcast, this cycle, or possible accident, Sherman and Chestnut Expressway?
2: Yeah,

0: 6 out of 11. Do we have any units near Hoods?
1: Well, 614, I'm north of a little ways, but I can drop down. 13, I'm E, E, and T.

0: I doubt anybody's close, but we had an off-duty TFO for the Marshals call in a vehicle. It's a smaller Toyota hatchback, gray in color, with a bunch of bumper stickers heading westbound. Possible DWI. Thank you, bad passes on the shoulder. Speeding at excessive rates.
1: And they're westbound at Hoods?
0: It was westbound at the 57. I unfortunately don't have my computer, so I don't know exactly where 57.
2: 6711. The 57 is already in Lawrence County. Do you want me to forward the information to them?
0: Yes. I apologize. Thank you.

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Michael's en route requesting lift assistance. Optional 3.

0: 213.
1: Two thirteen.
0: I have an assisted person wanting phone contact. They are not on scene.
2: 607 status.
1: Stable. No, I'm clear.
2: 32.
0: Seventeen oh seven.

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1: Good.
0: G29.
2: Kansas Nichols.
0: D22, D29, domestic, 1038, west, correction, 1038, east Atlantic. Caller's extra mates refusing to leave or getting further.
1: 222 clear. Concord high.
2: 229 clear.
3: 1709.
1: Good.
3: 1709, Highway Patrol is en route from their office off of Kearney. Their trooper is requesting a phone call. I put his phone number in the comments for you.
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1: 120 to the 120.
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0: 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Looks like I've got a stalled BMW, Southbound National at Division, Missouri, Tom Mary 1, Frank 5, Sam.
1: Clear your Southbound National Division.

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Haven't been able to reach the person on scene for 3 days.

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0: 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Edward Mary 2, George 0 George.
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0: The disturbance phase to location 1410 North Concord Avenue, it's an open line. Possibly physical with a female crying, male yelling at her. Biddable.
1: Republic pending triple being 813 East Elm Street. Caller has not heard from their 39-year-old daughter in about a week.
2: Seventeen oh nine stack. You can stack that to me.
1: Okay.

0: Bodark Chief 1, Bodark 19.
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0: Medical emergency for Walnut Grove, 217 West Monroe Street, for a female having difficulty breathing. On channel 3.
1: Walnut Grove units, medical and fire en route to 217 West Monroe Street for a female with difficulty breathing.
2: 11. I apologize, I'm public service on 911.
3: What's going on?
4: 1502, I'll be en route.
1: 1502, I'm clear.
0: Frame 21, 429, disturbance, phase 2 location, 1410 North Concord Avenue. It's a female crying and a male yelling at her, possibly physical and screaming heard in the background.
2: Yeah.
0: Phase 2 is actually showing 629 West Lane, and I'll update the address.
3: 4 frame 21, clear. 429, clear the square.
5: Dispatch, Astro.
0: Astro, what?
5: Heavy units in route.
3: 1-23.
0: 1-23, rolling disturbance. Carney and...
6: Ashgrove, show you're responding to the medical emergency. 402 East Murray Street, cross street of Turk and Daniel. Or college husband who fell, not injured. Optional 3.
3: 112.
0: Now Boonville. I believe they're westbound. Car's hauling a motorcycle. Driver smashed his mirror. Is a male, black helmet, black t-shirt. We're still getting further, and I'll start an additional one. I have one.
7: 212, 112, a check well being US 65 and Evans, southbound, north of a black GMC Yukon. They're requesting a check well being on a member who put in a tow request, but now they're not answering AAA. They are...
3: 229. I just cleared. I can go with 1-23. Would advise the caller to stop following or we're not responding.
0: Clear 229.
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2: Home 323, do you know what vehicle the caller is in?
3: Well, 323, I apologize. We're still trying to get further. They're not being very cooperative with advising them to stop following.
0: 1712. The highway has been cleared and traffic has been released. I'll be back in with a report.
1: That's clear.
4: 4-21, my cat is not loading. Can you give me the cross streets?
3: 4-21, affirmative. It's Concord and Lynn. Concord and Lynn.
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2: Coming up on Moonville, do we have any updates where the caller's at?
4: 7 Baker 73.
5: 7-73.
3: Standby 1.
4: 7 Baker 73. I have a non-moving traffic violation at 1000 East Elm at Sigma Pi MSU.
3: 229, the caller became upset and advised he was going to go home if officers weren't going to respond if he was continuing to follow. And he disconnected on us.
4: Vehicles parked in a no parking zone is making it hard to see traffic when exiting. A black pickup, gray sedan, and a red SUV.
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7: 214, traffic stop.
1: 214.
3: For past disturbance, vandalism. Last seen Boonville and Kearney, last seen westbound.
7: Grant in Tampa. John 9, Sam, Ocean Sam. Blue Toyota Camry occupied 2 times.
3: 2 motorcycles, one's a male with a black helmet and black t-shirt. 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
0: 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Male still sitting in the white sedan. Caller is having arm pain but refusing EMS.
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0: They are blocking the outside eastbound lane.
2: Okay.
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0: 214 status.
3: 214 unstable.
0: 425.
3: 425.
0: 2 has traffic. 422.
3: 425 off 2.
1: 425, starting towards disturbance, 1629 West Scott Street.
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1: The 13-year-old on scene causing a disturbance. It's not been physically yet, possibly autistic. Male, black, 13 years of age, 100 pounds, red shirt, striped shorts, and
0: 112.
1: Try to raise 422, code 1.
3: 112. 422, I'm clear. 425, clear.
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5: Ashgrove unit information. Last seen westbound US 160 from Boone.
1: 1323.
5: Correction, from Farm Road 33. It's going to be a...
0: Caller is concerned she could not see a subject breathing. Unknown person is down. I'm trying to get further.
5: White Ford pickup, unknown license plate, and was driving C9 passing in a non-passing area.
0: 212 clear.
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1: On the area.
5: That's clear.
1: 123, Meridian Claxton leaving the scene. The caller is not on scene, but their daughter is, who's hysterical. It's 2431 North Glenstone Avenue at the Doubletree Inn. It's a caller's daughter's in a dark gray 2023 Kia Sportage that was hit. The park's near the canopy on the east side of the building.
7: Dispatch, Wanagrove.
5: Wanagrove, go ahead.
0: 212, 112. The subject is going to be in a grassy area near the CVS parking lot.
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5: 212, clear. Clear, Wanagrove, rush 2. You're off channel is 3.
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1: What's the description on the stall vehicle, International?
2: It's a white Ford Escape. 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
1: 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I'm here. I can code for the backup. I'll help.
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3: Clear.
4: 685.
3: Go ahead.
2: 1735.
4: 1735.
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4: 685, Chickle Bean, 4305 East Scotty Court. 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
2: I'm sorry, thank you.
4: 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Middle white, 12 years of age, tall, skinny, shaggy brown hair, brown eyes, unknown clothing. Caller's not sure if he's at this location. 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Another possible address is 3549 East Brunswick.
3: Clear.
1: 6376,
4: something.
5: 6376. Hi, I'm Summit. I'm a blue Ford Explorer. I'm readable to contact. 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
4: Clear, high and summit.
5: Six 642. I'll go with 655 to his check will be.
4: Clear, 642.
6: 229. We're blind, both northbound at this moment.
4: Springfield.
0: So you're blocking both northbound at the moment?
4: Springfield Engine 8, fire alarm at Lakeland Behavioral, 2323 West Grand Street, one trip smoke detector, ops 5.
6: 229, we got northbound open again.
0: Clear, northbound open.

0: 712.
1: 655, the Brunswick address is SPD jurisdiction. Did you want us to start units that direction or wait until you respond to the Scotty address? 1712.
2: Sure, if they've got someone available.
1: That's clear.
0: I checked that parking lot, and I was unable to find that vehicle or anybody matching that description.
1: Springfield Engine 8, showing you en route to fire alarm at Lakeland Behavioral, 2323 West Grand Street, off 6.
0: I'll be back in.
1: That's clear.
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0: We're checking on stepson Caden Hawkins. Blog is the grandmother's house. Unknown if he's there at this time. Caden displayed suicidal ideations at school, writing things he hates about himself, and told someone at the school he wanted to kill himself. His biological mom picked him up from school and told the caller she was not going to get him any mental health care, concerned if he is suicidal that he's not getting any help. They could possibly be at another address if they are not at this one that's in the comments. King's a white male, 12 years old, thin, shaggy brown hair, brown eyes.
1: Okay, but 250, I'm clear. Sunset, Windsor.

0: Correspondent 3 to 215, I'm available for your call if you need me and find him.
1: That's clear. I'll keep you in the loop.
0: I'm clear.
2: Citroen 76 status?
3: 222.
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2: Clear.
3: 229.
5: Go ahead.
3: 222, 229, domestic, 1735 East Valley Watermill Road. Open line disturbance initially. The car is saying the mother of their child stole money from them. They're going to be waiting outside in a black Jeep for contact. A female in questions in apartment A, Adam 202, and Amber Lee Harrison, female black, burgundy shirt and pink shorts.
5: 222, clear.
6: 229, clear.
3: 229.
6: You can close that 423 to me. She's moving on.
3: That's good.
2: 210.
6: Go ahead.
2: Will you take a look at incident 442 and advise

0: 1709.
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2: Attention County Unit Special Attention Springfield. Good check. CNI information. Lastly, in the area of Cox and Battlefield southbound. Couple of 15 to 16 year olds on an electric bike riding in the middle of the road made a rude gesture towards the caller. 2 Frank 23, can you add me to 222's call?
1: Quarter 2 Frank 22. Quarter 2 Frank 23.
3: I made contact with the grandma. She's got Caden with her. You can, she'll be at this address. You can cancel SPD.
2: 214. That's clear.
0: 214.
2: 114.
4: Good.
2: 214, 114, a check person at College and Nettleton.
4: I'm clear.
0: I'm clear on the cancel.
3: 2 Frank.
2: 2 Frank 11.
4: I can take 114 spot.
2: I'm clear. 114, I'll show you back in.
4: I'm clear.
2: Nine out of 91 status.
0: Stable.
2: Clear.

0: Clinton Northside units pending possibly past assault. 2634 West Chestnut Street, 2634 West Chestnut Street. One juvenile attempted to stab another, but the one subject is no longer on scene.
1: Attention Southside officers, good check information from Cox and Battlefield. There are kids 15 to 16 years old on an electric bike riding in the central lane. Caller honk a horn, the kid flipped him off and then moved towards the caller when he was letting him know he was giving him a courtesy honk. Hispanic male dressed in all blue. He possibly had a weapon. He acted like he did. White male dressed in all black. Last seen going south on a Cox. Attention, Southside officers, good check information, Riverside and Fairview. Caller was being followed by a dark green convertible since leaving Westport Elementary School. It pulled into driveway north in the intersection.

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0: Springfield Battalion 1, Engine 7, Letter 9, Commercial Fire Alarm at Mercy, 1235 East Cherokee, 1235 East Cherokee, Op 6.
2: That's going to be the same as Incident 452. I closed 451 out. I associated them.
1: Okay.

0: Springfield unit showing you en route. DeMercy, 1235 East Cherokee, 1235 East Cherokee. Initially came to Zone 1 general fire. Now have Mercy on the line advising a water main has burst, smoke, and smells like fire. Op 6.
1: 217.
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1: On the north side of the building, there's a male asleep in the chair. He has a pug dog that is against the wall. It appears deceased. A white male, blue tank top, has a lot of stuff with him. Possibly intoxicated or uncontrolled substance.
2: 6-7,
0: County units, good check. CNI driving westbound on James River from 65. It's a black Expedition. Lincoln Mary, Q09 William, unable to maintain lanes. Battalion 2, Engine 1, Engine 8, Engine 10, Ladder 3, Ladder 8, Rescue 1, now building fire at Mercy, 1235 East Cherokee, 1235 East Cherokee, Mercy Hospital. Op 6.
1: Attention Southside officers, good check information. US 65 and James River, westbound. Black Expedition unable to maintain lanes, weaving in traffic. License Lincoln to Mary 2, Zebra 9 William, speed.
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2: Understood. We'll head to the ER entrance.
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0: 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Op 7.
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2: Assign me to the house fire on West Grand. I'm clear.
0: Battalion 2, clear.
4: Dispatch, Springfield, plane 1.
3: 219, stop.
0: Battalion 1, 219.
4: Place the city in response mode 2 and notify the chief on call that we're in response mode 2.
3: Metal mirroring Campbell, Walt White, Honda Elantra, TIN tag of 008976 Robert.
0: District 4, go check CNI driving, last seen in the area of Winchester and Moreland, pulling into an address. I'm clear. Metal mirroring Campbell.
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0: Silver Toyota RAV4, George Norris 6, Franklin Union. 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Ladder 3.
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4: 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It'll be at Kansas and Walnut.
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4: License plate is 9 Mary George Robert 81.
0: Battalion 2, other units en route to the house fire. Be on Op 7, 3345 West Grand Street, 3345 West Grand. Caller advising ceiling fan smoking when they turned on, smells a burning smell. Op 7.
1: 2 Frank 11, can you repeat that plate? And is that a Missouri plate?
0: Also, regarding the house fire, caller is refusing to evacuate at this time.
4: 9 Mary George Robert 81. It's Missouri.
0: Clear.
4: He is currently not stopping, turned down College in Middleton.
6: Dispatch, Springfield Battalion 1 will have mercy command.
4: Stop on College in Milton.
0: Hi. Copy, mercy command.
8: 229.
7: 229.
8: I apologize. Will you go ahead and contact him? He's not answering our phone.
0: On board.
7: 222 plus 7. Can you come back in here?
9: 227, from it.
4: 619.
0: 619.
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0: Affirmative.

0: 219, I'm clear. Ashgrove unit information, last seen southbound Webster from Maine. The black motorcycle and a white pickup that were racing. Motorcycle rider was a white male wearing a t-shirt and shorts. 4 Frank 21.
1: 4 Frank 21.
2: 4 Frank 21.
0: 4 Frank 21.
2: Four Frank 21 dropped someone.
0: Four Frank 21 on one.
1: 635 stop. Four Frank 21.
0: 1502. 635.
2: 229. I got no answer when I attempted the phone number as well.
1: 1502.
2: Unable to leave a voicemail.
0: 4 Frank 21, can you call one with 219 to his traffic stop at Meadowmere and Campbell?
1: 135 at High Point, Robert David 8, King 4 X-ray, Montan, Chevy Silverado, Suburban Correction.
0: 1502, just information, reference that info broadcast. The caller is now advising that the vehicles appear to be parked at 207 East Main Street in a garage. 135 in High Point.
1: Okay. Grant and Grant.
0: Attention Southside officers, good check information, 3450 South Stewart Avenue. Coming in this good check LSOA information, last seen in the area of the mall parking lot. Last seen northbound Glenstone, a blue sedan not using a turn signal. It's a white four-door sedan with front end damage that rear-ended the caller.
3: 768.
0: 768.
3: Can you sign me off, please?
0: Please.

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1: 213.
0: 1 Frank 15. 1 Frank 15.
2: 1 Frank 15.
0: 210.
3: Good.
0: Fifteen oh two.
3: Was the complainant one contact on any of that?
0: Negative.

0: Dispatch to Springfield Chief 2, confirming.
1: 1-3-15, 213, 210. I sent you an abduction, 2150 East Sunshine Street at the Hy-Vee. Had a customer call and said while she was in the store, she saw an older male juvenile female. Older male was saying to the juvenile that he was going to help her find her parents and that he just needed more information from her and then left the store with her. They got in a Honda Civic.
2: Attention Northside units, good check, possible abduction south side.
1: A silver Honda Civic and left possibly 5 minutes ago. Plate Tom John 3, Union 6 Young. Subject was a white male, late 50s, gray hair, possibly in a ponytail, possibly a blue shirt and jean shorts.
0: Springfield Dispatch to Springfield Fire Chief 2, confirming.
2: Hy-Vee, 2150 East Sunshine, 2150 East Sunshine. Customer saw a older male with a juvenile female, said that the juvenile female, he was going to help her find her parent, that he just needed more information, and then left the store with the female. Silver Honda Civic, Tom John 3, Union 6 Young, Tom John 3, Union 6 Young, Silver Honda Civic, unknown direction of travel.
3: Dispatch, from Springfield, out of 3.
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0: 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You're up to channel 6. 1-15, I'm clear.
1: Subjects en route to this call. The subjects are a white male, or correction, a white female, 10 to 13 years old, with brownish blonde hair, blue jeans, tan and brown crossbody purse.
5: Dispatch, this is Springfield Battalion 2. Do you have traffic from Chief 2 that I can help with?
1: Possibly, sir. I've got fire in response mode 2, and I've got an outside fire at Homestead Acres Mobile Home Park. There's a fire in the tree line. No structures are currently in danger. How do you guys?
6: 227, I can take your child abuse.
4: 210, will you have Ozark check the register address?
2: Corey 227, I'll show you in a route. 1126, Scott.
5: This is going to be an investigation only with one unit on at West Grand. You can put the city in response mode 1. Send the closest unit, please.
1: I'm clear.
7: County units, good check. Check the well-being. Within the last 5 or so minutes from the Hy-Vee at Sunshine and Enterprise, someone called the store and advised they saw an older male with a juvenile female about 10 to 13 years old.
8: 1904.
9: 217-72-13's call, code 4 day shift.
1: Thank you, 04.
7: They overheard him talking about needing to help her find her parents. They were in a silver Honda Civic, Tom John 3, Union 6 Young.
8: Will you please log 1906 in service? He'll be code 12 with me using his number.
1: That's clear. I was clear. 1-3-15, I'll show you back in.
7: I don't have a direction of travel. It was a white male in his late 50s, gray hair, possibly in a ponytail.
1: I'm clear.
4: 229, you have your 227's call. 429, you can show me an answer to that call as well.
1: 429, I'm clear.
2: 4229.
4: 520, if it hasn't been advised, the roadway's clear.
1: 520, I'm clear.
6: 213, I'm going to have you. Who's our caller?
1: 213, our caller is the service manager there.
6: Okay.
5: Dispatch, Mercy Command.
0: Mercy Command.
4: 210, can you just also put out a give check? Check will mean to the surrounding agencies.
5: Can you send Mercy Security to my vehicle just outside the emergency entrance? I have a male adult patient out here needing some assistance.
2: 2-21-121 says.
1: Affirmative. I'm on the line with Christian County currently.
6: We're stable.
2: Clear, you're stable.
1: I've notified Greene County, and I'll notify the other counties momentarily.
4: Clear.
0: Springfield.
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0: 123. 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Update.
10: Just be advised for 213's call. That vehicle just hit cameras eastbound Chestnut in Glenstown.
1: 1611 traffic stop. Clear eastbound Chestnut in Glenstown. 1611, go ahead.
7: I'm going to be in the Great Southern Bank parking lot. Victor, Lincoln 6, Lincoln 4, Henry. It's going to be a black Mercedes, two occupants.
1: Clear 1611.
11: Chestnut and Broadway, I'm the closest.
1: 422, I'm clear.
6: 213.
1: 213.
2: Attention North units, reference the previously announced possible abduction, south side, vehicle spotted on Flock, eastbound Chestnut and Glenstone. Again, a silver Honda Civic, Tom John 3, Union 6 Young.
6: So apparently, Hy-Vee received a phone call from a customer who was here earlier that heard this and then relayed the information to Hy-Vee after this person already left the store.
12: 642, you can send me that info broadcast from the missing Chicago.
4: Do we have a phone number for that person?
7: That's fire.
6: I'm attempting to get that now from the store.
5: Dispatch, Mercy Command.
1: Mercy Command.
5: My command post is going to be on the northwest corner outside the ER. Will you have a Mercy representative come to my location?
1: I'm clear. Is this as well as the security for the patient?
9: 425 on hold.
1: 425.
5: This is separate. I need a representative with building maintenance or with the engineering systems.
9: The address for that car, I think, is going to be 1106 East Becky Lane. I know.
1: I'm 425, I'm clear on that. I am on the line with Christian County. Okay, man, I'm clear.
9: Not clear. There's a couple incidents in these with child endangerment.
1: I'm clear.
9: 2 Frank 11.
1: 2 Frank 11.

0: reference 213's call, that last flock hit on Chestnut. In the photo, there's a blonde female sitting in the back right seat.
1: I'm clear. 210, did you copy?
2: Affirmative. 1 for 11, go ahead and put me on 213's call.

0: you'll have an ambulance respond to the command post location for this adult male patient. He's got psych issues and needing transport.
1: I copy EMS at command post for male with psych issues. Do you need EMS or correction law enforcement as well?
0: Dispatch, this Mercy Command. I have security on scene now.
1: 1611, one run. 1611, go ahead. Come in up there.

0: last name's going to be McKinney, Mary Charles, King, Ida, Nora, Nora, Ida, Edward. First name's going to be Deshaun, David, Edward, Sam, Henry, Adam, Union, Nora. Middle name's going to be Cortez, Charles, Ocean, Robert, Tom, Edward, Zebra. Date of birth's going to be 01/11/1997. OLN's going to be the Zebra 205203011. It's going to be a black male out of Missouri.
1: 1611, I'm clear.
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3: 210?
1: 210.
3: 217 Dallas, 213. That's the other units going to check the area where they were for last name.
1: I'm clear. Last name, I was inquiring if they were showing available or reidentified.
2: Dispatch Springfield Chief 1, confirming my status as available.
1: Chief 1, affirmative, you are showing as available.
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4: 125.
1: 1611, pistol open information only. 125. 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
4: Zoom out on that call. I'm checking the area around Grinch and Chestnut. Negative contact at the Mavericks.
1: For your McKinney subject, I'm showing revoked indicator 2. They get a violent person's hit matching to a Deshaun Cortez McKinney.
5: Dispatch Willard, engine 2.
1: 1/11/1997, matching all that name 300. Willard, engine 2. 125, I'm clear. Are you, you said you're making contact with somebody at the Maverick? Person 3011. It's going to be for homicide or attempted. Miscellaneous states was for robbery, first degree. No one.
5: Could you start a time and item for a station standby district coverage for Stratford for Willard Engine 2?
4: Negative. I was checking the parking lot and they're not here. I'm checking here.
1: Clear, thank you. 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
3: 113.
1: 113.
3: Go ahead and send me 466. I'll be on phone contact. Take care of it.
1: Okay. Units, going to check information for a possible abduction out of Springfield. The possibly en route to Christian County. It's a silver Honda Civic, plate number Tom John 3, Union 6 Young. Driver is a white male, late 50s, gray hair possibly in a ponytail, with a possible blue shirt and denim shorts. We'll see. Leaving with a juvenile female from the Hy-Vee at 2150 East Sunshine Street in Springfield.
6: 617-642.
1: 499.
6: Good. Clear traffic. 642.
1: 499.
6: Yeah, troops behind it at 65 approaching Jim Shipper.
1: Mr.
6: Yeah, I'm moving through the code.
1: Units, further information on the previous info broadcast out of Springfield. The vehicle is going to be a silver two-door Honda Civic with a sunroof and possible tinted windows.
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1: 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Go ahead for dispatch. 499, there's a highway patrol vehicle behind.
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6: Abduction. I am 2-5 and 6.
1: Ladder 3, clear and available. I'm clear. Highway Patrol just advised that they are behind it.
6: 210, clear.
1: 1712.
6: 422, what was the location that they've got that car?
4: Go ahead.
1: It's going to be southbound 65 in James River. 1712, I see a failure to return a vehicle at 513 East US 60. The caller is just requesting phone contact.
6: Clear, I'm en route, Chestnut, 65.
1: 422, I'm clear.
6: 499, just let them know. Let's go ahead and stop it. I'll probably be there just a few seconds.
4: 712, type that to me.
1: 499, can you repeat your left?
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1: That's clear. I'm clear. 499, did you copy?
6: No.

0: 1611. Can you show one in custody?
1: That's clear.
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3: They're stopping at Evans and 65.
2: We're out of the state at Evans and 65.
3: Okay, Evans and 65.
4: $210-409. Can you advise that describe female in the car?

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1: Go ahead.
0: Just let me know when you arrive at that email from the car.
1: I'm clear. I'm James River in 65 now.
2: 499. One prank 11.

0: One Freak 11.
1: One Freak 11, go ahead.
0: Are you guys out with the female?
1: We're out with the car.
2: 635
0: miles. That's clear.
1: We're still making contact with all the occupants.
0: Clear.
3: Two 17 to 422.

0: 217 to 422.
1: 220 on 472. The caller not wanting contact.
2: 113, 219.

0: It does not look like a caller is requiring contact, but it is available.
1: 1 second, I believe we're going to be out with the female subject as well.
2: I'm clear. Tucson, did you copy?
3: I'm clear. There's a co-responder that can maybe make phone contact, see if we can help in that way. Otherwise, we're not going to go.
0: Clear.
4: I did. Thank you. If anyone's not on one of the two scenes, they can go for.
0: Two Frank 23. We've got the subject back on the line from the domestic, 1730 East Valley Water Mill, with an open line and a disturbance in the background. Start you that way again, and I'll get you another.
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5: 2.7, you're out.
2: Attention, Southside units, good check information. 65 in James River, westbound. Vehicle attempting to run people off the road, a white Ford Expedition.
0: 222, showing you third one.
2: Plate 7, Henry Henry, David 04. County Unisca, 69 westbound on James River from 65. It's a white Ford Expedition. 7, Henry Henry, David 04. And three other vehicles off the roadway.
5: 425. You show me still on westbound.
6: 4 Frank 21, can you send me 475?
0: 425, currently showing you on the disturbance.
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6: Can you give me a code 1?
2: Stratford, truck 83. I'm clear. 2 Frank 11.
1: 2 Frank 11.
8: Yes, can you start a time and item, no tones needed? At 545 East Evergreen Street.
0: 642, you can send me the assist to person 1.
2: 2 Frank 11, can you code 1 with 4 Frank 21 to the disturbance? That's clear. At 3535 East Woodside Street. Can I copy 545 East Evergreen?
1: I'm clear.
0: Four 20.
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0: I'm clear.
2: Attention, Southside units, good check information. Fort in Sunshine, red pickup with a flatbed, pulling a mower, covered floor off, slammed his brakes. License 1, 2, Mary, 4, Lincoln, 0. Eastbound, left hand, Grant, and Sunshine.

0: Last name's going to be Whitney, William Henry, Ida, Tom, Nora, Edward, Young. First name's going to be Alana, Adam Lincoln, Adam, Nora, Nora, Adam, Henry. Date of birth is going to be 01-20-1998. OLN is going to be 0205-073-039. It's going to be a white female out of Missouri.
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0: 16, 11, try 12. Go ahead. Sixteen eleven for your Whitney subject. I'm showing ID only, indicator 1, with possible 13 out of Springfield PD, matching to an Alana Whitney, white female, date of birth 1/20/1998, matching all ending in 3039. It's going to be for traffic offense times 2. Would you like for me to confirm on that?
1: Affirmative, and can I get a code 1?
0: That's clear. 1602.
2: 1502. 45.
0: 425.
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0: Clear. 1502, disregard. 1602.

0: 1611, I did put a call over to Greene County for a code 1. 1602 answers. Is there a unit available to code 1 to Willard at the Great Southern Bank off Jackson?
1: Route in the office.
2: 1502, traffic stop.
0: 1502, again.
2: Be at Main and Mill with a silver Chevy Aveo, one I have no plate information.
0: That's clear. Mentioned Southside officers pending check will be at Campbell and Camino Alto Drive. Mill, three small children walking southbound on the east side of the roadway, pushing a stroller and had two children in it, and another child was walking next to them. The children appeared to be 2 to 6 years old and were not properly closed.

0: 1633.
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0: That's clear. 2 Frank 23, clear 1735.

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0: $15.02, status.
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1: Okay.

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0: Six 42. 210, status.
1: Will you change the log on this call to 8346 North Farm Road 123 and show me after that?
0: Sorry. From

0: Dispatch, correction for Griffin, do you want to respond?
1: Fargo Engine 1, John, you're responding. Medical emergency 299 North, North V Circle, 299 North, North V Circle, no cross streets listed for a male chest pains, officer. Nora, White Chevy Equinox, Charles Eager 3, Mary 9, William.
2: 210, can you change the log to check Colby?
1: It's all over the road, swerving into oncoming traffic, and it has an unsecured child moving around in the back seat. 210, I apologize. Can you repeat?
3: 665.
2: Can you change the log type to the check hole beam?
1: Go on. Yeah, I'm clear. Fairgrove, information, fire and medical, and rocket tool.
3: I'll be close to all the two civilian riders.
1: Yes, ma'am. 299 North, Northview Circle for a male who's having chest pains with known heart issues. Attention, Southside. Disregard.

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1: That's clear.
2: Two Frank 11.
1: Frank 11.
2: How does the benefit?
1: Two Frank 11, can you repeat?
2: $661.
1: Good. I sent you a civil call on 5.
2: How far out is the other unit on this?
3: Okay.
1: Four freight 21.
0: Go ahead.
4: 623.
1: What's it currently? 623.
4: I'm in service, Officer Lane Runner.
5: Battlefield and 65.
1: That's clear. I'm clear. Keep your golden.
2: Clear on that.

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1: 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Officer.
2: 1502, traffic stop.
1: 1502, go ahead.
2: Hey, Boone and Webster. Boone and Webster with a blue Subaru two-door, looks like a BRZ, two options, no plate information.
1: Okay.

0: 422
1: at Checkholding. 2403 South Holland Avenue at Holland Elementary School. Caller was getting ready to leave, and a parent brought a child in that was running in the parking lot. She said she ran away from her mom. She's barefoot and distraught. Came running from the trail near the park and ran to the other parent, which is our... The juvenile seemed scared to go towards the door and ran when she heard people were outside looking for her. Subject's name is Gabby, black female, 8 years old, blue tank top, black shorts.
2: 1611, can you show my female subject in custody?
1: The juvenile is still inside the school towards the front office.
2: Okay.
0: What's my job, please? 420, send it as well.
1: I'm clear. Two people were looking for her. 212, I'm clear.
3: 212, I just cleared. You can send me that with the one.
1: I'm clear. Possibly an older sister was looking for her, a black female, light blue jacket, and black shorts. There was another person, but the caller did not see them. Possibly went walking back towards the apartment, southbound.
2: 1611.
0: 641.
1: 1611. 641. 42512.
2: I'm being routed to the Greene County Jail with my mail, beginning mileage 71932.
0: 425.
1: That's clear.
0: I'll be transferred to one female to Greene County Jail for Willard, beginning mileage 23.
1: That's clear. 425, I have general disturbance at 1038 East Atlantic Street. For a subject refusing to leave will be a former coworker, Donald Hart, white male, white button-up shirt, black pants, is in talks. We'll get your next available.
0: Okay.
1: 212-422. You can go into the gymnasium doors.
3: 212 clear.
0: 422 clear.
1: 223-2 frame 23-222 status.
3: Stable.
1: Clear, stable. 425. The caller advised male has assaulted his daughter. They do have male pinned to the ground at this time, refusing EMS.
0: I'm clear down top.
1: Attention, Southside units, good check information. State Highway Double N is a Nora NUS 60. Westbound a white Chevy Equinox, Charles, Zebra 3, Mary 9, William, all over the road. In the other lane with oncoming traffic and an unsecured child moving around the backseat.
4: 429, I'll go with 425.
1: And also ran a red light on Glenstone. 429, I'm going. Off scene turning westbound at Primrose.

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0: Yes, Josh, back in. We were cleared by EMS.
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3: In the Republic unit, the PD available to go outside and meet a ride along, advise.
0: 217, 219, Triple Bean, Campbell, and El Camino Alto. There's a male with three small children walking southbound on the east side of the road. He's pushing a stroller with two children in it, and one is walking next to him.
2: 17, 29, well.
3: Okay.
0: White male, no shirt, jeans. Children appear to be 2 to 6 years of age. Dispatch, Sprinkle Battalion 2.
3: Sprinkle Battalion 2.
1: 217, I'll play. Sunshine Walter.
0: You can place the city in normal response mode.
3: Battalion 2. City in normal response mode.

0: Attention Southside officers, pending check will being Sunshine and National. Appears to be a hospital patient at the crosswalk, and they're talking themselves and hitting the crosswalk button with a stick. Item 91, go ahead.
1: Can I get a lead back to my case number?
0: Affirmative, it's 27,070-27070.
1: Please, thank you.
2: Christiana 2 status.
3: Christiana 2 stable.
2: Clear stable.

0: I'm working a football game. I had a report from a parent saying there was a white male dressed in all black carrying a soft rifle case walking westbound Republic Road from that battle. 420.
1: That's clear. 420.
0: 1735. Can you show me that service?
1: That's clear.
0: Show me out of 420. Juice call. 1713.
1: 420. Can you repeat? 1713.
0: Yeah, I'm out on 422's call on South Holland.
1: I'm clear.
2: I'm in service. Overnight supervisor. If you want to send me that info, I'll check the area. 213.
1: That's clear. 213, 214. A check will be at Sunshine and National. Originally, the call came in as a female with a giant stick waving around and hitting a crosswalk button with it. She's a white female, 20 years old, knotted hair, possible gown with the back open, and socks. We now have somebody else saying she's trying to break into vehicles. She's breaking signs. She's currently trying to get into a white truck.
0: Do we have an exact location of what parking lot she's in?
1: I'm trying to get further. I did contact Mercy Security as well.
0: Q14, I'm clear.

0: 17, 13.
1: Go ahead.
0: Just information. That info is going to be Westbound Republic from FS. I can get a couple battlefield ahead that way and check for
1: them. I'm clear. I'm sorry, I misheard.
2: 1906 County, I'm direct. If you'll send it to me. What was the description of my mail again?
0: It was a white male wearing all black clothing, carrying a soft rifle case, was seen westbound.
3: 422 to 212 or 420.
2: Copy and run.
3: Go ahead. I have the girl's mother out here pretending to be her mother.
1: 1502 is in the warning.
0: 1502, I'm clear.
3: I'm clear. If you'll hang tight with her and get a statement, we'll probably work our way over there in just a second.
1: Clear.
0: 213, 214, to confirm, she is in the Mercy parking lot, but she's kind of running all over.
1: I'm clear, but which Mercy parking lot?
0: In the northern parking lot of the Sunshine International.
1: I'm clear. 214, I'm clear.
0: I'm assuming she's going to be on the left side of that parking area.

Attention, Southside officers. Pending check will be at 2727 West Whiteside Street at Whiteside Police Apartments. 14-year-old son was found in the parking lot and is intoxicated.

0: 227, send me your check, Wolfgang. I'll advise.
1: Encore. 1611. You can show me out of the jail, ending 71939.
2: That's clear.

0: Attention Southside units, good check information from Battlefield N65. It's going to be a white two-door sedan with temp tags, speeding, weaving through traffic, last seen eastbound.
1: 1602, end sewer.
0: That's clear.

0: 39, change to 217.
1: Good.
0: Have you made it to the area?
1: Not yet. Coming up on Campbell Walnut One.
0: I'm clear. You can probably code 4. I'm all the way down to Lakewood and haven't found them.
1: Okay.
2: Clear direct 217. I'll show you back in.
3: 1906.
2: 1906.
3: I checked the area, GUA.
2: I'm clear.
1: Go ahead.
2: I'm going to start you towards this check while being at 2727 West Whiteside at the Whiteside Police Department. It's apartment 120. 14-year-old son was found in the parking lot and is puking. We have medical on route as well.
1: 642, I'm out. I'm clear.
2: Clear 642. 217, I'll get you next.
1: 2024.
4: 213. Mercy 30, said we can go for.
1: 2024. Apologize. Be sending you a residential 1616 Northampton, 1616 Northampton.
2: 213, I'm clear.
4: 214, I'm clear.
1: Callers via security cameras sees a male attempting to get in the house. Black male, white and black baseball cap, black tank top, red shorts. Was going into the backyard, arrived on foot, 1616 Northampton.
4: Yeah, forward, clear.
1: Everyone, can you have me to 2 out of 24 school? I'm clear. Courier 492.

0: 219.
1: 219.
0: You can send me 503. Correction. 499.
1: I'm clear.
2: Units in route to the 1616 North Hampton. Reporting party apparently has been out of town the past 4 days, but says each of those days the subject has come to the house and attempted to tamper with doors or locks. Called his brother-in-law, has checked afterwards each day, but not located the subject, but confirmed that there's been an attempt made, I guess.
3: Yeah, 24, clear.
4: 492, just to clarify. The caller owned the house.
2: That's affirmative.
4: Okay.
1: Attention, Southside units pending disturbance, 218 North National Avenue at Greenlight Dispensary.
5: 605 on 200, which number is good for the caller?
1: There are 30 people causing disturbance outside. They have a bullhorn or yelling cuss words.
3: 213, you sent to me. 214, same traffic.
2: Interested units pending disturbance, 902 West Wood Ridge. 12-year-old juveniles out of control, screaming, yelling.
1: I'm clear.
6: The 8441 is the one they called us from, but I'll clarify. I'm not sure.
1: 217, did you want to go to 1?
3: Well, that's for now.
1: Clear.
5: Okay, I can give her a call and see if I can figure it out.
1: 219, did you need to go to 1? Clear. Attention, Southside units, good check information from James River and Glenstone. Finley River towing driving eastbound lights and sirens, almost running people off the road, driving unsafely.
5: 2 Frank 11.
1: 2 Frank 11.
7: I'll be transporting a male juvenile to Cox North. Starting mileage is 66213.
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1: 2 Frank 11, I'm clear.
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0: Good. There's approximately 50 subjects as a part of this demonstration. Do you want to contact the caller and see what they want?
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0: On 200, it was towed by SPD, so that'll need to be sent over to them. And the 844 number is the number she'll be at.
1: That's clear. Thank you.
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0: Anyone else not on scene can code 4?
1: Clear.
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3: Sheriff Hernandez, get your information. Last seen westbound I-44 from State Highway 125.
4: County units, go check CNI driving westbound on 44 from 125 in Stratford. It's a livestock semi-trailer, possibly purple in color. It's following too close and speeding.
3: The livestock semi with a possible purple cab was driving erratic and following closely to other vehicles.
2: 623 is up.
3: 623.
2: Bypass and Nichols. 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
1: 219.
0: You can close out your call at Brahms. I just talked to him. The manager noted no problems out there.
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1: 621 staged.
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3: Go ahead.
0: Sorry, towards a possible assault, a fast and friendly 501 West Chestnut Expressway. 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White female, black shirt, purple sweatpants. She's westbound on foot with the dog, and we're possible the victim has left also. I'm trying to confirm.
3: I'm clear.

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3: 213.
4: Good.
3: 214.
4: 214.
3: DFS assist at 210 South Ingram Mill Avenue, the Dogwood Trails.
4: 213 clear.
2: 222.
4: 214, I'm clear. St. Louis and Jefferson.
2: Two out of 24.
4: Priority alignment 22. 222, clear. 224, looks like. 220, I'll go with 222. Code 4, 224.
2: Where 224, show back in.

24. Seven 24, an assault, Grant Leach Park, 1401 North Grant Avenue, 1401 North Grant Avenue, two females in the physical, open line, attention to get more information. 7-24, clear.

0: too tough. Too tough. Too tough. Subject that's known to steal from the location is on scene.
1: Green County from 621. We've been canceled per law enforcement. You show us back in.
0: Taking tags off of items. And Ashley Sneed. White female, mid-30s, black hair, black tank top, and gray leggings. There's a subject in a gray Nissan sedan waiting on her. It's currently parked on the west side. Driver's a white male, mid to late 30s, gray top, blue jeans, with a large knife on his belt.
2: 676.
0: The caller wants the female trespassed and wants to press charges. She's currently in style near the front of the store, taking tags off of purses.
3: Okay. 212 clear, Sunset in Fremont.
2: Can I start you to a disturbance in 4? It's at 5574 South Lexington Avenue.
4: 2929, go with her from Sunset and Glenstone.
2: The caller was saying there's people breaking in, trying to harm them. It was possibly a male involved in an affair with the caller's ex. They disconnected. And it was a 911 only phone. I'll get you another unit.
3: 211 to 212. I'm going to give you a phone call.
1: I'm clear. I'm there.
3: I'm clear.
1: 662, I can start that way.
2: Springfield. That's clear. Springfield Engine 2, Tower 2, motor vehicle accident with injuries, North Grant Avenue, West Chestnut Expressway, North Grant Avenue, West Chestnut Expressway, Southwest.

0: 6:23. Can you add me to that disturbance?
1: That's clear.
2: Six 94, you can add it to me as well.
1: I'm clear.
0: Pregnant female requesting EMS. No obvious injuries. 219.
1: 219.

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1: I'm clear.
2: Partner female requesting EMS, no obvious injuries.
3: 219.
4: 229 to 492.
3: Go ahead. A couple days ago, she was in a silver Nissan Sentra. Tint tag looks like a 008, Nora 5, 8 Queen.
4: Yeah, we don't have a victim out here.
1: I'm clear.
4: I'm clear, thank you.
2: 222, call 4. For 222. 223 back in.

0: would be Grant Chestnut, west of westbound.
1: Clear westbound, west of.
2: 49 TLBL 229.
3: Dispatch, Springfield Tower 2.
1: Clear 492.
4: Springfield Tower 2.
1: Airwind set.
3: On scene, I'll have Chestnut Command.
4: 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Awesome.
5: 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We'll block the number 2 lane for now.
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0: Springfield Ladder 9, commercial fire alarm at Zaxby's, 540 West El Camino Alto Drive, 540 West El Camino Alto Drive, Op 6. 1306, I see an animal call logged at the McDonald's, 333 East Evergreen Street. 3 for 2 dogs at the collar found tied up in the woods nearby. One is a pit bull, one is an unknown breed. The collar's been giving them food and water.
1: 1304, we're clear. You can show us out at the Stratford PD for assist a person. You can stack that call.
0: That's clear.
2: 1906, traffic stop.
0: 1906, go ahead.
2: Weaver and Ridgeview, Lincoln Edward 5, King 4, boy. Lincoln Edward 5, King 4, boy. Silver Toyota Camry, occupied once.
0: Clear, 1906.

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1: Negative.

0: Attention Russia units pending domestic disturbance 3118 West Commercial 3118 West Commercial. Caller was on the phone with daughter at this daughter's at this location in the disturbance with her husband.
1: 217.
2: Go ahead.
1: 219.
2: 219.
1: 217, 219, a disturbance at 1833 West Republic Road at the Arby's. Male is refusing to leave the drive-through. He's possibly intoxicated in a silver Chevy four-door car. License X-ray John 4, William 1, boy. He's a white male, red hair, blue eyes, and a work uniform.
3: District 5, go check Santa driving.
2: 317, officer.
0: 1729, flight.
3: 1729, go ahead.
2: 1729.
4: Lincoln Boy 2, Tom 1, Norm.
3: Westbound on State Highway 174 from Farm Route 51. It's a white SUV. Robert Charles, Knight William. 6 Union, possibly. I'm clear. It's break checking. 214.
5: 214.
3: 1729.
4: Good.
3: 214, I'll show you back in. The address is not going to be correct. Your plate of Lincoln Boy 2, Tom 1, Nora is coming back title and register to a 2018 Chrysler sedan.
5: I'm clear.
3: And ending in 1753 with a June of 28 expiration. Owner of a Caitlin Netherton out of Republic, no stolen.
4: I'm clear, thank you. 1729, what's the address?
3: 1729, it's going to be 2004 East Lee Street.

0: last name of Frizzle, Frank, Robert, Ida, Zebra, Edward, Lincoln, Lincoln, first of Tristan, Tom, Robert, Ida, Sam, Tom, Adam, Nora, middle, A, Adam. Date of birth is 1989, 10/08. Orlando, Sam, 182-177-012. Sam, 182-177-012. Whitemail, Missouri.
1: 1906, I'm clear.
0: 1906, can I also get my plate returned whenever you have that?
2: Two twenty-nine.
3: Make sure I have log on. Let's go full case time, please.
2: Clear 229, case number 27,077-2707. I'll get you on in the comments.
3: I'm clear, thank you.
1: 1906.
2: Good.
1: Thank you, 1906. For your Tristan, subject, I'm showing valid. Indicator 2, no wants. 213.
4: Good.
1: And for your plate of Lincoln Edward 5, King 4 Boy, coming back title and registered to a 2013 Toyota sedan. 214.
4: 214.
1: And an Indian 5751 with a June of 27 expiration. Registered owner is going to be your subject out of Springfield. No stolen. 213, 214. This is actually going to be a priority assistant agency, 1260 East St. Louis Street.
0: Click.
1: The price cutter at the gas station. EMS is on scene requesting PD emergent for domestic in progress.
0: 6376 route.
1: A child is involved in well somehow, possibly an assault involving mace.
5: That's clear.
1: There are two patients. One adult is screaming in the background. EMS is stable but having a hard time getting information.
4: 213 clear. We're code.
1: Clear.

0: 425. It is 213, 214. It is confirmed that somebody has Maze.
1: I'm going to have to chat me with him now.
0: Okay. There's also a child on scene that possibly got pepper sprayed.

0: 642.
1: People that played out my stealing call to the state and Polk County, please.
2: 676, everything you need from code 4 from us.
0: That's clear. Any incoming to the calling 4, King Code 4?

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1: 213.
2: 2 out of 24.
0: The person that ever sprayed these three people, along with the baby, left in a maroon Chevy, went eastbound on St. Louis towards Flintstone.
1: 2 out of 24. Clear, maroon Chevy, eastbound St. Louis towards Flintstone.
2: 2 out of 24, domestic at 3118 West Commercial. Apartment A is an Adam.
0: And it was a maroon truck, like a Silverado.
1: Clear. Maroon Chevy pickup, possibly a Silverado.
2: 1728. The car was on the phone with her daughter and a disturbance with her husband and hung up.
3: All right.
2: 1728, I see you an abandoned 911 call. It's a phase 2 location showing at 421 North Bassett Avenue. Caitlin Trog, female white, 21 years old, 5'6", stocky, red hair, unknown clothing, does have access to a 9mm. And verbal with Johnson Sprag, male mix, 40 years old, dark hair, dark facial hair. It's for an open line. It sounded like a child in the line disconnected. We've been unable to call it back.
0: Good, 24.
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0: 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Coriel Court Apartments, 2020 East Kerr Street, 2020 East Kerr Street, Building C. Charles. 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
1: 6482, I just drove north to the county line and never did locate that pickup. Do you know where the plate returns to?

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No stolen. Test on for station 1. Testing guns only.

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0: Springfield Engine 4 showing you an out service call. Coriel Court Apartments, 2020 East Kirk Street, Building C. Charles. Downstairs neighbors are barbecuing under the balcony close to the building. Caller's concerned about the flames. Up 6.
2: For a male inside of a vehicle hitting himself repeatedly in the face. Unknown vehicle description at this time. Plate of Charles M. 1, David 4, Charles. All search and available.
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0: 1611. 1611.
2: 4 Frank 21 update. It'll be.
0: I'll be in from the jail and you can show me back around to my city. That's clear.
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2: 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Clear, Stable.
0: Affirmative.
5: 1728. 1728. Yes, ma'am. It was just a child playing with the phone. Could you move back in HBO, please?
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0: Attention Northside units, attending domestic, 1215 North Texas Avenue. Caller's boyfriend and family are trying to kick the caller out. The caller's trying to leave, but is worried about getting her stuff.
1: 642. I don't have any charges.